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7: Yeah, and the gang is all here, and it's showtime. Good morning to you. Happy Friday to you. 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
8: All kinds of different outlets
7: you can find us on. So happy Friday to you. It is 74 degrees here downtown Clinton. Expect showers and thunderstorms later today. Highs in the mid-80s and lows in the low 70s tonight. And I'll give you the extended forecast here in just a little bit. We did have a gully washer last night come through.
8: Gully washer.
7: Uh-huh.
8: Cats and dogs.
7: It cleaned.
8: Toad strangler.
7: Cleaned the streets and your cars and everything really good. There was some lightning and thunder with it as well. But we made it through it. Got some rain and
8: Everything will help.
7: It's a great day. If you're out and about this morning wanting to fly a kite, you are in zero luck this morning.
1: Why is that?
7: There is zero wind.
8: Nothing moving out there.
1: Overcast now, 72 degrees, 1170.
7: Yeah, so the kite index is at zero this morning.
8: I wonder if somebody sets their alarm to us. That's the first thing they listen to.
1: They do.
8: Wake up at 7:30 and bam, they wake up and
1: they
8: sense.
1: They do. There is a shop this guy has, and he says when the transmitter signs on, he turns on the lights, boom. Oldies 1170 starts up, cranks up his days.
8: What a great day to start today. All right. How about that? Football tonight.
1: We don't like to toot our own horn, but we will.
8: Okay. Where's our bell at? Well, there it is.
1: The bell, not a horn, Jeff.
8: Oh, you know, close enough. Football tonight. Well, good thing we didn't play last night. That's when the ADs look smart, not moving the ball game. I didn't move the ball game. We wouldn't have got it in last night. Clinton and Midway will be on the network tonight, the Sampson County Sports Network. You head out there, watch the game. If not, catch it on all the outlets that Ron just mentioned. We'll be pregame 6:15, game time 7. Hopton's at home tonight. They have Triton. Union is at Southern Wayne. That'll be interesting. Harrell's is at Wayne Christian Academy, or one of the Wayne schools up there, Wayne Christian Academy. I think it is something. And it's the Battle of Bladen County tonight. East is at West Bladen. I think that hit all our schools.
7: It did. I think that's right.
8: Lakewood's got Campus Union at home. Yep, sorry about that. Campus, so there's a lot of local schools having home games tonight. So Lakewood, Midway, and Hopton all playing at home. So.
7: Yep, so go out and support all your Sampson County schools. And if you're at home, turn us on. Listen to us. Pre-game start about 6:15.
8: 6:15. Right on the knot. Right on the dot.
7: Right we'll on the right knot.
8: Yeah, no ish.
7: Yep. Right on the knot.
8: Assuming we're set up in time.
7: that's our new phrase around here. We're right on the knot.
8: Right on the knot. Got a knot on my head.
7: How about gas prices? Have they fluctuated any since yesterday?
8: Well, it's held steady at $3.49 all week. In fact, it's been $3.49 since last Thursday. So there you go. Dow futures up 12, NASDAQ down 89, S&P down 4. Oil ticked up a dollar. It's 83.17. Federal Reserve meets in Jackson Hole, Wyoming for their annual meeting to talk about interest rates, and a couple of Fed officials want to raise them because they think inflation is too high. I think it says something about the government thing. I'm going to be political. I'm going to be on my Wayne platform right now for a second. Mm-hmm. But the Fed has to meet in Jackson Hole, Wyoming. Mm-hmm. So if you look up why do they meet in Jackson Hole, Wyoming, oh, for a relaxed, peaceful atmosphere away from financial centers.
7: Oh, is that right?
8: Oh, yeah. How much thousands of dollars is that costing the government? The real reason why they meet there, when Paul Volcker was the head of the Federal Reserve, he didn't like to go to the meetings. but he was a big fly fisherman. So they went out to Jackson Hole, Wyoming, because there's a big fly fishing area out there. And so that way they would entice him to come to the meetings so he could go fly fishing when he was out there. And they've done it ever since. They could probably hold this meeting at the end of Clinton and be just as effective and save the taxpayers a whole lot of money.
7: Oh, sure they could. Sure they could. But they couldn't fly fish.
8: No, they couldn't fly. They could go down here and watch the fly, though, in the studio.
7: Mm-hmm. Or we could take him, take fly out by a pond and they could watch fly fish.
1: And catch nothing.
7: All right, how about some local news over there?
1: 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It's 8736. Overcast and 72 degrees on Oldies 1170. Here's Jeff Salvo with news.
8: 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First Methodist Church and Backpack Buddies presented $1,000 to Clinton City Schools to purchase food for students during the 2026-2027 school year at the August 19th Board of Education meeting. Joel Wise, associate pastor at First Methodist Church, explained that First Methodist has been involved with the program for 17 years. Backpack Buddies is a food ministry that provides bags of non-perishable food items to Clinton City School students in pre-K through 8th grade for weekends and holidays. The program also provides funds to support food pantries at the middle and high schools. Fundraisers have been held over the years to support the program. Wise said community supporters include the Lions Club, Rotary Club, Kiwanis, various Clinton churches, and individual anonymous donors. The $1,000 presented to Clinton City Schools will support food pantries at the middle and high schools. Backpack Buddies packs over 6,000 meals a year, 175 meals a week. Wise explained that the program's primary need is funding. First Methodist spends roughly $3,500 a year to keep the program operating. And lastly, KS Bank officials made it official Monday, announcing plans to open its first Sampson County Financial Center at 201 East Roseboro Street in downtown Roseboro. The branch is expected to open in November and will bring local in-person banking back to a community that has been without a bank for nearly 4 years. Roseboro lost two bank branches within approximately 6 months of one another in 2022 and 2023, and town officials and business leaders never stopped working to restore convenient access to banking services for residents, farmers, and businesses throughout Roseboro and western Sampson County. That commitment included an investment by Crumpler Plastic Pipes Chip Crumpler and his family. One of the former bank buildings became available. The family purchased it with the specific goal of preserving the property as a banking location and attracting a community bank back to Roseboro. For information on these articles and others, see the latest edition of the Sampson Independent.
7: All right, looking at regional news, the Elizabeth City law enforcement officers executed Operation Taking Back Our City. This joint operation included 32 officers from Elizabeth City Police Department and the Sheriff's Office and state of probation personnel that resulted in 4 targeted arrests. Governor Josh Stein announced a massive boost to rural manufacturing. Boaters World Manufacturing is bringing 179 jobs to Beaufort County by moving its Nautic Star Marine production line into a new 212,000 square foot facility. The average annual salary for those new positions is expected to surpass the county average. And also, the nonprofit organization Freedom 13 announced plans to expand its network into eastern North Carolina. The group builds specialized outdoor holistic campsite designed to help veterans and their families transition back to civilian life in a peaceful environment. And that is your regional news here on Funtime Oldies 1170.
1: All right, in our community calendar here, remember now, if you want something announced in the community calendar, all you have to do is email it to us 2 weeks in advance. 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A lot of our August dates are sort of winding down here, so I'll go ahead and get right into our September ones, and long before we talk about October, and good grace, it'll just go on and on and on and on and on. Coming up September the 12th, I believe, aren't we anticipating to have these guys come in Monday? Coheri Tribe, talk about the bike ride.
2: Yes.
1: Yes. Okay. So, all right. So coming up, tell us who's coming. Do you know?
7: Okay. Yeah, I'm not 100% sure. Okay.
1: There's a lot of folks that are represented here, and we're going to have a guest coming up on Monday here on Jukebox Morning Show. But the Coharie Tribe Warrior Ride will be happening Saturday, September the 12th. And please come out and join them as the Hearts of the Coharie Tour. Now, if you want more information, I'll give you a phone number. I thought I saw one on here. If not, I will tell you this much about it. Registration is from 8 to 9:30, and then 9:30 kickstands go up. The Hearts of Coharie Tour Ride begins at 9:30 until 11:30. And then what happens at 11:30 is you're going to rev it up around the arena and come on back at noon and get you some lunch. Now, I will tell you this. You can go by their Coharie Tribal office at 7531 North. That's Highway 421, you know, and get more information if you're out in that direction. You want to just pull in there and see them and talk to them, and they'll fix you right up, or check out their Facebook page. The animal shelter is still continuing to do the waiving adoption fees this week, running until tomorrow, August 29th. Let's see, got to be 18 years of age or older, must have a valid ID, and limit two animals per adopter, please. And so if you need more information, give them a call, 910-592-8493. And let's see here. This is in October. And this one is in September. Spare Change will be with part of a Live After 5 concert. And that will be on September the 10th. That will be over, of course, on Lisbon Street at the City Market. Robert Stroud will be there spinning the hits before the band hits the stage at 6. And then you can shag the evening away there with a Live After 5. Bring your pocket full of cash. Hit those food trucks and vendors, and boy, just have yourself a great time with Spare Change, September the 10th.
2: Yeah, man.
1: That's got you right there on your community calendar. Again, if you have something going on, all you have to do is email it to us 2 weeks in advance, and that is info@oldies1170.com.
7: We also have Ryan Roberts text me late yesterday afternoon. Mm-hmm. He is going to swing by this morning and talk a little bit about R&R Brewing Kitchen and Tap Room and the tournament that they've got this weekend.
2: Oh, the big poker thing.
7: Mm-hmm. Mm-hmm. Yep, so he'll be in here probably around 8 o'clock this morning.
1: Whatever happened to Facebook poking people? Remember you used to be able to do that on Facebook? You could poke people?
2: I've never had Facebook. So
7: yeah, I never had Facebook, so
1: well,
7: I'm not sure.
1: It was pretty...
7: Sounds like we missed out.
1: Yeah, you did.
2: No, we haven't.
1: Mark would be sad that y'all didn't get to poke anybody.
2: I'm just scarred from Meta, and you know.
1: You are just scarred for life, Jeff.
2: Being you are using social media and getting scarred because I can't use it appropriately. Hey, it's not my fault. It's somebody else's fault.
1: Hey, Jeff. Somebody didn't get the memo about the red shirt day, man.
2: I know.
1: Man, what's up with that, Ron?
7: Actually, it's Friday, right? You're supposed to wear red on Friday if y'all didn't know that. That's,
1: well, you don't wear red on Friday,
7: man.
1: Pack
7: thing.
1: That's right.
2: Actually, we talk about our Christmas thing. See, we're Christmased up here.
7: I wore red yesterday.
2: He did wear red yesterday, yeah.
7: So I'm a day ahead of y'all always. I'm always a step ahead of y'all.
1: Yeah.
2: We're trailing.
1: He's a step ahead and 400 or 500 steps back.
2: I've done that Facebook, right, though.
1: Well, today in history.
2: Hey, does Bob put a tip jar out? You know, like
1: no,
2: the bands put a tip jar out? Does Bob put a tip jar out?
7: I don't think he
2: does. Do that?
7: Not with all that money he has. He don't need a tip jar.
2: He gives out money, throws it out people when they go by. Today is Friday, August 28th. 240th day of the year. 125 days left in the year. 118 days left until you can dress up like, look like, well, we do that beforehand, but 118 days left until Christmas. We got our Christmas outfits on today. Today's highlight in history, well, it's a long one. 1922, the first commercial, I love commercials, to be broadcast on radio was heard on WEAF in New York City.
1: What'd you call me?
2: Announcer H.M. Blackwell spoke about Hawthorne Court, a group of apartment buildings in Queens, New York. The Queensboro Realty Company of Jackson Heights bought what was called Toll Broadcasting, WAF owned by AT&T and American Telephone and Telegraph back in those days,
8: sold their block programming, 5 one-minute programs, one a day for 5 days for $50 plus long-distance toll fees. 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That's a bargain, isn't it?
1: Hmm. Remember you could get those AT&T calling cards? You didn't have to call anybody collect. You just use that card like a credit card.
8: Oh, can you call anybody collect still?
1: You probably can. You yeah. probably can.
8: Send something postage due.
7: Good question.
8: Postage due and call collect.
7: Yeah, we used to have a 1-800 number here that you could call because of long-distance charges.
8: 800 or 900?
7: It was 800.
8: Oh, 800 number.
7: Yeah, it was 800. What do you know about 900 numbers, Coach?
8: Betting sites.
7: On this date in 1929, actress Roxy Roker, Helen Willis from TV's The Jeffersons, and rocker Lindsey Kravitz's mother was born. She died December the 2nd, 1995, at the age of 66.
1: On this date in 1938, the Northwestern University awarded an honorary degree to Edgar Bergens, dummy, Charlie McCarthy.
8: Edgar Bergens, a great ventriloquist. Yep. That's funny. 1963, 200,000 people participated in a peaceful civil rights rally in Washington, D.C., where Dr. Martin Luther King Jr. delivered his I Have a Dream speech in front of the Lincoln Memorial.
7: On this date in 1964, the Beatles appeared on the cover of Life magazine.
1: 1973, Smoke on the Water by Deep Purple. It's certified G-O-L-D. Go, baby.
8: I'm still trying to think what a magazine is on that one. Oh, anyway. 1984, the Jackson's Victory Tour broke the record for concert ticket sales. The group surpassed 1.1 million in ticket sales in only 2 months.
7: Mm. On this date, 1993, Billy Joel's album River of Dreams hit number one in the U.S. It was his first album to debut at number one and stayed atop for 3 weeks. The album tracks were sequenced in the order they were written: No Man's Land, The Great Wall of China, Blonde Over Blue, A Minor Variation, Shades of Grey, All About Soul, Lullaby, The River of Dreams, 2,000 Years, and Famous Last Words.
1: Probably one of his best albums, too.
8: I was going to ask you, do you have that one?
1: Oh, yeah, absolutely.
8: How many?
1: I have 3 CDs of it. Mm-hmm. Sure do. That's a great album, man.
8: All right.
1: All righty. On this date in 1996, the 15-year-old... So what in the world happened there? The 15-year marriage of Britain's Prince Charles and Princess Diana officially ended with the ensuring of a divorce decree. Mm-hmm. Can you do that now? Can you just look at somebody and say, I divorce you, and just take the marriage license and just tear them up?
7: Mike Cannon
1: in Britain.
7: In Britain.
8: You
1: never would.
8: 3 copies. You have like one for the kitchen, one for the living room, and one for the bathroom or something. Like a CD player in every place. Well, I just wonder.
1: Yeah.
8: Copies. That's pretty.
7: You're like my French bulldog. Yeah. You're inquisitive.
1: Yeah. You know everything, man. Dang.
8: That's the way you learn.
1: You want to know where I got them from? Where I bought them from?
8: Nah, not really.
1: Second Charles. Found one of the
8: record shop in the mall.

0: Other things gone away too. Record shops, man. And malls.
1: What you talking
0: that
1: about?
0: That used to be fun.
2: All right, looking at some famous people that have birthdays today. Scott Hamilton's Olympic gold medal winning figure skater is 68.
1: Well, let's see here. Oh, they're on the backside. You didn't have your Samson
2: yeah, we didn't
1: ready,
2: have.
1: So that kind of threw me off a little bit.
0: Jason Priestley used to be on Beverly Hills 90210. You know, he's now 57.
1: Mary McCartney, who is, of course, daughter of Paul and Linda McCartney, 57 today. She's a photographer, y'all.
2: Jack Black, a comic actor, musician, played in Shallow Hal, is 57.
0: That's three in a row, that was 57. Oh, there you go. Jennifer Coolidge, actress, 65.
1: All right, let me see here. Danielle Stern is 69.
2: Danny Cerfani, as the original drummer of Chicago, is 78.
0: Yeah, you know what his favorite
1: Here's
0: song
1: is? 25, 4, 6, 2, 1.
0: That's what he said. Otis Burt, asked him the other day.
1: Otis Burt, Sonny Chirer Jr. He is from Dukes of Hazzard.
0: He's Deputy
1: 91.
0: Enos. He's Deputy Enos. How about that? Armie Hammer, 40.
2: Leanne Rimes is a singer. She's 44 today.
0: Oh.
1: And Shania Twain, 61.
0: Oh, crank her up during the 9:30 hour clock.
2: We got local folks coming up.
1: Maybe so, Jeff. Maybe.
0: I request
1: if
0: that.
1: If I feel like it.
0: Okay.
1: That's why I'm over here and you're over there. 1170, good morning.
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0: Speaking of outlets, Tristan's a man that's got a lot of outlets. He's on everything. Facebook, MySpace, he's on all those things. Happy birthday to the following Samson celebrities. Have a great birthday. Oh, we got an anniversary today, too. How about that? Caitlin Parker celebrates today. So does Lisa Simmons and Vivian Taylor. Linda Parker, we wish you a happy birthday. James Rayner celebrates today. Well, that's Coach Rayner. Jimmy Rayner. Either way, James Rayner, have a great birthday today. Lucy Skipper, hope you have a super day today. Wish the same to Stephen Waters, Martha King, and Carla Faison. Lawrence Strawhorn, hope you have a fantastic day here on your Friday birthday. Wish the same to Zach Darden, Edna Boyette, and Vanessa Carr. Ooh, and it's name today here. Tiffany Thompson, Danette Dawson, Gayla Grantham, and Will Waters. Double T, double D, double G, and double W, as Pat would say. Maybe not all together, I don't know. Happy birthday to all those great people. One anniversary, Stephen and Will Waters celebrate today. Happy anniversary and many more to come. Wish all our saves of celebrities a happy anniversary or birthday today. Celebrate your own special way because it is your day. And if you want your birthday or anniversary announced on a later date in the future, if you'll email info@oldies1170.com, well, we'll tell everybody.
1: We will. What are we going to tell them?
0: Oh, we'll tell them. Happy birthday.
1: And Frosty, too. Don't forget the glass of water, you know.
2: Happy birthday.
1: That's a little hard. All right, y'all. It is 7:52 here on the Jukebox Morning Show.
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4: 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When going to Surf City, there's one at the light at 210 and Highway 50. So the next time

0: showers and thunderstorms, mostly cloudy with a low around 71 degrees with a light south wind with a chance of rain at 50%. For your weekend, for Saturday, a chance of showers, then showers and thunderstorms likely after 11 a.m., mostly cloudy with a high near 84, light and variable wind with a chance of rain around 60%. For your Saturday night, showers and thunderstorms likely before 11 p.m., mostly cloudy with a low around 71 with a calm wind and chance of rain is at 60%. For your Sunday, a slight chance of showers, then a chance of some thunderstorms after 2 p.m., partly sunny with a high near 88 with a calm wind and chance of rain at 40%. And those rainfall amounts could be less than a tenth of an inch during those days. So that's your extended forecast here on Funtime Oldies 1170.
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0: 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It is the courage to continue that counts. You made another week, folks. It's Friday.
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0: right. Some things that you folks need to know, especially Jeff Salvo and the Fly here, because I tried to make them smarter while they were around me every day. This one, actually, I mentioned maybe a month or two ago, but I thought it was important to bring back, Jeff, since in the 1830s, ketchup was sold as medicine. It was marketed as a cure for indigestion and diarrhea. So keep some ketchup on hand if you have some indigestion problems. Also, the CIA tried to turn cats into secret agents. Operation Acoustic Kitty involved implanting microphones inside cats to spy on the Soviet Union. The project failed because cats simply refused to follow orders. So if you didn't know that, now you know that. And finally, one last thing. Bigfoot is a protected species in Washington State.
1: Yep.
0: So a real local law makes it strictly illegal to kill a Sasquatch. So if you want to go Sasquatch hunting, do not go to Washington State. You will be arrested.
2: Find one first.
0: Yep.
2: And one other thing. Always read your script.
0: Always make sure you proofread your script. That's things you need to know right here on Funtime Oldies.

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It's my party and I cry if I want to. Ba ba ba ba ba ba. Fun Time Oldies 1170.

0: Well, Tom Bodie's 1170, Top of the Fly, and Jeff Sullivan. We have kicked Ron out for a moment or two. He's got stuff to go take care of. He's busy, busy guy. He's busy, busy man. What's that comedian that everybody said, you funny, funny guy. He's a busy, busy man. Well, I tell you what, Jeff, go ahead and let's do my, let me do the J-O-D, and then we'll do the.
1: J-O-D. Got it now. I got it.
0: He doesn't know.
1: Yeah. I'm just excited because normally when I get
0: Friday.
1: Here. First, well, it's Friday, but normally I get here, the first thing I do is, well, forget like half my stuff, so I have to go back out to the car, but. I also take my Pop-Tart wrapper and go throw it away at the trash can down the road before I come, or down the couple house stores down before I come into the studio.
0: I don't care what you say. I do not try to lock you out.
1: Okay? No, I know that.
0: Okay.
1: But right, when I went to pick up my wrapper today to go throw it away, mm-hmm. I forgot I hadn't eaten my other Pop-Tart. So I was ecstatic. That's like finding a dollar in your pockets. I got food to eat after I leave here. So
0: I absolutely love it when you wash clothes, you get the dryer, you get the clothes out of the dryer, and all of a sudden... couple of dollars or a $5 falls out.
1: Oh, I'm easily entertained. Yeah. Or amused. Yeah, like a Pop-Tart in there. I was like, oh, this is a banner day.
0: That's right. That's it right there.
1: Brown sugar cinnamon.
0: Well, Jeff, since you're a Christmas guy, we're going to go ahead and get us a good Christmas joke of the day.
1: Oh, I thought I was going to play Christmas music. Mm.
0: Wrong.
2: It's time for the joke of the day!
0: Alrighty, here's the question today is, how is Christmas like another day at the office?
1: How is Christmas like another day at the office? I don't know.
0: Because you do all the work and some fat guy in a suit gets all the credit. There you go. And that is what's happening here on our joke of the day, sir. Yes, indeed. All right, Jeff, odd holidays.
1: Oh, I got background music now. Oh, this is great.
0: I just thought it would be neat to have something.
1: Yeah, pretty
0: good. Blah, you know. Yeah. Bum, bum, bum,
1: bum. Well, it's National Bowtie Day today. We should have wore bow ties. You ever wear a bow tie before?
0: No, I have not, but young Shelton couldn't leave home without his, you know.
1: I think I had a clip-on bow tie one time, but I didn't really catch on. So.
0: Nah.
1: Yeah. This wouldn't be up your alley. National Cherry Turnover Day today. I know you're not a cherry fan. So.
0: If it was blueberry, I'd be right on with you. Not cherries. Cherry.
1: What if someone came and offered you a cherry turnover?
0: I would say thank you. Appreciate it. I would take it, and I would give it to somebody I didn't like. No. Oh, no, I'm just kidding. I'm joking. I am joking.
1: So if I get one from you sometime, I know where I stand.
0: I really would. I would taste it and let you know, if, you know, but I'm not big on cherries. I don't know. Next.
1: Have to delve into that. That could be a personality issue or something.
0: Mental block. Yeah, somewhere along the way, I'm sure.
1: Psychologists would be able to analyze that, I'm sure.
0: Which one? They all jumped out the window when they saw me coming. What's up, man?
1: Ron would not approve of this. It's okay. Crackers over the keyboard day. It's okay to eat crackers over the keyboard today.
0: Well, what my thing is, look, why do they make air in a can? To blow out the keyboard, to blow out your desk, whatever, you know. But it doesn't give you the right to sit there and eat it deliberately over the keyboard, it's, I don't think. But that's today you can.
1: Yes, yeah, today you're allowed to. So. I still get the crumbs could get within the little holes there, the keys, and get down on the keyboard.
0: Oh, yeah. And it would lock up the key, and you'd be like, pow, pow, pow, pow. Okay,
1: that's quick, that air in a can. That's blow. Can't you use your own mouth and do that?
0: Look, if you put it in an aerosol can, we will buy it.
1: That is true.
0: Think about it for a few moments. We could put gravy in an aerosol can. Hey, look, spravy. I'm just saying. I mean, you know.
1: You're onto something there. Oh, cheese is good in the aerosol can. Whipped cream is good in the aerosol can.
0: Well, ready whip, right on top of my coffee. Ooh, jangle.
1: Cheese and ready whip, ready whip and cheese together is not good, though.
0: Nick.
1: Oh, here you go. This is being productive at work. Not only do you eat crackers over your keyboard today.
0: No, don't do that.
1: But it's race your mouse around the icons day to day. Boy, you know you're bored at work now. You're doing that. But the thing is, if you're doing that at work and somebody comes by your office and your computer's in front of you, but they can't see it, they just see the back of the computer, they think you're really busy. You see over there moving that mouse all over the place. Wow, Tommy's really productive at work today. I'm getting a lot of productivity out of him. Yes. You're just in there racing your mouse around the keyboard.
0: Yeah. Or playing some game or something.
1: See, you're talking to Joe next in the cubicle next to you. I did it in 58 seconds. Can you beat that? And he's over there trying to do it. All right, I got 56. All right, I'll do it again.
0: What the heck?
1: And lastly, get my music going.
0: All right. Ready?
1: Do it.
0: Okay, y'all. Today is what, Jeff?
1: Power Rangers Day. First came out in 1993 on this date, the Power Rangers.
0: That's a fire song. Good to go right there, boy.
1: I tell you what.
0: Blood pumping. Yeah.
2: Go, go, Power Rangers! Red! Yellow! Go, go, Power Rangers! Green! Blue!
1: What was so great about the Power Rangers was the deep plot in each of the shows. That always just captivated me.
0: Oh, man, the message, look at the dinosaur up there.
1: Oh, the villains, too, are great.
0: Look at Godzilla over the mountain. We must stop him. What?
1: Now, there's some people listening to that. They remember watching that in their childhood, remember sitting with their children and watching those movies over and over again.
0: Which one was your favorite? Red? What were the red, green? Yellow
1: and blue, wasn't it?
0: Was that thing so?
1: So, yeah.
0: Anyway, I didn't watch it enough to even.
1: Did they have names? Yeah, I didn't either. I just remember.
0: They had names.
1: Okay.
0: I can't remember.
1: I have to look that up, see if the internet's open. I can look them up. That's it. That's our days for the day.
0: All right. Well, I think we have done something that the world cannot get back, and that is exactly 4 minutes of life.
1: they've learned. All right, now they're sitting there racing their mouse around the icons.
0: Yep, more than I did mine listening to Jukebox Morning Show. My friends, it is 7:30. I'm sorry, it is 73 degrees at 8:19. Our high today will be about 85, 60% chance of showers and thunderstorms later today. Tonight, low about 70 and a 50% chance of showers and thunderstorms there. Saturday, we'll get up about 85 for the high and a 60% chance of showers and thunderstorms. So, yeah, carry the umbrella with you. You're going to need it or, get your boat and your canoe out or something. I don't know. But there you go. 73 degrees. I'm sorry. What'd you call me?
1: They didn't really have names. They're just Red Ranger, Black Ranger, Yellow Ranger.
0: I thought you meant like.
1: Oh, the Power Rangers here.
0: Yeah, before they were transformed.
1: They were Jason, Zach, Trini, and Kimberly, and Billy. There were five. Red, black, yellow, pink, blue, and later on they added green and white.
0: Green, white,
1: Tommy.
0: Yes.
1: Tommy was green, white.
0: Yeah, yeah. There you go. Now, the guy talking about the things like that, the guy that did the voice for Optimus Prime has passed away. And so that's going to be a voice missed for sure. Remember the guy did the movie trailers? In a world.
1: That's good.
0: They asked me, I auditioned for it. They asked me to audition, but it just didn't work out. You know why? Because I woke up, I was just dreaming. Fun time, oldies, 1170 and monkeying around. Good morning, everyone.

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6: All right, y'all. I have a friend in Greenville. He, in the days of WRRC Day, would call in and make requests. He used to live in Roseboro. And he called me up one evening, and I answered the phone, 880. And here's what I got when I answered the phone.

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0: 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That you mind, that you mind. 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Drive crazy.
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0: Oh, well, we could try to get Tyndall's. While he was playing all that great music, Fly, I was looking at the villains for Power Rangers. Rita Repulsa was the main villain. Rita Repulsa, that's not a very good name. Goldar, that's a good name right there for a villain. Squat and Babu, I wouldn't be afraid of them, but those are them. Villains for the Power Rangers. And then there also was the Dark Rangers. The Power Rangers were the good guys, and the Dark Rangers were the bad guys, of course. It says, and this is what it says in Wikipedia, the first Dark Rangers are a bunch of punks. So there you go. Well, if you'll be a bad guy, you would be a punk. So we'll get with Kyle down at Tyndall's. He's had a couple of videos he posted on his Facebook page earlier this week. Starts that one out with a big vermilion snapper. He shows it across the whole snapper up to his face there, or the face of the fish. And he starts talking there. So Kyle's creative.
1: We got it.
0: All right.
2: Good morning. Good morning. How are y'all today?
0: Doing well. How are you doing, Kyle?
2: I'm great. I'm great. You know how Fridays are. Fish Friday, we loaded down. Good day.
0: Yeah. Had a couple good posts on your Facebook page I saw this week.
2: Yeah. I thought I'd step it up a little bit. I got me a little mic. Started micing myself up. People would hear me over the ice machine. And showing the fish to the masses. You know, there's a lot of people that have lived in Clinton for a long time, and they come in and they're like, you know, I just noticed this place. So I figured I'd start putting it out there a little more.
0: That's it.
2: I'm going to try and start making a couple videos a week and, you know, try and make it more interactive.
0: Yeah. Get a little creative, I'm sure, too. Oh, boy, get kid in the candy store. Kyle's got his mic. He's ready to roll now.
2: I am. The sky is the limit.
0: There you go. What are you going to find out at Tyndall's today?
2: Yeah, we're loaded down with some beautiful fresh spots. So y'all come on down and get some spots. We also have some nice, large, fresh croakers, too. If y'all want some big croakers that fill up the frying pan, y'all come on and get them. They're good size. We also have some nice, large pompano as well. I have a lot of people that like those, so we haven't had them in a couple weeks, so we finally found some. Y'all come on and get some pompano. We also have some beautiful red grouper as well. We have it by the fillet and by the whole fish. So if you don't want to buy the whole fish, you can buy it by the fillet as well. Have some super nice black sea bass. We have a few vermilion snapper left, good-sized Popeye mullet, a handful of catfish. You got a plenty of shrimp today with the head off in the shell and peeled in the vein, so you got a couple options on your shrimp. I do want everybody to keep in mind, if you want to buy some pretty head-on shrimp next week, my season opens Tuesday for the inside at Topsail. And I'm going to start catching probably some 21, 25. I won't really know the size for sure until I get out there, but next week, towards the end of the week, if you want some pretty head-on shrimp, maybe sit in a cooler or just have a good shrimp bowl, or come on check us out. Should have a good price on them, too, because when I catch them, I can kind of work with the price a little bit more. Y'all keep that in mind with the shrimp. And it should start getting better and better. I got a buddy, too, that he's shrimping as well. So we'll have plenty of shrimp coming in this fall. You're going to have all sizes, so y'all keep that in mind. I also have whiting fillets. We sell the whiting fillets by the pound and by the brick. If you're having a big fish fry and you want something cheaper, you can always do that as well. You can get a 10-pound brick for $55, and you can feed quite a few people with that 10-pound brick. So that's a good thing to think about if you're having a big get-together. We also have plenty of live blue crabs today. We're selling them by the bushel and by the dozen. If you get one dozen, it's 30. Two or more, 25 a dozen. So I think we got about 4 bushels left right now. If you know somebody wants some, let them know. Come on down and get them. I also have plenty of stuff in the freezer. We've got crab legs. We've got all your little odds and ends, your tuna steaks, your grouper fillets, alligator tail meat, steamer trays, seafood sausages, boudin, all that good stuff. So anything we might not have fresh, we usually have something in the freezer you can go with. Flounder fillets by the box, like I was saying with the whiting, if you're having a big fish fry, that's always a good one to do. Got tilapia, swai, flounder, a lot of different options on cases of fish, so that's something to think about as well. We're locked and loaded in here. We got oysters as well in the shell. We got them by a 30-pound box and by the dozen, so you got a couple options on oysters in the shell. Got in some pretty clams yesterday, thinking about doing some clams. We got some nice chowders. They're a good price as well. You can buy them by the 100-count bag or by the dozen. I think that about rounds it down for the seafood. We got a good selection this week, for the weather and all. a lot of people were able to go out fishing. They didn't close down the spot where I was getting clams. I know they closed a lot of places up towards like Carteret County and some parts of Onslow closed, but for the most part, everything's still open. We should start seeing some oysters before long, and I've had a lot of people been asking for local oysters, which I think I should be getting some next week from Topsail. See, I'll keep that in mind, too. Got a lot of stuff next week, you know. Stuff's starting to happen, so next week's going to be a big week for shrimp and oysters, all kinds of little stuff like that, you know, we've been waiting on.
0: Flounder season opens next week, too, doesn't it?
2: Is that lobster?
0: Flounder.
2: Oh, Flounder. No, well, the recreational season starts on the 1st. So Tuesday, and I think it's open for 2 weeks, so 1st through the 14th, that's recreational. And then for commercial, our season opens September the 30th, which I've been telling everybody, I'm not taking orders for any flounder because I don't know how it's going to go. It's like last year, they opened it right when we had a storm coming in and a king tide, so the conditions just weren't right for gigging, and they only gave the gill netters like 2 days, so it ends up being like that every year. Year before that, we had a few more days. I think they gave us 2 weeks, so we were able to catch a few more fish. So y'all keep an eye that first week of October if you're wanting some pretty fresh North Carolina flounder, if you're not able to get catch any yourself. We should have some, but like I said, it's up in the air right now. I haven't really seen that 10-day forecast yet, so we're waiting on that and just going to hope for the best, you know. I'm hoping it's going to be a good year. Last year, they sure didn't give us nothing at all. We had 5 days, and I didn't hear any pounds being caught. So I don't know what happened last year. So we'll just kind of see how it goes, and hopefully we can stack up on some pretty flounder, you know.
0: Yeah, shrimp, though, and oysters coming up next week. You talk about an MVP going to ball games and coaching. MVP, I think the MVP of your store would have to be that ice machine back there.
2: It is. It puts out like never before. And I probably should have said something to William. It was probably loud back there, but he's scooping away trying to get set up.
0: That's
2: but, yeah, this thing right here, it goes crazy. I'm saying it works hard all day long. If I had to put it on the payroll, I think we'd have to close down. Because it don't stop.
0: That's good. All right, Kyle, tell everybody where to come. Like I say, kid in the candy store, be like Kyle in the seafood place. So if somebody wants to see this, be excited and get all that seafood, tell them where and when to come.
2: Yeah, we're located right here on 701 Business. The address is 108 Southeast Boulevard, Clinton, North Carolina. Coming down 701, we're right beside Wendy's. So you'll see Wendy's, and then we'll be right beside it. Our phone number is 910-592-5803, and we do accept call-in orders. Anything under 40, we can go ahead and fix up for you. Anything over that, either have to pay over the phone or come on in and place the order. Any big orders, questions, inquiries on prices, anything like that, just give us a call. We'll make sure to help you out the best we can. Our hours of operation are Monday through Friday, 8:30 to 6, Saturday, 8:30 to 3. So if you're coming in on Saturday, just know we do tend to sell out on Saturdays. That way we can, you know, come back in with a bunch of fresh fish on Monday. We're not sitting on fish over the weekend. So if you come in Saturday evening and it's looking kind of slim, just know the fish are going to be sure pretty on Monday. But, yeah, we got some pretty tomatoes in. I know I've had a lot of people asking for tomatoes, but we got some yesterday. Super nice. They look really good, big, nice beefsteak tomatoes. I've got fall peas growing. Had a lot of people asking about fall peas. I'm hoping by the 1st of October. They're looking good right now, so I'm thinking about another month or so, and they'll be coming off. See, I'll keep that in mind. We're also going to have turnips this year for the fall. We're going to have mustard greens. We're going to have collards, all that good stuff for the holidays. So make sure to mark that on your calendar the week of Thanksgiving. Go to Tyndall Seafood for collards. So that'd be a good thing for you too to keep in mind. If you're having a hard time finding them, we'll make sure we have a load of them here. So we got all your stuff in here for cooking your fish, all that good stuff. So y'all come on down and see us.
0: There you go. And keep Kyle be posting all that stuff on his Facebook page too. And if you do go to the store, head to the back and pay the ice machine a compliment. At least we can pay it compliments. We won't pay it money. We'll pay it compliments.
2: That's right. Give it a little pat on the back and say you're doing a good job.
0: There you go. Thank you, Kyle. Have a good week, and we'll talk to you next Friday.
2: Yes, sir. I do thank everyone for tuning in. Y'all have a great weekend.
0: Thanks, sir.
2: Yes, sir.
1: 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Thanks a lot for hanging out with us, and we'll get the music back right now.

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3: Currently 853. It just ticked over. 74 degrees in Clinton, 100% humidity. Slight chance of showers today, afternoon after 12 o'clock. Mostly cloudy, high near 85. Chance of precip is 60%. New rainfall amounts between a tenth and a quarter of an inch, except if you get a thunderstorm. And there's a hazardous weather outlook, a level, slight risk level 2 of 4 of excessive rainfall into the night, particularly if you get one of those thunderstorms, kind of like what we had last night. Tonight, chance of showers and thunderstorms, mostly cloudy, low around 71. Chance of precip is 50%, quarter to a half inch possible. And Saturday, chance of showers, likely after 11 a.m., mostly cloudy, high near 84. Chance of precipitation, 60%. So much-needed rain coming into play. Ball game tonight again. Sampson County Sports Network will be on the air at 6:15. Jonathan Griffin's back. He'll be there along with myself. We'll be at Midway High School tonight. Clinton at Midway should be a good one. Game time, 7 o'clock. If you don't make it to the game, listen to us on all the various outlets. And again, other local teams at home tonight. Hopton's at home against Triton. Camp Lejeune is at Lakewood. Lakewood has their home opener tonight. Union starts their season tonight. They were open last week. They will be at Southern Wayne. Harold's is at Wayne Christian Academy. And the Battle of Bladen County. East Bladen is at West Bladen tonight. All those games, 7 o'clock tonight. All right. North Carolina News Network coming up. Old Fly gives Fly some time to enjoy his cookie over there. What kind of cookie have, Fly?
4: Sandy's.
3: Sandy's. Ooh, doesn't matter.

0: to Hanover County is heating up over a controversial attack ad produced by incumbent Michael Lee. The AI-generated ad targets Democrat Jessica Bickler, a Wilmington yoga studio owner. She tells WWAY...
1: It is really a lowball shot for a sitting senator to use such shoddy work to try to make fun of their opponent.
0: Speaking with reporters on Thursday, President Trump says he's been thinking about renaming Lake Ontario for a long time, just as he did with the Gulf of Mexico.
2: We have a Gulf and we have a lake. Now all we need is an ocean. So maybe we'll have to change the name of the Atlantic and or the Pacific. Maybe we'll change them both.
0: Governor Josh Stein announced this week that Boaters World Manufacturing Group will create 179 new jobs in Beaufort County. Todd Thompson is a Beaufort County resident and boat owner and tells WITN.
3: The marine industry, you teach people skills like fiberglass, 12-volt electrical stuff. These are skills that people could carry with them later on. So it's really almost like a development thing as much as it is a job.
0: Correspondent Charles D. Ledesma reports three former organizers of Hong Kong's annual vigils in remembrance of the 1989 Tiananmen Square crackdown have returned to court for arguments over their upcoming sentences.
4: Yi Chuk-young, Cho Hang-tung, and Albert Ho, former leaders of the Hong Kong Alliance in support of patriotic democratic movements of China, were charged in 2021 under the law that's effectively stifled the city's previously thriving pro-democracy movement.
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0: Tropical Storm Dolly formed in the Atlantic on Thursday as the fourth storm of the Atlantic hurricane season. The storm is far from land. There are no threats to North Carolina. Correspondent Ben Thomas reports a new study suggests climate change is intensifying El Niño.
7: El Niños are a cyclical natural warming of the Pacific Ocean around the equator, a rise of half a degree Celsius above normal. 2 degrees warmer is considered a very strong El Niño, and Columbia University's tracker puts the most recent figure at 2.7 degrees.
0: North Carolina officials are considering expanded toxicology testing to help police investigate marijuana-impaired driving cases, including a possible statewide testing model. Donna Papsom is a toxicologist with NMS Labs, told WRAL-TV.
8: We would be open to any pilot program and expand as volume and expand sort of discounts and options for testimony as more volume of number of samples become clearer.
0: Correspondent Charles D. Ledesma reports officials say flash floods on Nepal and China's border have killed more than 500 people and left over 1,500 people missing.
4: Rescuers have pulled survivors from mud and helicopters have lifted people to safety after flash floods hit Nepal and China. Nepal's Disaster Management Authority has reported over 500 deaths, while on the Chinese side, the toll is so far under 10. Hundreds of foreigners were in the area on work, trekking or pilgrimage projects. Authorities are now warning of more flooding from a new lake. Thousands have been evacuated and rescue operations continue. Families worldwide in over 30 countries are hoping for news of their missing loved ones. I'm Charles Diladesma.
0: Mike Rayley, NCN News.
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10: 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Mm-hmm. Man, I still think they should make 9:25 Dolly Parton Day. 9 to 5. They really should. I think it's a wonderful idea. Of course, the crowd that we got can't decide if we're going to change times or not, or if they're going to change the name of some lake somewhere. That's the most political thing I think I've probably ever said, other than, if we got time to complain about what they are doing, we got time to pray for them. That's all I'm going to say. All right. Hey, it's Tommy the Fly here with you in Nissan Clinton time again. Now it's 901 Fun Time Oldies, 1170 Star TV, Channel 16. 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Let's jump back into the music with Four Tops. It's the same old song, but baby, we love playing them for you on 1170.

0: 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Y'all, 592-1170, get those requests in for the country time, 9:30 to 10:30. 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

0: Sometimes love is not enough. Bad old man. Main Event Band here on 1170. You know, we have all kinds of folks who really love Dolly Parton. It don't matter. I when I found out she passed away, I was like, well, there goes another mother to the country music. I tell you, she was just the same everywhere you go. I just felt like. But anyway, what is it, George? Crank it up, man. It's Friday. All right, I'm going to crank it up for him. Got a request here that says it's time to crank it up. All right, well, I better hurry up and crank it up. The cranking up time might be about gone. I don't know. Get your request in for your country music now, 592-1170. All right. Let me turn the page here because there's some things that I want to share with you that you might want to try. Now, look, you have to be careful doing this because police officers sometimes are not in the best of moods, just like everybody. They're human beings, too. And sometimes they are in such a good mood that you're just glad they pulled you over just to have that time with them and tell them how much you appreciate them. And I was watching a video one day, and the girl told the officer her name was Free to Go. He said, Free to Go? She said, thank you, and she drove off. He just stood there shaking his head, laughing, you know. The other one was this guy said, he called his buddy. He said, hey, Jeb, I got pulled over by the police officer, and he asked me for my papers, and I told him, scissors, I win. And he took off. He said, you big dummy, I bet they're following you. He said, yeah, there's three of them behind me. I guess they want a rematch. I don't know. But I tell you what, officers have a rough time sometimes trying to make sure everyone is as safe as possible. So when you say your prayers, keep those guys and gals in your prayers. They really do hard work, and we don't remember back in COVID, but we're telling doctors and nurses, thank you for everything, you know. And now it's like you go to a doctor or a nurse, you're like, you don't know what you're talking about. But officers are the same way. Listen, they're going to make bad judgments. They're going to make mistakes. They're human beings. They're not, you know, perfect people. They do their very best and try to take care of us, you know. So whenever you see a police officer, like maybe they're getting gas or something or getting coffee or whatever, just sneak over there right beside them and say, excuse me, I'd like to thank you so much for everything you do and trying to keep us as safe as possible. And I hope that you will be safe as possible as well. Tommy the Fly here with you on the Jukebox Morning Show. We're going to get down with some Lionel Richie coming up in the mix on 1170.
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2: 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That's Wayne Weeks with Woodman Life, 308 Vance Street, 596-2334. 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
3: Long black train.
0: Let me get my eyesight right here. Drop this needle on this 45 right here. Lionel Richie dancing on the ceiling. 1170. Throw it out to Tristan and his dad, Ellis, today. And Tristan will be in a little bit later on, you know, with On the Beach at 12 o'clock on 1170.
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0: Leonard Skinner in Sweet Home, Alabama, right here on 1170. I hope you're having a great day, everybody. It's Friday. Hey, you could really do something with that with a parody of Soul Man. Yep, I'm a soul man. It is Friday. Yeah, that'd be really cool. Hey, I haven't spoken to my, haven't made mention of the Courthouse Crazy Ladies lately. I appreciate them hanging out with me. They might be listening this morning. Good morning to you and everyone else who's listening to 1170. Man, can you imagine if everybody who was listening could line themselves up right downtown Clinton? That would be a long line of listeners. Yes, indeed. We would run out of cake and ice cream for sure. Yeah, you would. Oh, man. Country music coming your way. NEXT on Funtime Oldies 1170. Oh, you don't believe me? Well, I'm sorry you don't believe me, but let me see if I can make you a believer. Hi, everyone. Tommy the Fly from the Jukebox Morning Show. 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
0: 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Fun Time Oldies, 1170 WCLN Clinton, Star TV, Channel 16, oldies1170.com, and of course our Oldies 1170 app as well. What a day, man. 75 right now, and look for a high today of about 80, and looks like maybe around 85 for the high today. We do have a 60% chance of showers and thunderstorms today and even in through tonight as well. Now, our low tonight will be about 71. Then when we get to Saturday, we have a good chance of showers and thunderstorms, likely sometime after 11 o'clock on Saturday morning. 60% chance of showers and thunderstorms there. Saturday's high around 85. Boy, I tell you what, it's a beautiful morning. It absolutely is. 75 degrees on 1170. Y'all write this down, all right? 592-1170 and get those requests in. George Strait kicks it off on the Jukebox Morning Show with Country Time.

should have heard the fight they had. 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

0: Very funny what the children say. Skip a rope, skip a rope, skip a rope.
1: Oh man, skip a rope. By the time Oldies 11:70 at Country Time together, gotta have some fun. Got to have some fun. If you don't, you will absolutely lose your mind. You'll lose focus. You really will. And if you don't have fun, well, what's the point of Fun Time Oldies 11:70?
2: Now, ladies, listen, I ain't no Sigmund Freud, but I gotta tell you something. I don't think that you ladies fully appreciate the effect you have on our lives. Now listen to this. Can you hear my guitar? I'm wonderful. I took out your photograph from our old dresser drawer. I set it on the table and I talked to it till four. And then I saw your nightie on the table by the phone. So I've been sitting alone trying stuff on. Then I looked through your jewelry for your clip-on hoop earrings, your lipstick and your makeup, your accessories and things. 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And I've been sitting at home trying stuff on.

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I look like Cindy Crawford, but with much more body hair. 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
1: Oh, full time oldies, 1170. Oh, Jerry. Doing that parody of Randy Travis's Digging Up Bones, you know. Hang around. We'll check in with North Carolina News Network. Get some more hits on here. I think I'm going to throw in, I'll throw in a dolly or two here this morning. 592-1170. Get your request on. And let me hear from you. Hope you're doing well today, I tell you. A lot's going on in the community calendar. A lot of it has already passed through August, and we're getting into talking about September. I went yesterday just to see what it was about, to see how the programs run, because sometimes, not all the time, sometimes I don't really like talking about something unless I absolutely know exactly what I'm talking about. And that is the caregiver support group meeting they have on the last Thursday of the month. It's at 1 o'clock over at the Sampson County Senior Service Office. I think I got it right. But Angela Faircloth, she was the leader, you know, sort of heading up that group meeting. And I learned, I learned a lot about the dementia, the Alzheimer's stuff. I just wanted to go in and see what it was all about. And boy, I tell you what, the stories these folks share encourage you. And it does. It encourages you. It makes you laugh. It makes you cry. It makes you just, you know. But if you are dealing with that and you're taking care of someone with Alzheimer's or dementia and that sort of thing, do yourself a favor. Attend at least one of those. Why do you say at least? Attend at least two. Okay. Give it one and two meetings. And I think that it will help you. I mean, you know, yesterday I learned a lot yesterday. And so anyway, when I left, Angela said, so I guess I'll see you Tuesday next week. I was like, is it next Tuesday you're coming to see us? I think it is. So anyway, she'll be by next week to talk more about things like that with the Sampson County Senior Service Office. So looking forward to that. She and I had a good laugh yesterday. And boy, I'll tell you what, renewing friendships is sometimes the best way to get through something, isn't it? And I'll tell you, I met some really cool folks yesterday. Yes, I did. All right, y'all, hang around. News is on the way here in about 10 minutes. Stay close on 1170.
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4: 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Again, that's 910-260-2151. Come see what Terra Cottage Farm Nursery is all about.
1: I tell you what, back in the 90s, Dolly Parton, Loretta Lynn, and Tammy Wynette got together, put together this album. It was called Honky Tonk Angels. Y'all, check this out. Silver Threads and Golden Needles. Hit it, girls. 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

0: that he be censured, arguing in a newly circulated letter that the House Ethics Committee went beyond what its own evidence established. WLOS reporter Elijah Skipper is looking into the committee investigation.
1: Edwards says the committee found he did not engage in sexual activity with or explicitly proposition any staff member. He also says the committee found no quid pro quo harassment and no violation of federal sexual harassment laws.
0: President Donald Trump on Thursday signed an executive order changing the name of Lake Ontario to Lake America. Speaking with reporters, the president says he's been thinking about renaming Lake Ontario for a long time, just as he did with the Gulf of Mexico.
2: We have a Gulf and we have a lake. Now all we need is an ocean. So maybe we'll have to change the name of the Atlantic and or the Pacific. Maybe we'll change them both.
0: Asheville police no longer have access to Flux safety software after city council voted to terminate the city's contract for 11 license plate reader cameras. But Asheville resident Carolyn Yandoff says that cameras have helped in her area.
3: It's been really cracking down on a lot of things going on. A lot of the loud vehicles not happening here as much.
0: With Labor Day weekend approaching, law enforcement agencies across North Carolina are urging drivers to make smart decisions and avoid impaired driving as part of the statewide Boozin' and Lose It campaign, which kicked off in Fayetteville on Thursday. Fayetteville Mayor Mitch Colvin urged residents to celebrate responsibly.
4: Enjoy yourself, enjoy your families, but let's put priorities first and make sure that we don't make bad decisions that cost the life of yourself or someone else.
0: Tropical Storm Dolly is formed in the Atlantic on Thursday as the fourth storm of the hurricane season. 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
0: Commerce Secretary Howard Lutnick spoke to reporters outside court yesterday and said the board of the Kennedy Center wants to rename the Kennedy Center, but President Trump's fundraising contribution should be acknowledged.
7: Well, the name is going to be the John F. Kennedy Memorial Center for the Performing Arts. That's not the topic. Today's topic is why wouldn't we just say renovated and restored by President Donald J. Trump? That's what the board said. I'd expect it to just sit down with Representative Beattie and just chat with her about it, have this exact conversation, and say, come on, aren't we all on the same page now? Let's put this behind us.
0: Lisa Dwyer reports on arrests connected to a violent gang in Puerto Rico.
8: U.S. Attorney General Todd Blanche says that the United States Justice Department has charged more than 80 people in the takedown of a violent Puerto Rican gang during a visit to the island as part of the Trump administration's efforts to highlight its push to tackle violent crime.
9: These defendants are alleged drug traffickers of Los Bajadeo, also known as LBD.
8: And says they were charged with
9: the illegal possession and distribution of mass quantities of cocaine, crack cocaine, fentanyl, heroin, and marijuana.
8: I'm Lisa Dwyer.
0: The Raleigh Convention Center officially has a new name. The 16-year-old building will now be called the Atlantic Union Bank Convention Center after a ceremony on Thursday. Kerry Painter, executive director of the Convention and Performing Arts Complex, says the center has created a lofty reputation over the years.
10: You know, our convention center hosts business leaders, associations, sporting events, all kinds of organizations, and we couldn't be more thrilled that the bank saw the value in us.
0: Mike Riley, NCN News.
11: 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All right. Weatherman shouting out more chances of showers and thunderstorms today, tonight, Saturday, and Saturday night, as well as right on into some portions of our Sunday. And, boy, I tell you what, man, wow. We're going to try to play some football games tonight, though. We're going to try our very best to get these games on for you. We've got Clinton at Midway tonight, so unless the lightning strikes, I think we ought to just play. That's right. Well, I'll get turf. Just go ahead and put turf out there and let them just play. Yeah. Low tonight will be probably around 71, 50% chance of showers. For Saturday, 60% chance of rain there, and a high Saturday around 84. Right now, the temperature not half bad, overcast, and we have 75 degrees here on the Jukebox Morning Show, bringing you country time right here, Merle Haggard, Working Man Blues. Sing your song, buddy.

0: Dottie West. She's raised on the country sunshine. Well, country sunshine or country time, either way you go. Yeehaw, you got it right here Monday through Friday. Oh, man, 9:30 to 10:30 here on the Jukebox Morning Show. Sure enough, Tommy the Fly with you here. I declare, y'all, it is Friday, and it has finally arrived. And even though we do have a chance of showers, these moments like this, when you make it through the whole week, you know, it's just, even if you do have to work on the weekend, you know, still, you made it through the week. The worst part's over with. Even if you do have to work on the weekend, you know, the you made it through the week and the worst part's over with.
1: That's right.
0: Yep. Let me see here. But see, the thing is, working on the weekend is not bad if you really enjoy what you do. I wish I could remember that phrase that guy said one time. He said, a day that you love to go to work is a day that you, I can't remember how it was, but it was an interesting quote. I wish I could remember what he said now. Anyway, y'all, today and let's see now, today's the 28th. Today and tomorrow will be the last 2 days that the Sampson County Animal Shelter will be waiving those adoption fees. Now, all you have to do is show up with a valid ID, be 18 years or older, and limit 2 animals per adopter, okay? If you would like to get more information about the waiving of the adoption fee through the Sampson County Animal Shelter, do that at 910-592-8493. That's 592-8493. Big ol' Live After 5 will be back around before you know it. September 10th, Spare Change will be in concert. Those are happening, of course, over on Lisbon Street, the big parking lot over that way. September 10th, about 5:30, Robert Strauss shows up, brings the hits, and then the band hits the stage about 6 o'clock. Coming up September the 12th, I don't want you to miss out on this. I think we had Joy. Yeah, we had Joy in here a couple of days ago. But here's the thing. It is the Janice Faze Ranch 7th Annual Golf Tournament. And if you would like to get more information, you can give the ranch a call at 919-820-5601. That's 919-820-5601. How you doing out there today? I wonder if y'all can hear me or not, but all right. So again, that's 919-820-5601. And we talked a little bit about that a little while ago, and I'll wait till the end of September to bring the October to the table. But let's see here. Okay, I think I've got everything here covered. Everything else is over in October and September. So do yourself a favor. Now go ahead, get that information into us 2 weeks in advance. Make sure you leave us an event, the date, the time, and a contact information, like a phone number or maybe an email or something. So we can put that out there for folks to write on their calendar and join you for your event. You can email it to us. That is info@oldies1170.com. info@oldies1170.com. Stick around. We've got Jerry Clower coming up here. Before we get into all that, look, there she is again. Hey, Elvira. Have you seen Hillary lately?

0: shoot this time.
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0: Well, just shoot up in here amongst us. One of us got to have some relief. You know, money was real short when me and Marcel Ledbetter was growing up, and we was wanting to get us enough of money to go see a Tarzan picture show. We caught a bunch of raccoons and sent to Hyde off to Sears and Roebuck, but the price dropped, and when we got our check, it was for a dime. That's all they brought. So we decided we'd take to the woods with our possum dogs and just sell possums for folks to eat. And we were in the Johnson Station community one night, out up north of the railroad where they had a lot of persimmon trees, and we was possum hunting. And about that time, we were possum hunting, and about that time, I heard the big freight train coming. And Marcel broke and run with his lantern, put his red bandana around that light where it'd make it bright red, and he stood straddle of the railroad track and went to waving that lantern, flagging the train. Marcel, he flagging that train. Whoa, he'd wave it. Man, 100 car banana train squeaked to a halt. The engineer and the fireman jumped off. Said, what kind of emergency do we have here? Marcel said, I wanted to see if y'all wanted to buy a possum. Man said, you idiot, you mean to tell me that you have done stopped 100 car banana train? Seeing if we wanted to buy a possum, you must be an idiot. But I like possum, and inasmuch as we have stopped, what do you want for him? Marcel said, we ain't caught him yet. I just want to see if you wanted one.

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0: 31% of all North Carolina traffic fatalities are alcohol-related. 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While traveling this weekend, please don't drink and drive.
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0: All right, y'all hang around. Wayne Weeks is on your radio next with Southern Gospel Music. Y'all have a great day, everybody. A super safe weekend. See you back here in the morning. In the meantime, don't be flat, don't be sharp, just be natural.
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0: Good morning and welcome to Oldies, 1170 WCLN. It's 10:30 a.m. and that means it's time for our daily Southern Gospel get-together. 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
1: I like my singing.
2: Philippians 2:15. That ye may be blameless and harmless, the sons of God, without rebuke, in the midst of a crooked and perverse nation, among whom ye shine as lights

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1: CBS News. I'm Mike Riley. North Carolina U.S. Congressman Chuck Edwards is asking fellow House members to reject a recommendation that he be censured, arguing in a newly circulated letter that the House Ethics Committee went beyond what its own evidence established. WLOS reporter Elijah Skipper is looking into the committee investigation.
2: Edwards says the committee found he did not engage in sexual activity with or explicitly proposition any staff member. He also says the committee found no quid pro quo harassment and no violation of federal sexual harassment laws.
1: President Donald Trump on Thursday signed an executive order changing the name of Lake Ontario to Lake America. Speaking with reporters, the president says he's been thinking about renaming Lake Ontario for a long time, just as he did with the Gulf of Mexico.
3: We have a gulf and we have a lake. Now all we need is an ocean. So maybe we'll have to change the name of the Atlantic and or the Pacific. Maybe we'll change them both.
1: Asheville police no longer have access to Flux safety software after city council voted to terminate the city's contract for 11 license plate reader cameras. But Asheville resident Carolyn Yandoff says that cameras have helped in her area.
4: It's been really cracking down on a lot of things going on. A lot of the loud vehicles not happening here as much.
1: With Labor Day weekend approaching, law enforcement agencies across North Carolina are urging drivers to make smart decisions and avoid impaired driving as part of the statewide Boozin' and Lose It campaign, which kicked off in Fayetteville on Thursday. Fayetteville Mayor Mitch Colvin urged residents to celebrate responsibly.
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1: Tropical Storm Dolly is formed in the Atlantic on Thursday as the fourth storm of the hurricane season. 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
1: NCN News. I'm Mike Riley. North Carolina U.S. Congressman Chuck Edwards is asking fellow House members to reject a recommendation that he be censured, arguing in a newly circulated letter that the House Ethics Committee went beyond what its own evidence established. WLOS reporter Elijah Skipper.
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8: 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Good morning. You are live on the air at Otis.
10: Oh, okay. Don't put me on the air.
8: Okay, well, hold on just a minute, and I'll be right back to you, okay? Hold on.
10: Okay.
8: All righty, let me get something playing here and get over here and get back with my caller and see what's going on here.

Today I found a pair of Grandpa's glasses, and I put them on for curiosity. Now Grandpa's eyes were weak, so they were blurry, and I took pains to hold them carefully. Grandpa must have seen a lot of trouble on this rocky old farm where he lived and worked and died. But for every day of trouble, nights held pleasure with pretty little Grandma by his side. He didn't have a lock on his smokehouse, 'cause a neighbor might have need for a mess of meat. And the only contract Grandpa knew was a handshake. Back then, a man would die his word to keep. But Grandpa didn't see our boys in battle, in the heat of Vietnam or the desert storm. And he never had to see God-fearing old folks huddled round some street fire to keep warm. The world that Grandpa saw through these old glasses, I was richer far, although the dollars few. If you needed flour or sugar from the market and had to trade some eggs, well, that would do. But he saw the black man hanged for being colored and babies burned alive for being Jews. So I guess we never change much, do we, Grandpa? It's just that through your glasses seems we do. Oh, I'd love to see the world through Grandpa's glasses, when the only flame old glory knew was love. And again see neighbors take the time to visit, and hear the little school kids pray to God above. But although we've changed in ways since days of Grandpa, when I take his glasses off, I still see worth. 'Cause our kids will one day see through their grandpa's glasses that America is still the greatest land, oh, the greatest land on earth.

0: Beautiful song. It's called Grandpa's Glasses, right here on Otis 1170. Moving right along, let's go ahead and pay some bills. And then I got a request I got to get on here for you guys.
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2: Our verse of the day is Colossians chapter 3, verse 1. 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Our verse of the day, Colossians chapter 3, verse 1.
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0: Oh, yeah, you're looking good with Atlantic Dermatology right here on Otis 1170 on the Courthouse Square on this beautiful Friday morning. So glad you were with us. Bob Stroud and myself, Robert and myself, had a chance yesterday afternoon to go up and see our dear friend Keith Warwick, which is, most of you know, Keith has been undergoing some health issues for the past few weeks, and we got a chance to go see him, and he's home. He's in his wheelchair and is moving around and doing come a long ways. He's come just so far since he had the stroke. But I want all of you to continue to keep Keith and the family in your prayers. They're a good bunch of folks, a good family. And please keep them in your prayers. And we want to play something, a little humor in it here, Keith. I thought you might like this. It's called the Mississippi Squirrel Revival. Mr. Ray Stevens, Otis 1170.

I happened to catch myself a squirrel. Well, I stuffed him down in an old shoebox, and then I went and punched a couple of holes in the top. And when Sunday came, I kind of snuck him into church. Well, I was sitting way back in the very last pew. I was showing him to my good buddy Hugh when that squirrel got loose and it went totally berserk. Well, what happened next? Well, it's hard to tell. Well, some thought it was heaven, others thought it was hell. But the fact that something was among us, well, that was plain to see. As that old choir sang, I surrender all, the squirrel ran up Harv Newman's coveralls and

he had religion. Others thought he had a demon, but Hart was convinced that he had a weed eater loosing his fruit of the looms. Well, as he fell to his knees to plead and beg, well, that's when Astro ran out of his britches leg unobserved to the other side of the room.

eyes, and she leaped to her feet and said, "Oh, Lord, have mercy on me." As that scroll made laps inside her dress, she began to cry and then to confess the sins that would make a sailor blush with shame.

0: Oh, that crazy little town there, Pascagoula. I tell you, I like that. That's good. That kind of make you smile a little bit, make you pick up your chin, put on a great big grin. Yes, it will. Hey, I want to take just a moment here and tell you about Friday, November the 27th. That's a one-day Myrtle Beach Christmas show and shopping trip. We will depart from Plainview Church at 6 a.m. Be on the bus ready to go by 5:45 a.m. Breakfast on your own at the Plantation Pancake House at 8:30 a.m. Then departing at 9:30 a.m. for shopping at the Tanger Mall and the Myrtle Beach Tanger Outlet and Myrtle Beach Mall. We will arrive at the Alabama Theater around 12:45 p.m. for a fantastic Christmas matinee show. Depart there and head on over for dinner at the Giant Crab around 4:15. Departing the Giant Crab around 6, arriving back in Clinton approximately 8:30. Now, it's going to be a great show. 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You must go ahead and pay $63 to get your seat reserved. 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Like I said, the seats are limited, getting almost slim to none. As I did have, the only reason I've got as many seats as I've got now, I had a family that had to make some changes, so we picked up a few seats from that situation. But they give you a chance to go if you want to go. Anyway, moving right along, let's do this, and I'll be right back and play a number for Miss Grace Sinclair and Miss Gloria Peterson.
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0: Hey, this next number is going out to Miss Grace Sinclair and Miss Gloria Peterson this morning. And I had another caller calling a while ago, and I was tied up and couldn't get to the call. You'll give me a call back, I'll try to get to you. I apologize for not being able to. But when you call in like that, if you'll just hold on or call back in just a few minutes, we get to you because we want to play what you want to hear. Yes, we do. Alan Jackson. They wanted a song by Alan Jackson. Miss Gloria did. And we got one coming your way. Yes, we have a beautiful song entitled Turn Your Eyes Upon Jesus. Miss Grace Sinclair and

0: There you have it, going out to Miss Grace Sinclair and Gloria Peterson this morning. Alan Jackson, turn your eyes upon Jesus.
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0: And got a call just a few moments ago from Ricky Bass. He was telling us that his sister Kathy has got to have back surgery September the 17th up at Wake Med, and request everybody please keep her her in their prayers. He said they would appreciate it so much. That's back surgery, Kathy, his sister. September the 17th up at Wake Med. We're going to play this song for you guys this morning. When He Was on the Cross. Emin Anderson, I'm going to send it out to you and Miss Dolly and all your family and all your friends this morning. Also, the Florida Boys, Southern Gospel Time.
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1: Jerry Autry, age 86, of Dunn, died on Monday, August 24th. Arrangements are incomplete at this time. They will be announced later by the Dunn Funeral Home of Irwin. Frankie Hunter Anderson, Jr., died on August the 21st. Graveside service will be August the 29th, 11 a.m. at the Keener Methodist Church Cemetery. The family will receive friends following the service at the cemetery. Arrangements by the Royal Hall Funeral Home. Marie Stiers, age 96, of Clinton, died Monday, August the 17th. Memorial service will be Saturday, September the 5th, 10 a.m. at the Immaculate Conception Catholic Church. Family will receive friends Saturday after the service. Arrangements by the Crumpler and Honeycutt Funeral Home. Douglas Hare, age 68, of Clinton, died Monday, August the 24th. Services will be Saturday, August 29th, 1 p.m. at the Crumpler and Honeycutt Funeral Home. The family will receive friends Saturday, August the 29th, after the service at the Crumpler and Honeycutt Funeral Home. Mrs. Vivian Joyce Collier Jackson, age 74, died on Wednesday, August the 26th. Funeral service will be 3 p.m. Sunday, August the 30th, at the Butler Funeral Home in Stedman. The family will receive friends from 5 to 7 p.m. Saturday, August the 29th, at the funeral home. Once again, arrangements by the Butler Funeral Home, 6535 Clinton Road, Stedman. Mrs. Andrea M. Rayner, age 53, of Clinton, died on Monday, August the 24th. Funeral services will be Saturday, August the 29th, 11 a.m. at the Poplar Grove Missionary Baptist Church in Facing. Burial will follow in the Springville Cemetery. Public viewing will be today at the Cedar Point Disciple Church, 1258 Cedar Point Road in Newton Grove, from 5 to 7 p.m. Arrangements by the Worley Funeral Home.

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Crumpler and Honeycutt Funeral Home would like to thank you for showing respect by burning your headlights and emergency flashers when in a funeral procession.

And now it's time for the church news. With our church news today, we have the Beulah Baptist Church homecoming, Sunday, September the 20th. That's over at 935 Beulah Church Road in Turkey, North Carolina. The Beulah Baptist homecoming. Tribute Quartet in concert, Thursday, September the 17th, 7 p.m. at the Macedonia Baptist Church, 5064 Macedonia Church Road in Federal. Love offering will be received. The Crusaders of North Carolina's fifth Sunday night sing at the Mount Carmel Church of God of Prophecy, 1615 Mount Carmel Church Road in Austerville. That's August the 30th, 6 p.m. Call Jimmy Lane at 910-531-3349. For more information, the Ravenbark Ministries will be in concert Sunday, August the 30th, 11 a.m. at the Mount Moriah United Methodist Church, 1414 Odom Road in Clinton. Call 910-385-5243 for more information. The 108th Sampson County Gospel Sing will be at the Grove Park Baptist Church, 609 Northeast Boulevard in Clinton, Saturday, September the 26th. Doors open at 4:30. For more information, contact Robin Owen at 910-742-8023. You're invited to Word Revival, September the 13th through the 19th, 7-night revival at the Clinton Corner Community Chapel, 203 Beeman Street, starting each night at 7 p.m. Cooper's Chapel United Holy Church, pastoral anniversary, honoring Elder Thelma Waters, celebrating 21 years, September the 13th, 3 p.m. Guest preacher will be the Reverend David Marable, Jr., the St. Paul Church of Christ, 1794 Turkey Highway in Clinton. Plainview Pentecostal Free Will Baptist Church homecoming, this is over at 5105 Hopton Highway, will be Sunday, September the 13th. Guest speaker will be the Reverend Charles Ray Jernigan. Service starts at 10 a.m., lunch to follow in the fellowship hall immediately following the morning worship service. You're invited to special worship and music with the J. Stone Singers Sunday, September the 20th, 6 p.m. at the Austerville Baptist Church, 425 William Street in Austerville. Call 910-525-4478 for more information. And don't forget, my friends, each and every Sunday, right here on Otis 1170, 6 a.m., it's the Michael Borkin program. 8 a.m., Sunday morning devotion with Greg Smith. 8:30 a.m., the Full Gospel Chapel Church with Sister Christine Kivett. 9 a.m., the Plainview Pentecostal Free Will Baptist Church with Pastor Chubby Rapper. 9:30 a.m., Clinton Ministries Church with the Reverend Larry Stansel. 10 a.m., the Singing Lewises with the Reverend David Lewis. 10:30 a.m., Elizabeth Missionary Baptist Church with the Reverend John Hobbs. 11 a.m., the First Baptist Church with the Reverend Ray Ammons. 12 noon is Charity Baptist Church with the Reverend Chris Butler. 1 p.m., Clinton Family Worship Center with Pastor Lynn Blackman. 2 p.m., Tomahawk Learning Center with Reverend Travis Sampson. 2:30 is Living Proof Ministers with Brother Earl Dancy. 3 p.m., my Kevorkian program resumes and continues until 7 p.m. on Sunday night. And that, my friends, is our church news for today.

is 1170 and Farside Banks of Jordan. Just got an obit in that I want to share with you. Came in a little late, so I want to go ahead and get it on for you, though. Miss Barbara Gray, age 85, of Clinton, died on Friday, August the 28th. Services will be Sunday, 3 p.m., at the Carr Memorial Christian Church in Clinton. Burial will fall at the Hillcrest Cemetery in Newton Grove. The family will receive friends Sunday, August the 30th, from 2 to 3 p.m. at the Carr Memorial Christian Church. Arrangements by the Crumpler and Honeycutt Funeral Home. I came in a little late, and I want to be sure and get that on for you this morning.

Last night I dreamed I went to country music heaven, and you know who greeted me at the gate? The old blue yodeler himself, Jimmy Rogers. And he said to me, he said, "Bill, they've kind of asked me to show you around up here. And right over there, some of your old compadres." Man, was I glad to see them. There was Ernest Tubb, Marty Robbins, Red Foley, Lefty Frizzell, and Tennessee Ernie Ford.

He introduced me to Hank Williams, and we saw Elvis. And then he showed me the Hall of Fame with all the gold guitars and fiddles hanging on the wall. And then he said, step over this way. There's some more of your friends I know you'll want to see. They're waiting for you. And there they were, standing side by side, smiling at me. Tex Ritter, Johnny Horton, George Morgan, Dottie West, and Keith Whitley. And then he said, we've got a big show up here tonight, and we've saved you a seat on the front row. Oh, and I sat and watched and listened as Grant Turner introduced an all-star lineup like none I'd ever seen. Roger Miller opened the show with Bob Wills and his Texas Playboys, followed by Webb Pierce, Hawkshaw Hawkins, Red Savine, Carl and Pearl Butler, Cowboy Copas, Lester Flatt, String Bean, Jimmy Gately, Mel Street, Jim Reeves, and Patsy Cline.

then I asked him who else he expected within the next, oh, say, 100 years. Jimmy handed me a large book covered with stardust. He called it the Big Tally Book. In it were many names, and each name was branded in pure gold. I began to read some of them as I turned the pages. Roy Acuff, Minnie Pearl, Eddie Arnold, Johnny Cash, Willie Nelson, Randy Travis, Garth Brooks, Reba McEntire, Whisperin' Bill Anderson. Whisperin' Bill Anderson. Oh, and that's when I woke up, and I'm sorry that I did.

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1: Alrighty, moving right along now. I had a special request for this, so I'll go ahead and think got time to get it in here. A little humor today says, come on down to the farm.
2: Now I turned on the television just to watch the evening news. And what I saw made me want to crawl right through the tube. They were talking about a wedding, and they only showed two men. So I fired off an email with an invite just to them.

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The two mares can't make a stallion, and two bulls can't make a cow. It takes a male and female for the species to go on, and there'll be no reproduction if the

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3: Mike Bailey on Thursday, top officials discuss proposed election changes that were passed by the State Board of Elections last month. During the public comment session, this voter said,
4: because these rules exceed statutory authority, lack objective clarity, and duplicate existing legislative mandates.
3: The race for a North Carolina State Senate seat is heating up over a controversial attack ad produced by incumbent Michael Lee. The AI-generated ad targets Democrat Jessica Bickler, a Wilmington yoga studio owner. She tells WWAY in Wilmington,
5: I think that the images were bizarre and somewhat suggestive in a way that was inappropriate. And then the advertisement itself is based on a complete falsehood. And I would think someone with that level of experience would know how to vet their sources before sending things out publicly.
3: Correspondent Sagar Magani reports a war President Trump said was

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1: Our nightlife is so vital to being the kind of city we aspire to be. Having it be a safe nightlife is the ultimate destination, safe and exciting.
0: Tropical storm Dolly formed in the Atlantic on Thursday as the fourth storm of the Atlantic hurricane season. 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
0: A grand jury found that Florida's Republican governor's office misappropriated millions in taxpayer funds.
4: A Florida grand jury has found that Republican Governor Ron DeSantis' administration misappropriated $10 million in taxpayer money. It diverted to a charity run by his wife and was later used for political purposes. But the grand jury says it does not have enough information to file criminal charges. DeSantis does not dispute the legitimacy of the secret grand jury report, but he insists that no laws were broken and promises consequences for whom ever leaked the sealed document. I'm Lisa Dwyer.
0: Correspondent Ed Donahue reports there is no verdict yet in the high-profile trial of mother Lindsay Clancy.
5: Jury deliberations will continue in the morning in Massachusetts in the murder trial of Lindsay Clancy. She's accused of strangling her three young children in a case that has drawn attention to postpartum mental health. Prosecutor Jennifer Sprague says Clancy had a choice.
6: She left them discarded on the basement floor like broken toys, because she was done playing the game. You know to a moral certainty, she is guilty.
5: Defense attorney Kevin Reddington says it's the system that let Lindsay Clancy down.
7: Calling a suicide hotline, we can't help you. Calling another suicide hotline, we can't help you. My God, what does she have to do?
0: A sheriff's deputy is in fair condition after being pulled from his patrol car by bystanders following a crash in Mecklenburg County. Andrew Christie helped get him out.
8: It happened so fast. Yeah. It happened so fast. I just leaped into action. I didn't have time to think. You know what I mean? I said, that could happen to anyone, you know? And I just helped.
0: A nearly total lunar eclipse darkened the moon overnight, and a lot of people saw it around the world. Maybe not so many in North Carolina because of the clouds. Mike Rayley, NCI News.
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I also want to send this next song out to my buddy, Mr. Brandon Warren. Appreciate you tuning in, and here's your song.

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spinning this next song for my buddy, Mr. Robert Stroud. 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

All right, ladies and gentlemen, before I play my last song for today, I want to thank everybody so much for tuning in this afternoon and to our incredible sponsors for helping make this show possible. I hope you have a great, safe, healthy, and blessed weekend. And to see you next time, right here on the beach. I'm going to play one last Shag Dancing song, and I'm out.

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1: NCN News. I'm Mike Bailey. Federal Reserve Board Chairman Kevin Warsh said today that data show inflation has cooled but remains too high.
2: Well, this summer's PCE and CPI readings were better than expected. They do not tell me that underlying trends have meaningfully improved.
1: North Carolina U.S. Congressman Chuck Edwards is asking fellow House members to reject recommendations that he be censured, arguing in a newly circulated letter that the House Ethics Committee went beyond what its own evidence established. WLOS reporter Elijah Skipper is looking into the committee investigation.
3: He claims the committee selectively used evidence, leaving out context he says showed reciprocal gifts, longstanding friendships, and voluntary social interactions.
1: Tropical storm Dolly is formed on a slow path toward the Caribbean. It is not expected to strengthen into a hurricane. WXII meteorologist Brian Slocum tells us
4: the storm is expected to struggle.

0: Investigators say a chemical tank was found unfit nearly a year before a deadly failure. Correspondent Mike Campbell.
1: An inspection contractor found a chemical tank at a Washington State paper mill was unfit for service 10 months before its fatal failure in May. The failure at the mill in Longview killed 11 people and injured several others.
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0: Commerce Secretary Howard Lutnick spoke to reporters outside court yesterday and said the board of the Kennedy Center wants to rename the Kennedy Center, but President Trump's fundraising contributions should be acknowledged.
5: The name is going to be the John F. Kennedy Memorial Center for the Performing Arts. That's not the topic. Today's topic is why wouldn't we just say renovated and restored by President Donald J. Trump? That's what the board said. I'd expect it to just sit down with Representative Beattie and just chat with her about it, have this exact conversation, and say, come on, aren't we all on the same page now? Let's put this behind us.
0: Lisa Dwyer reports on arrests connected to a violent gang in Puerto Rico.
6: U.S. Attorney General Todd Blanche says that the United States Justice Department has charged more than 80 people in the takedown of a violent Puerto Rican gang during a visit to the island as part of the Trump administration's efforts to highlight its push to tackle violent crime.
7: These defendants are alleged drug traffickers of Los Bajadeo, also known as LBD.
6: And says they were charged with
7: the illegal possession and distribution of mass quantities of cocaine, crack cocaine, fentanyl, heroin, and marijuana.
6: I'm Lisa Dwyer.
0: The Raleigh Convention Center officially has a new name. The 16-year-old building will now be called the Atlantic Union Bank Convention Center after a ceremony on Thursday. Kerry Painter, executive director of the Convention and Performing Arts Complex, says the center has created a lofty reputation over the years.
8: You know, our convention center hosts business leaders, associations, sporting events, all kinds of organizations, and we couldn't be more thrilled that the bank saw the value in us.
0: Mike Riley, NCN News.
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0: On of Clinton time. Let me see here. We've got a minute after the hour of 1 o'clock. Got a mix of sun and clouds out there. 70. Oh, no, I don't think we're 75. Let me update that. 83 degrees, but it's feeling like 94 out there, and looking for some showers possibly this afternoon, but right now we're high and dry across Sampson County. You've got the Country Store coming up next here on 1170. So grab your phones and give me a call, 910-592-1170. That's 910-592-1170. 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
0: All right, back here on the Country Store. Got the phones reset, and we're ready to roll. Now, I was checking out some of the models from some of our Raleigh weather forecasters up there. And if you do want to, or if you're thinking about doing a yard sale, it does look like it's going to be okay tomorrow morning. It's the afternoon that the showers look like they're going to be rolling in. So if you can deal with the water that's already on the ground and you're thinking about it, looks like we're good to go. All right, let's get those calls going. Country Store, hi, you're on the air.
4: Yes, ma'am. I'm looking a house or a trailer house to live, to move into. Two bedrooms would be, enough, and my phone number is 910-303-1127.
0: All right, and you're looking for one to rent or to buy?
4: Rent.
0: And it doesn't matter where, just as long as it's somewhere in our area?
4: Yes, ma'am.
0: All right, we'll put it out there, honey. Thank you.
4: Thank you.
0: Bye-bye. All right, so we're starting off with a way you can help this afternoon. We got a lady looking for a rental. And like she said, she's not being picky here. As long as it's looking for a good two-bedroom rental opportunity somewhere in and around and or around the Sampson County area. If you've got one or if you know someone who does, let's go ahead and give her a call and give her a heads up, okay? So she's looking for a two-bedroom rental somewhere in our area. 910-303-1127. That's 910-303-1127. Country Store, hi, you're on the air.
5: Hey, good afternoon, lady.
0: Good afternoon, yes.
5: How you doing?
0: Good, how are you?
5: Oh, pretty good.
0: All right.
5: Look, I still got that bedroom suit. It's over there in another house. And it's a bed. And it's got the rails to it, headboard. It's got rails to it.
0: Mm-hmm.
5: And I got a dresser. It's a six-drawer dresser with a mirror on top. It's probably about 6 foot long. And I've got another dresser, a six-drawer dresser, no mirror. And I've got two end tables. Two tables go to the end of the bed.
0: Yeah.
5: Dressers.
0: Yeah.
5: Well, you know what I'm talking about.
0: Yeah, I got you. Yeah, nightstands. There
5: okay.
0: You go.
5: I got the coffee table, and I've got the straw rocking chair, and last item I got is that buffet table. I'm going to add it with it.
0: Okay.
5: For $250, anybody interested in it. Right. Need to get out of that house if anybody can call me.
0: Yeah.
5: It's over at another house. There's nothing wrong with it. And I still got the pressure washer. I got two of them. And I'm asking $80 a piece for those. And I got a electric meat slicer.
0: Oh, wow.
5: It's a commercial.
0: Yeah.
5: And it's got everything with it. And anybody interested that does the slicing meat like pork and stuff like that for barbecue or either hams,
0: yeah.
5: I'm asking $50 for that.
0: Okay.
5: It's a nice one, and I've got some barbecue pans for the stainless steel, and I got those pots for stainless steel and stuff like that, and I got some frying pans. I want to get rid of this stuff, frying pans for $10 a piece.
0: Oh, wow.
5: And I got those Dutch ovens. I got a couple of those with the lid for $15. Oh. All this stuff is available. I'd love to get rid of it because I'm getting my house, my yard, my barn too full, and got to get it out there.
0: All right, fair enough there.
5: Ain't got no room.
0: That's right.
5: But I'm still looking at a ramp that goes on, the house, the handicap ramp.
0: Yeah.
5: And we're looking at one of those. If anybody's got one to spare or either not using it, and I'm still looking at the DeWalt battery charger and the drill
0: battery and the charger.
5: Battery charger and the batteries.
0: Yeah.
5: I get it right. I had a thumbtack. I read. But other than that, everything I've got is for sale.
0: Okay.
5: Even me, if they want it.
0: There we go.
5: And I got some Tonka toys and stuff like that, and those John Deere's. A man called me, and he didn't ever call me back.
0: Okay.
5: So anyhow, 910-592-3738. We thank you, ma'am.
0: Anytime.
5: Bye.
0: All right. We've got... all right, I gotta recover from that one. I'm sorry, you guys. He's got furniture for sale, okay? He's got the beds. This is a bedroom set, and like he said, it's everything inclusive here. It's got the bed, you've got the dress, a nice little dresser and mirror combo, and then you've also got two nightstands, an additional dresser. And now if you want, he can also throw in the living room set with the buffet table, the coffee table. He does have a straw bottom rocker. If he's on a good day, you might throw that one in too. So you could get a house bundle of furniture if you want for one low price. But if you're just looking for a few pieces, either way, he's there to accommodate your needs. He's also got the pressure washer. This pressure washer's got two wands with it, so you've always got a backup. The meat slicer, now that sounds really cool. He's got a commercial-sized meat slicer. It's electric. It's in fine condition. And I tell you what, if you're planning some big cooking, holidays are around the corner. This could really come in handy. Don't forget, if you're just doing some regular cooking, he's got those items too. He's got cast iron pans. He's got some of the blue enamel style. He's got some regular skillets and frying pans. He's got those big barbecue pans out there as well. And some other kitchen type items. So if you're looking, definitely check him out. He does have some of the big metal Tonka trucks. He's got these are the larger ones, Hot Wheels. These are the larger ones that you could put the kids in and push them down the hill in. They're from what he said, they're all in good condition and they're metal. They're not plastic. So whether you want to get them and collect them or use them, either way, I think that might be a good choice. Now, he is also still looking. They're trying to get a handicap ramp for his sister-in-law. She recently had some surgery. Now she's going to be handicapped. She can't get in and out of the house right now. They need a wheelchair ramp so she can get in and out safely. If there's anybody out there that has one, or if they know someone who could throw one together for her very reasonably priced, I think they would appreciate that. Also, and she does live here in the area, there. He's also still looking for a rechargeable battery and charger for a DeWalt drill, little battery pack there. So if you think you can help him out, or if you want to check him out, either way. I can't believe that man said he was for sale. 910-592-3738 is his number. I tell you, he's crazy. That's 910-592-3738. It's in a good way, Rick. It's in a good way. I love you there, bud. All right, let's grab another call. Country Store, hi, you're on the air. Oh, wait. There we go. Yeah, how are you doing?
6: I'm okay. Right. I don't know what in the world is going around, but you being hoarse like that, too, now my kids, like, they getting where they sneezing and getting all stuffed up. And at nighttime, like last night, my daughter was beside me, my youngest one, and it felt like she had a fever almost all night. It was fever and then go, and ooh, then fever and then go.
0: That's not
6: never
0: good.
6: Show any signs of, like, feeling bad.
0: Oh, man. I hate that. Okay. School is back in session. Time to share the germs.
6: That, probably it might be the allergies and stuff, too.
0: That's what we're hoping, too, that a lot of it's just the allergy stuff. Oh, Lord. But hopefully it'll pass quick. So keep your fingers crossed on that one.
6: Yeah, I hope so. Because both of them always, both of my younger girls, they always sound stocked up and mess.
0: When one gets it, they all get it.
6: Oh, yeah. But, and I feel like I'm starting to go hoarse, too.
0: Uh-oh, Mama.
6: Oh, Lord. No. But, anyways, I'm set up today, even all the rain from last night and everything.
0: Yeah.
6: I'm still set up because it's not that wet out here.
0: Hey.
6: It dried up a lot, quite a bit. So I am set up. I'll be out here until it rains or does whatever. I'll probably be out here tomorrow because rain chances look kind of low. I've been checking radar and stuff. But just as long as it's not all washout, I'll probably be out here because I'm just trying to get rid of a lot of stuff. Still have the basketball goal, the office chair, a bunch of very nice kids stuff, a couple walking canes, the golf putter thing. A baby car seat. It don't have the base, but it does. It's just a car seat. It's in really good shape. a bunch of very nice blankets and covers and sheets and stuff like that. Kitchen stuff, like your smaller kitchen appliances, your racks and stuff like that, your spoons and utensils and all that good stuff, the artificial flowers, wreaths, stuff for Christmas, the signs for spring, fall, Easter and stuff like that. Just a whole slew of different items. The 5-drawer dresser is still available for only 10.
0: Oh, wow.
6: I was asking, I'll take 15 for the basketball goal, 10 for the office chair, and, you know, just the rest of the stuff. Very cheaply priced. I'm just trying to get rid of a lot of these items from your whatnots, home decor, and all this good stuff. Just keep checking out for me all this weekend because I should be out here almost all weekend long as the weather holds up really good, especially during the daytime. They can call me or text me or just stop by. Somebody will be here any time of the day. So much stuff. And we're still looking for boxes or totes or anything with lids.
0: Yeah.
6: If anybody needs anything, needs pictures too, I can always send them. But I've got a little bit of everything out here that you can think of. 910-385-1390.
0: Sounds good, honey. Take care.
6: Thank you. Mm-hmm.
0: Bye-bye. You know, now that my kids are out of school, that is something that I thought we were over, but it does. It goes without fail. You've got the kids home all summer. You get them back in the school there in the fall, and within the first month, it seems the germs, they just start flying, right? But hopefully her babies will be okay there. When those fevers get involved, that's when it starts getting serious. Let me see. Now, regardless of health, she's got some good bargains out there, you guys. And it does sound like that it didn't get too bad out there her way. She is set up this afternoon. This is 55 Bumpy Lane. That's off 701 North in town. She's got a lot of great items for the house and the kitchen. She's also got all of her kids' items from little baby things like swings and a playpen and carriers to kids' toys and clothing, too. Now, she also has that five-drawer dresser. That stood out $10, and there's nothing wrong with it. She's got a really nice office chair, desk chair out there for $10. She's also got some walking canes. Now, that's really cool, too, if you know someone that likes to get around but, you know, just needs a little help here or there. Those, and they're very fashionable, too. I see a lot of people with them. She's got the basketball goal for the kids. This is a full-size basketball goal. It's in great shape for $15. And don't forget, they do still have all of their home decor pieces as well. So whether you're looking to get yourself dolled up or the house, she can definitely save you some money either way. They are still looking for some totes and or moving boxes. They're moving, and she's looking for anything that would be good for packing. If they're boxes, they need to be sturdy and have lids, and of course, those plastic totes would be perfect. So if you want to check her out, that's 55 Bumpy Lane today and through the weekend, weather permitting. Or you can call or text her anytime. That number, 910-385-1390. That's 910-385-1390. Let's take another one real quick. Country Store, hi, you're on the air.
7: I'm calling to see, have you got anybody trying to sell exercise bikes?
0: Actually, I do, or we did. Let me see if I have him on here. Let me give you a number. Remember he said he had one. He said it wasn't one of the fancy ones, but he only wanted like $10 or $15 for it. It was just an exercise bike. Try this number, 910-990-5499.
7: Okay.
0: Try him. That's the only one he's got. He's got some other things, but he did have the exercise bike. He had it about a week or two. So good luck, honey.
7: Thank you. All right. Thank you.
0: You're welcome. Bye-bye. He also, if you remember, he had that really nice, now he had the treadmill. The treadmill he had was one of the real nice treadmills. It had a lot of nice features. It was folding. It was on wheels, so it was easy to move around and store. He wanted $100 for the treadmill, but he said, look, I got an exercise bike too. Like you said, it wasn't anything fancy. It didn't have any features or, you know, didn't, you know, count how many calories you were burning or anything like that. It was literally just an exercise bike, but he gets the job done. And I think he was asking like $15 for it. So if you want to check on that or the treadmill, he may still have that 26-inch ladies bike, too. That number, again, was 910-990-5499. All right, we're going to take a quick break. Come back with more calls on the Country Store after this.
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0: All right, let's get back to the calls. Country Store, hi, you're on the air.
10: Hey, Nicole, how are you this morning?
0: Good. How are you?
10: Just afternoon now.
0: Yeah, there you go. It's all right.
10: Look, I have got a hobby horse, 50-year-old hobby horse.
0: Oh, wow.
10: It is in good condition. It's rideable. There's nothing wrong with it. It's been kept for 50 years in a place where it's still in good shape.
11: And it can be used for a child to ride today.
0: Yeah.
11: If you want to collect, keep it as a collector item. And it is a nice hobby horse.
0: Aww.
11: If somebody be interested in it, just give me a call, and we'll work things out for that. It's not to give away.
0: Okay.
11: But call me if you're interested in it, and we'll talk from there.
0: Okay. Nice.
11: And also in this year, too, I've got a generator, 300-watt generator.
0: Ooh.
11: I said 300 watt.
0: Yeah.
11: 3,000 watt generator.
0: There you go. All right.
11: I would like to let that go also. Just give me a call at this number, 990-5695.
0: All right. Will do, Sweeney. Thank you. Oh, wow.
11: Thank you.
0: You know, I think that may be the first hobby horse that we've had on the Country Store. I don't know if we've ever had one or not. But, you know, they actually have, and I did not know this until I think it might have been last year. It just kind of popped up on my feed or something. But they actually have hobby horse competitions, hobby horse riding competitions. And these are, they have kids, but these are adults that ride hobby horses for competitive purposes. I said, okay, now there's some folks that may not be able to let go of their childhood, but I'll tell you what, it sure could be fun, right? Yeah. So he has got, wow, this is a classic piece. He's got a hobby horse out there, and like he said, it's at least 50 years old. And so this is a vintage item, collectible, go far as to say it's an antique. And like he said, it is in great condition. And if you wanted, it's in such good condition, you could let the kids, you could use it with your kids or grandkids, or if you just want to collect it. A lot of people, they use them for decorative purposes. I have seen them as decor. So if you want to talk to him about it, once again, that is a 50-year-old hobby horse available. He's also got that generator. That is a 3,000-watt generator. And I'll say it again, we are now entering the peak of our hurricane season. Yeah, it's going to be a lighter year this year. We don't have as many, but all it takes is one, okay? And you don't want to be caught with your britches down when that one hits. And Dolly's out there. We got Dolly churning in the Atlantic. So if you want, get ready now. You can give him a call on the hobby horse and or the generator, 910-990-5695, okay? That's 910-990-5695. Country Store, hi, you're on the air.
12: Yes, ma'am. I still have that van for sale, the 2004 Sierra.
0: Okay.
12: I have several calls, and I don't think they've been out to look, but they tell them that whatever they need to know about the van, I could tell them what to get here.
0: Okay.
12: But it's still up for sale.
0: Nice.
12: And that's 910-260-6922.
0: And is it running or is it for parts?
12: Yes, ma'am. It's running.
0: All right.
12: Runs good. Okay. Just that I got it up for sale, and usually when they come, if I don't have an appointment, it's usually too late and I don't come out in the dark.
0: Got you there.
12: And
0: got you there.
12: Okay. But it's still up for sale in good running condition. Not asking a whole lot, but I'd rather them come and look at it, and then I give them the price.
0: There you go. Yeah, that's a good plan, honey. All right. Well, let's see if we can get you some calls today. Thank you.
12: All right. Thank you.
0: Mm-hmm. Bye-bye. And who can resist a good van, right? She's got one for sale here. Like she said, it is running. Basically, she wants you to come out and take a look at it. So if you want to check this out, like she said, it is a 2004, I believe she said Sienna van, and that's a GMC, right? So if you want to check this out, now they do have the Sierras, a 2004, but I think that's the truck. So I'm pretty sure this is the van. She said it was a van. And I'm going to tell you what, a van could be a very good vehicle to have on hand, especially if you're doing a lot of hauling or if you're like me and things just begin to accumulate in your car to the point where you're like, oh my God, I need more car, right? So if you want to check this out, like she said, she's not going to show it at night. So give her a call. She wants you to come out, take a look at it. And when you take a look at it, boom, you can work out a price. But it sounds like she's ready to make some deals and get it gone. So if you want to check out this 2004 Sienna, write the number down and give the lady a ring. 910-260-6922. That's 910-260-6922. I'll tell you what, if it is a GMC Sienna, you got yourself a good high-mile vehicle. Country Store, hi, you're on the air.
13: Yeah, how you doing, Nicole?
0: Hey, hon, good. How are y'all?
13: Pretty good. I was calling you. Still got that. I sold the air compressor yesterday.
0: Oh, yeah, that's right. Oh, shoot. Good going.
13: Yeah, I sold it. I still got the Nintendo Switch Lite with Mario Kart Deluxe 8.
0: Yes.
13: And I think that, oh, yeah, she still got the breath pump and the heaters and the blanket and the heater, yes, ma'am.
0: Nice. All right. And what about the 2x8s? Do you still have a few of those left?
13: I still have the 2x8s. They're not treated, but they're $5 a piece, but they're not treated. I still have those.
0: Okay, perfect.
13: But they're in good shape. They're not rotten. They're in good shape.
0: That's it right there. Okay.
13: And the phone number for all that would be, let me back up. The Nintendo Switch Deluxe, $150 is what we're asking for. It's, okay. Like I say, it comes with the charger and everything.
0: That's right. Okay.
13: Okay. Phone number 910-596-1696.
0: All right. Sounds good, darling. Y'all have a good one.
13: Thank you.
0: Bye.
13: You too. Bye-bye.
0: I tell you what, you guys, so if you're interested, he does have some of the 2x8s. These are untreated. They're about 6 feet long each. So if you've got some projects or if you've got some, if you're just going to do some, re-strengthening, these could be a good fit for you. They're $5 a piece. He's got several of them out there, and he's ready to get them gone. He's also, the family, they've got the Nintendo Switch Lite. This is a portable Nintendo gaming system, and it has everything you need. It's got the charger that goes with it. The system itself is in new condition, completely portable. This is one of those that you can take on the road, can take on the go. Wherever the kids go, they can take this with them, okay? And it's got the game. It has a game that goes with it, the Mario Kart Deluxe 8. This is, I believe it's the latest Mario Kart game that's out there. It's a race game. And it features all of your favorite Mario characters. They're asking $150. That's for the game and the device. Now, his wife still has a few of those items as well. All of her items are brand spanking new, okay? She's got the brand new ceramic heater. That would be great. I'm going to tell you, we put one in our bathroom for the winter, and it's a little one. It's no bigger than a telephone. That thing puts the heat out, and we've had it for years. So if you want, this could be a really good deal for $20, okay? She's also got the brand new microfiber soft electric throw blanket. It's an electric blanket. It's got the microfiber soft, so it feels amazing. And you plug it in, you stay warm all night. $30 on that. And she does still have that brand new breast pump. Still, I say it will be an awesome gift for a new mother or a mother-to-be. This breast pump is completely portable. It's rechargeable. It's even got lights on it. So those midnight feedings, things like that, you don't have to worry about stumbling around. $40, these things go like $200, okay? So this is a terrific deal. Just give them a call. Take advantage. 910-596-1696, okay? That's 910-596-1696. All right, we got to break out, you guys. Bottom of the hour, so you know what that means. Time for your Ag Reports. Coming up next on the Country Store, your time is your Deacon Jones time. It's 80, or no, wait, let me get it backwards here. Your Deacon Jones time is 31 minutes after the hour of 1 o'clock. We have sunshine downtown, 85 degrees, but it's feeling like 98. Oof.
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0: All right, checking out your cash bids for the Clinton elevators. Friday, August the 28th, we are looking at corn currently down about 50 cent right now to $5.93 a bushel. Soybeans are up $16 right now, you guys, at $12.74 a bushel. That's for your October delivery. Still nothing on the sorghum, on the milo. Looking at your Fayetteville elevators, yellow soybeans right now today going anywhere from 13.25 to 14.01 per bushel. As we look up to Wall Street, we've got a mixed bag. Like many days already this week, corn is up about half a dollar at $5.11 a bushel. We got soybeans up 15 to $12.71 a bushel. Wheat is continuing to soar, up 22 flat at $7.64 a bushel. Cows and hogs are on the decline, with live cattle leading the way, down $1.50 at $2.11.40 per 100 pounds. Lean hogs are down about three quarters at $80.55, and that's also per 100 pounds. But we do still have a few hours to go. We could make some recoveries in the critters and definitely see if we can make that corn go a little higher. Don't forget, you can always keep up with your midday ag market action here on the Country Store, weekday afternoons at 1:30. 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They're a proud, family-owned and operated equipment dealer in Salemburg. And not only do they have a lot of high-quality brands of heavy-duty equipment, but they've got that five-star service department ready to help you with anything you need. All right, we're going to take one more break. We're back to the calls on the Country Store. Coming up, you guessed it, after this.
16: 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Again, that's 910-260-2151. Come see what Terracotta's Farm Nursery is all about.
0: The Great American Shopping Place. All right, let's see if we can get the calls going here. Country Store, hi, you're on the air.
17: Hello, Nicole.
0: Hey, honey, how are you doing?
17: I'm doing just fine.
0: All right.
17: Nicole, I want to put back on my 5/8 lawnmower trailer.
0: Oh, yeah. Okay.
17: And the car hauler.
0: Yeah.
17: And the air compressor.
0: All right.
17: And the barbecue grill.
0: Yeah, there we go.
17: And self repair mower.
0: All right.
17: And the garment rack.
0: Ooh, forgot about that one. Okay.
17: And telephone number is 910-299-6329.
0: All right. We got you, sweetie. Thank
17: Nicole,
0: you. Yeah.
17: Do you have the number of the guy that had the little small refrigerator?
0: Yes, I do. Let me grab that one for you. He said yesterday it was pending, but like I always say, tell folks, it's always a good idea to check on it and just get your name in the hat. Let me grab it right here. I think it's 0611. Mm-hmm. Yeah. 910-260-0611. You're talking about the small refrigerator, right?
18: Yes.
0: Okay. Yeah. Yep. That's him.
18: Yeah. All right. Thank you, Nicole. You're welcome. Have a nice day.
0: You too, honey. Bye-bye.
18: All right. Bye-bye.
0: We've had, I wanted to make sure because we've had both. We have the small refrigerator, but now if you know anybody that's looking for appliances, I've got a guy that he got married last Friday. And of course, when you get married, you consolidate everything. So he's got a lot of appliances that are too good to get rid of. And he's putting them out there really reasonably priced. So if you know anybody, he had a couple of stoves for like $50. He had a refrigerator, I think for like $100, a washing machine. So if there's anybody that needs appliances, let me know. I've got the number of the guy that can help them out, okay? And on the backside here, if you're looking for a couple of good deals, our good friend can help you save some money on those as well. I completely forgot about the garment rack. So he's got a brand new garment rack out there. We still have plenty of yard selling season left. This is a great way to get your items noticed, and it's brand new, so you don't get much better than that. 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Might as well kick it off with a brand new one for you. He's got the trailers. He has a 5x8-foot lawnmower trailer or utility trailer. It's got the drop gates, all metal, great condition. Or if you're looking for something a little bigger, he's got the car hauler. This is a dual axle trailer, has the ramps that are real easy for storing and not being on the go, and both of the trailers are in excellent condition. Don't forget about the self-propelled mower. Great shape. I think it's either new or new conditioned. I keep forgetting to ask, but either way, it's going to be a terrific deal for you on the self-propelled side of things. And don't forget about that air compressor. It is by Craftsman, 220 PSI behind that, working wonderfully. Just give him a call. He's got a lot of other great things out there. That number is 910-299-6329. That's 910-299-6329. Country Store, hi, you're on the air.
19: Yes, Nicole, let me put back on that wine cabinet and bar I got.
0: Oh, sure.
19: It's made of oak wood, and the size of it is round, 4 foot tall, about 30 inches wide. And Nicole, I still have that model of the 1912 Titanic. It's in the shadow box glass case. The size of that's about 3 foot, 6 inches wide, and about 13 inches tall. And the number to call me is 910-214-9314. Anybody give me a call and give them a text. You can give me, text me or call me, I'll send them pictures of it.
0: Perfect. All right. Thank you, darling.
19: Thank you.
0: Bye-bye. I tell you what, if I had somewhere to put it, I'd be all over this. I think it's one of the neatest things since sliced bread, okay? So he's got this solid oak. It's solid oak, you guys. It's about a 4 foot tall wooden bar and cabinet set, okay? So you've got the wooden bar, solid oak. It's round. It's shaped like a whiskey barrel, so you kind of got that theme going. And then you've got the cabinetry that goes with it. It's even got some racks up there so you can put your glasses or your bottles. You can do whatever you want with it. A lot of versatility with this and a lot of character, too. So if you're looking for something a little different, you may want to check this out. He's also got the handcrafted model Titanic. This thing is almost an exact replica of the RSS Titanic. It's in a glass shadow box case, so it's going to remain in perfect condition for you. It's about 3 feet in size, too, so it's got some size. It also was adorned with clippings, news clippings from 1912, from the maiden voyage and the sinking of the ship. So it could be a really neat collector's item, or if you're just a history buff, give him a call. Like he said, if you want to text him, he can send you some pictures too. That number is 910-214-9314. Okay. That's 910-214-9314. If you end up with the with the wooden bar and cabinet, just give me a call and invite me over for drinks. I'd love to check it out, okay? All right, let's get back to the... I'm serious. Let's get back to the calls. Country Store, hi, you're on the air.
20: Hi, Nicole.
0: Hey, how are you doing?
20: Good, you?
0: Yes, ma'am. Thanks.
20: I have a dining room china cabinet. It's made out of oak.
0: Oh, wow.
20: It's 46 high. No, 46 long. 77 inches tall,
0: ooh.
20: 16 inches deep. He has two doors and a shelf on the bottom.
0: Yeah.
20: and on the top it's got a made out of glass, and it's got a light inside.
0: Oh yeah.
20: And I want $75 for it.
0: Oh wow.
20: Or $100, and we'll deliver.
0: Oh.
20: And the reason we're selling it, trying to get rid of it, we're downsizing.
0: Okay.
20: It's me and my husband now. We don't need all this space.
0: Oh, okay. Got you there.
20: And I could also, he can send pictures, all right?
0: Oh.
20: Maybe like that.
0: Okay. Hey, that's fine. That's good. Okay.
20: So he can send pictures anytime. And he lives in Garland.
0: All right.
20: And he'll deliver within a reasonable distance. Now, he ain't going to go to Charlotte.
0: Fair enough. That's right. Yeah, we can understand that. Okay.
20: And the number to call is 910-990-4096.
0: All right. Let's see what we can do for you, sweetie. Thank you.
20: Thank you, Nicole.
0: Anytime. All right. Bye-bye. I like how she did that. I mean, it does. Sometimes it goes without saying, but sometimes you do, because we get, and especially now that we're online, we have people listening from all over the world, okay? Or not, maybe sometimes all over the world, but all over the country. I get messages and comments from folks in all corners of the United States. And sometimes you do get a call from somebody. They're like, I'm interested in that. And it's like, well, you have to talk to them, okay? I can't help you get it delivered. But this, and like she said, they will bring this to you. They're in the Garland area, so they don't mind delivering it if you're in our region, okay? So if you're somewhere around the Sampson, maybe Bladen, Cumberland areas, maybe even Pender County, they might bring it to you. But it's solid oak. This china cabinet sounds beautiful. Solid oak. It's about 60 inches deep, 46 by 77 inches here, so it's a pretty good size. It does have the glass in it. It's got two doors, the extra shelving there at the bottom, and it is one of the cabinets that has the recessed lighting. I love the cabinets with the lighting. It just sets it off. $75, you guys, for a solid oak recessed lit china cabinet. That is an amazing deal. If you want it delivered, chunk in another $25, and it's yours. You got to give them a call. Like she said, her husband can send you some pictures if you want to check it out beforehand. So you can call or text 910-4096, okay? 910-990-4096. Let's take another one. Country Store, hi, you're on the air.
1: Yes, Nicole, I wanted to put a banjo.
0: Oh, wow.
1: It's brand new.
0: Nice.
1: I got it in December the 27th, I think it was, of 25.
0: Okay.
1: And then I had my injury, and it's left me kind of, I can't use my left arm good.
0: Got you there. That makes it hard
1: and
0: to play.
1: And I've...
0: Yes, sir.
1: Ma'am?
0: Oh, I said that would make it hard to play, definitely.
1: Yeah, I messed with it a little bit, and I just can't do it.
0: Okay.
1: It's a professional model. It's the Gold Tone Granada Master Tone gold-plated with case, and it's brand new. It is a beauty. I'll take the taxes off of it, and I'll eat them, but I just want what I put in the banjo.
0: Got you there.
1: Because it's absolutely not been played. I ain't never even took it out of the house.
0: Oh, wow. All right.
1: And I've got if someone's interested in professional stuff.
0: That's right.
1: This is a Zagar guitar, full size, electric, acoustic.
0: Oh, wow.
1: It's got a beautiful Martin-like case. It's the same thing as a Martin case.
0: Yeah.
1: And it's basically new. I've had it since the latter part of 24. And I'm just not playing them. I look for somebody to get them. This one's called a ZAD 900E.
0: Ooh.
1: It's got a lifetime warranty that's transferable.
0: Okay.
1: When somebody buys it.
0: Oh, wow.
1: So I'm asking very little. I'm not asking anything over, and I'm going to cut the price on that one. If anyone's interested, I'll talk with them about it.
0: Okay.
1: And if you can, I'll put one more.
0: Yeah, go for it.
1: Now, if somebody's looking for a collectible instrument. I've got a 19, it's a 41 or 42 Gibson L-pole arch top. It's the Mother Maybelle style.
0: Oh, wow.
1: And if they're interested in something like that, I've got those and I've got plenty more. And I'm just going to keep about one.
0: Gotcha.
1: Just pick a little bit around the house here when I feel like it.
0: Okay, fair enough.
1: So the number is 910-214-0785.
0: All right. Let's see what we can do, honey. Thank you. Oh, wow.
1: Yes, ma'am.
0: I tell you what, when you have a musician like Mr. Lewis there, who really is passionate about his music, always has been, when you're letting go of some of your instruments, it's almost like letting go of family, especially with a guitarist. I've known a lot of guitarists in my time, but they take their music seriously. Their guitars are like an extension of themselves. And I will tell you what, these are really nice pieces. So like he said, he mentioned, you know, it's a professional banjo. Those are professional guitars as well. These are very, very nice pieces. So if you're looking, I would say these would definitely be for someone who's serious about their music, okay? First off, the banjo. I'm sitting here, oh, Lord, my nose is getting stopped up just thinking about it. Okay, so the banjo is brand new. Like he said, he bought it, but unfortunately, he just has not been able to play it. And so that means you're getting a terrific deal here. It's a gold tone Granada. These, from what I've seen of, I've heard of the Granadas, the Grandies, these gold plated models are very highly chosen. Okay. It's a pro level banjo here. And the fact that it's brand new, the gold tones really set it off. And you can just picture yourself up on stage and the lights hitting it. Oh my gosh. He's got the case that goes with it. And like you said, he's going to make you a square fair deal on it. So there again, you want to check it out. I would definitely say serious musicians here. Same thing on the Zagar. He's got the Zagar, the electric and acoustic guitar. This thing, they're often, these are handcrafted. If these are the ones I'm thinking about, these are handcrafted. They get their name from the man who does them. He's very widely known in the music world. He does a lot of custom string spacing. He does some different things for enhanced playing, things like that with it. So his guitars are very highly sought after. This is an AZD 900E. It's got a Martin style case that goes with it and that lifetime warranty. Like you said, the lifetime warranty can be transferred over. So don't you worry. You get that guitar, you are covered. And then he's got the Gibson, not to talk anything about the Gibson, but that Zagar, that one kind of takes the cake. But he's got a beautiful Gibson arch top. This is the Mother Maybelle style. I don't know as much about the Maybelles, but I have heard about them. And I'm going to tell you what, anything Gibson is high quality too. And I think maybe one out of every three or four musicians, they have Gibsons in their repertoire. Okay. So if you're interested, these are great selections. You're going to get a good deal. All you got to do is give him a call. That number is 910-214-0785. That's 910-214-0785.
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2: All right, let's get back to the calls. Country Store, hi, you're on the air.
3: Yes, ma'am. I got George Foreman electric grill.
2: Oh, cool.
3: I also have a cobalt air compressor.
2: Yeah.
3: 3 gallon around, 150 PSI.
2: Oh, nice.
3: It'll pump up anything you need.
2: Okay.
3: I also have a PTO shaft, goes on a bush hog or whatever.
2: Yeah.
3: And my number is 990-1294.
2: All right. We got you, sweetie. Thank you. All right, you guys got a couple of good ones here, too. A lot of good items this week. This week has been just super-duper on deals, but we're getting a good variety of fun items, things to get your jobs done, and things just to make your life a little easier, too. These are a few of those. So he's got that PTO shaft, and like he said, can work very versatile, whatever you need it for. This PTO shaft is in great shape. He mentioned if you got a bush hog, it would be really good for that, too. But if you want to give him a call, see if it'll work for you, just let him know, and the deal could be yours. He's also got the air compressor. Like you said, this will pump up whatever you need, okay? And I'll tell you what, if you got kids, a good air compressor is always handy to have around. I'm just going to speak from experience. But anyway, this is a 3-gallon cobalt air compressor, 150 PSI, so pretty standard. And like you said, it'll get the job done, too. And then don't forget, once you get all the work done, you want to try out that George Foreman grill. This is an electric George Foreman grill. And in the wintertime, when it's too cold to go outside, you can do some hot dogs on that thing inside, and the kids will go crazy, all right? But just give him a call if you want to talk to him about those items. The phone number, 910-990-1294. That's 910-990-1294. Country Store, hi, you're on the air.
4: Yes, ma'am. The man that recently got married that had all the appliances for sale, can
2: yes,
4: I get his number?
2: You sure can. Hold on, let me jump up here and see if I can get it. He called earlier. All right. Now, actually, he gave me two numbers. I'll give you the first one here. It's 919.
4: Okay.
2: 222.
4: Mm-hmm.
2: 7253.
4: 723.
2: I'm sorry. 7253.
4: Okay.
2: And then I think this is his wife's number, or it may be his cell phone, but that number is 209.
4: Okay.
2: 513.
4: Okay.
2: 7545.
4: Okay. Thank you so much.
2: You're welcome, darling. Good luck.
4: You too. Have a good day.
2: Thanks. Bye-bye. Bye-bye. All right. Yeah, he had, and he was so happy. I said, well, you know, thank you. They had just gotten married, and he's calling the Country Store to try and help some folks. You know, I mean, he's going to help himself by getting rid of some of the stuff, but he had some really good deals. The refrigerator, it had the ice and the water maker in the door. He won like 100. The flat top or glass top oven was like 50. And I think the washing machine, he only wanted 54 too. He also had a couple of other items. If you remember, that's the guy that's got the Chevy service truck, and he was looking to trade it or maybe work on for like a good zero turn mower. So yeah, he is here in the area. The number may, you know, throw you off a little bit, but he is here in the Sampson County area. All right, let's grab another call. Country Store, hi, you're on the air.
5: Yes, Nicole, I want to put that gas pig cooker back on. It's on trailer style. Take care of them. About a 300-pound pig, and also a 2004 Dodge pickup, four-door, four-wheel drive. Needs a little motor work, but I'll take $1,500.
2: Perfect. All right.
5: I can be reached at 910-990-1987.
2: All right. We got you, sweetie. Thank you. All right. So the hog cooker is still available, you guys. And like you said, now this is a big one. Don't get it twisted here. And like you said, this is the kind that you can, you know, you pull up on, you can take it around with on the trailer. This is a large gas-powered hog cooker, okay? I like to say pig cooker, but hog cooker kind of gives you the better idea. You can get up to a 300-pound hog in this thing, so that gives you an idea of just what you're looking at. This cooker is in terrific condition, and I'm telling you, we've got the Court Square Street Fair Barbecue Cook-Off coming up in less than 2 months, you guys. Now's the time to start planning if you want to take home that trophy, okay?

0: 910-990-1987. Okay, that's 910-990-1987. See if we can grab another before the top of the hour. Country Store, hi, you're on the air. Uh-oh, I may have waited too. Are you there? All right. If you can hear me, hang up and try me back. I think I waited too long to grab it there. Sometimes I can get them pretty quick. Sometimes not so quick. And I'll just remind you guys, anytime that you call and you end up in our void, our phone void, then all you got to do is just hang up and try me back. Usually you get right back in. Or sometimes people say, well, you couldn't hear me, but I could hear you. Same thing. Just hang up real quick and try me back. Usually it don't take but a call or two to get back in. It usually don't take too long to get back. All right, well, we are heading up to the top of the hour, but we'll get some more calls coming out your way for 2 o'clock. Don't you go anywhere. I got more deals than you can shake a stick at. Plus, I got items you haven't even heard about yet coming up here on the Country Store. Right now, though, we do have to break out that Nissan of Clinton time. That's right. Donnie Lamb and the boys want to remind you that it is 2 o'clock. We've got partly to mostly cloudy skies across Sampson County, but we're dry. That's giving us a chance to recover from last night's monsoon. Oh my God, was that not a storm? But anyway, it's 85 out there right now, feeling like 99.
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7: The great
0: All right, let's get back to the calls. Country Storm, hi, you're on the air.
8: Yes, I got some items for sale. I want to put on, let's see here, I'll do a 5-gallon gas jug. A lot of people like those 5-gallon gas jugs because they hold a lot of gas. And I'll do 10 negotiable. I may even go down to 5 if somebody calls me on that today.
0: All right.
8: That's a good deal. Okay, and then I want to put on the rake, the wooden handle rake with the wide plastic teeth on there.
0: Yeah.
8: And you can rake up a lot of leaves with that rake, and I'll do $5 on that rake. That's a really good deal on that.
0: All right.
8: And then also I have the tall laundry basket that'll hold a lot of laundry. It's the plastic one, the tall one. And I'll do $5 on that tall laundry basket.
0: Nice.
8: And then also, I'll put on, let's see here, I'll do a light that you can hang in your shop. And I'll do 10 negotiable on that. Or you can hang it anywhere. It's got a little hanger on it. And it's pretty bright. But we'll do 10 negotiable.

0: I may even go down to five. It's five on that. But like I said, for the gas jug and the light, 10 negotiable. The prices are negotiable on those things. And then also, I still have the rug that you can put at your door with the Christmas bells on it for Christmas.
1: Yeah.
0: And I'll do $2 on that rug. And then also, I still have the fall and the Halloween stuff. That's like a little small blow mold pumpkin, and then all kinds of little pumpkin things. And then there's a cute little pumpkin scarecrow doll. It's not real big, but it's pretty good size. And then another pumpkin that's like metal or some kind of ceramic that you can put a light in. That would be good lit up on your porch. And then there's some cute little candles that's like cornucopia, and I think there's a pilgrim candle or something like that. They would be really good. Or a turkey candle. They would be really good, like for the fall and stuff, to light those candles. And I also got a candle that's brand new. It says it's like a cotton candle. That would be good for this time of the year. It says cotton pick and blessed on it. It's really cute. But anyhow, I'll do somebody a really good deal on that fall stuff and Halloween stuff.
1: Right.
0: And then I still have the free items, the free small window blind, the anti-monopoly 2 board game, the Frisbee, the school supplies, it's a pack of notebook paper with a pencil pouch and some items in it, and then the brand new saline packs, the sinus wash, and then I also found a really good warmer that you can plug in, and it's even got the scented stuff attached to it where it can make your house smell good. Somebody can have that for free.
1: All right.
0: And like I said, the Frisbee and the anti-monopoly 2 board game. The number to call is 984-279-4341. That's 984-279-4341. We can meet and deliver.
1: All right. Sounds good, hon. Thank you.
0: Thank you. Bye-bye.
1: Bye-bye. All right, so she has a lot of her free items, including that saline wash refill, the coffee mug set, some of the games and the school supplies, even the plug-ins. And did she say a Frisbee? Like, how fun would that be, right? So if you want to check a few of those out, just give her a call. She's got some really good deals on those other items, including the yard rake. She's got the hanging shop light and that tall laundry basket. The 5-gallon gas jug for 5 or 10, that's a terrific deal, too. All of those items are $10 or $5. You got good deals every way. And then don't forget about the fall decor. She's got a select of fall decor items, everything from figurines and candles to the little pumpkins and placemats. And she can even throw in that cute little Christmas rug if you want to check that out. All you got to do is give her a call or a text. That number, 984-279-4341. That's 984-279-4341. Might be a good idea to start stocking up on the gas. I don't know. Just saying. Country Store. Next caller. You're on the air.
2: Hey, Nicole.
1: Hey, how are you doing?
2: All right. Look.
1: Yeah.
2: I got somebody supposed to be coming to look at the tractor at 3 o'clock.
1: Okay.
2: Supposed to.
1: Okay.
2: But I told him I was going to go ahead and put it on because I held it for a man yesterday and he didn't ever show it.
1: Ooh, okay.
2: So, anyhow, it's 1:30. Fall mall.
1: Yeah.
2: And it's got the face teeth on it, all the cultivators and plows is on it, all the fertilizer tanks and the hopper. Tractor ain't never been painted. And the grill's been in the front. But other than that, everything else is perfect about it.
1: Yeah.
2: Now this tractor runs good. If they just want the tractor and the cultivators and whatever, everything but the fertilizer attachments, I'll take $1,500 for it.
1: Okay.
2: And if they want the fertilizer attachments in the hopper, I'll take $1,800. And if it was about January or February, this tractor would bring $2,500 to $2,800. So somebody's going to get a deal if they're looking at a tractor this time of the year.
1: That's right.
2: And I still got them peony goats, all of my nannies, and they're around 2 year old. They are pretty. I just want them to go to a good home. I could have sold these goats a thousand times if I want to carry them to the sale. And I just don't want to do that.
1: I got you there. Okay.
2: I want them to go to a good home.
1: Yeah.
2: And I still got some Balaam chickens.
1: Okay.
2: And I get rid of them cheap, and there you go again. I just want them to go to a good home.
1: Perfect. That's right. Okay.
2: Somebody to feed them and water them and take care of them.
1: Yeah.
2: Phone number is 910-385-7768.
1: All right. We got you, honey. Thank you.
2: Thank you.
1: All right. So, yeah, and that's fine. It's no problem updating these items to sale pendings and things like that. I like that because you do. Anytime you try and sell something, you'll get a few people that say they're coming and then life or whatever gets in the way and they just don't show up. So if you want to keep listing the items like you've heard on here, I have no problem just letting people know that it's pending. And then at least folks can still give you a call if they're interested and, you know, they can get their name in the hat, so to speak. It's like, well, if they don't show up, here's my number. Give me a call. I'm really interested. And it gives everybody a better option. And that's what he's doing here on this tractor. So it could be sold by the end of the day today, but if they end up not showing up or if they don't want it, then if you check it out, it could fall to you. So 130 Farm All, this tractor is a one-owner tractor. And I like the way you put it. It runs good. It could use some TLC if you wanted to put it in there. It's not like you have to do anything to it. Like I said, if you wanted to run it in the parade, could probably use a new coat of paint or something like that on it. It's got a little bump here or there. But overall, it's a good, solid tractor. He does have the attachments for it. He's got, the cultivators, fertilizer attachments, everything you need. And it just depends on what you need to go with it, per se. If you want just the tractor, $1,500. That's a good deal. Now, if you want the attachments to go with it, throw in another $300 and you got yourself a great deal. So give him a call either way on the Farm All, or if you want, take a few critters with you too. He's got some of the miniature goats available. He has a couple of nanny miniature, or what you call pygmy goats. These pygmy goats are full size, they're full grown, but they'll never be full size. They're little, and they are so adorable, okay? He takes very good care of them. They're more like pets and less like barn animals. They're about 2 years old. They've never been bred, and he'll take a fair price on it. We'll just leave it like that. He wants them to go to a good home, so if you got it, he'll make it happen. He's got a couple of the hens and roosters available. These hens are laying well, and these are your classic bantams. They're healthy and good deals for that, too. So if you want, you give him a call. See what you can work out. 910-385-7768. That's 910-385-7768. Country Store, hi, you're on the air.
3: Hello, Nicole. How are you doing today?
1: Good. How are you?
3: Well, I'm sitting around a little disillusioned. I thought I had my Cadillac sold today, and I had the Tylenol notarized, and the guy didn't show up.
1: Oh, man.
3: So I'm reducing the price today and tomorrow from $6,500 to $5,000.
1: All right.
3: And that's below a steal.
1: Yeah, for real.
3: And
1: now this is a Cadillac?
3: I've got a donation in mind with part of the money that I'd like to make. So I would love to have somebody give me a call and come take a look at it. I already had the title notarized, and it's messed me up.
1: Oh, Lord.
3: I've got to get rid of it.
1: All right. And tell us a little bit about that Cadillac. Is it running? It's good? It's ready to cruise?
3: It's a 2001 with 66,007 miles on it.
1: Nice.
3: I've won a couple of trophies in the Clinton Car Show the last year or two with it, if that tells you anything about it.
1: There you go.
3: It's loaded up. I bought it from an older gentleman that bought it new. And I don't drive it that much. And I've got something else I need to do with my money. And part of it is going to be a donation.
1: Nice.
3: And I'd like to go ahead and get rid of it as soon as I can. And I'm really giving it away. Half that money in it.
1: That's awesome. All right. And low miles like that, too. That is
3: terrific. Oh, yeah. It's below. And it's got the owner's manual, the dealer's brochure. I've got some of the paperwork with it. It's got excellent tires on it. It's just a beautiful car.
1: Perfect. This is the DeVille, right? Cadillac DeVille?
3: No, it's actually an Eldorado two-door. It's a profiling car.
1: Oh, wow.
3: It's an Eldorado ETC.
1: Ooh.
3: It's the top of the line in 2001 for the Eldorado.
1: Yeah, I love that. They are classy, but they got a little sporty to them, you know? They got a little...
3: Oh, yeah.
1: They got a little bite.
3: It was so new in Wilson, North Carolina. It's not a rust bucket. It hadn't been out of state or on the coast or anything.
1: All right. Terrific deal. All right, honey. What's the phone number if you want folks to call you?
3: 913-4677.
1: All right. And like you said, today you got the title ready to go. If they got the money today, they could literally drive it home today.
3: They can drive it home. Absolutely.
1: Perfect. All right. Let's see if we can get it moving, honey. Thank you.
3: All right. Thank you so much, dear.
1: Anytime. Bye-bye.
3: Bye-bye.
1: And like he said, some of that money is going to charity, too. So you would be helping yourself and helping benefit a good cause as well. So what a good soul. This is a 2001. I just assumed he was talking about the DeVille. This is an Eldorado. And like I said, the Eldorados, if you think Cadillac, oh, well, I'm too young for a Cadillac or whatever. No, Eldorados, they've got that sporty kind of splash to them, but they still have that classy feature as well. So this is a 2001 Cadillac Eldorado, 66,000 miles. Are you kidding me? That's terrific for an 01. This was and has been a special car. So this is only like I call them Sunday drivers. People take them out only when they want to show them off or for good times. This is a car show winner. It's in great shape, fully loaded. And like you said, for today, it's ready to drive. The title is notarized and ready to go. You don't have to worry about all the red tape. Everything is sitting there just waiting for you. $5,000. You heard him. Don't adjust your volume. $5,000. So if you want to give him a call, go check it out. It could be yours by tonight. 910-813-4677. All right. That's 910-813-4677. Tell you what, it's a good deal for it, especially low miles and in that kind of condition. If you got it, you could be driving it within the hour. That's how easy it is. All right, let's take another call. Country Store, hi, you're on the air.
4: Hello, young lady. How you doing?
1: Hey, good. How are you?
4: I'm doing fine, thank you.
1: All right.
4: Listen, I have a commercial deep fryer.
1: Ooh.
4: Up for sale.
1: Now you're talking.
4: Yeah, I bought it. It was natural gas, but I had it converted to a propane.
1: Okay.
4: And got new holes on it, new regulator and all. The gas company in Clinton, Williamson Gas, they fixed it out for me and all that.
1: Cool. Okay.
4: And I'm also have a gas smoker for sale.
1: Hey. While you're at it. All right.
4: And that works good also. Then 1 inch in it for the deep fryer, I'm asking $225 for that firm.
1: Oh, wow.
4: And they can reach me at 910-214-9892. Thank you.
1: Thank you. All right. Oh, my goodness. Now you're talking to mama. You're talking my style right there. All right. This is a commercial deep fryer. So if you're really serious about getting some stuff fried, this is one. Or I was thinking, you know, the food trucks. Food trucks are like the new fast food restaurants, okay? 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It's a really good way to get your flavor out, and, you know, it's reasonably priced. 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But this one, it's ready to go. Commercial deep fryer, runs on propane, got a brand new regulator on it. It's been checked out by the professionals, so it's been cleared, it's safe, and it's ready to go. $225. That's all he's asking for it. Just think of the return you would get on that. He's also, while you're thinking about it, he's got a gas-powered smoker as well. And you know, we got fall season coming. There are fall festivals everywhere. And if you got yourself a smoker, you got yourself some good hog to sell, right? So just give him a call on the deep fryer and or the smoker. 910-214-9892. All right? That's 910-214-9892. Tell you what, I'm hungry. Oh, my goodness. 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
1: All right. I lost a call during the commercial break, so hopefully they'll be able to get back in. I did want to tell you guys, we do have, I've got a yard sale or two, and I do need to check the Facebook, but I have two yard sales for tomorrow, and I just wanted to reiterate here, I know we've got this kind of questionable weather pattern after the gully washer that came through yesterday. I told you guys around 5 it was going to hit. It hit kind of around 5, but then it waited till about 5:30 and 6. It just ramped up. I have never seen a thunderstorm to hit, and the later it goes, the bigger it gets. Instead of dying out, that thing just kept going, and there was just so much rain. I hope everybody came out of it okay. All right, but it's not going to be like that for today and tomorrow. We still have a chance for showers, but it shouldn't be as widely spread. All right, let's get back to the calls. Country Store, hi, you're on the air.
8: Hey, Miss Nicole, how you doing today?
1: Hey, good. How are you?
8: I'm doing okay.
1: All right.
8: I'm calling in today. I like to put a few items on for sale.
1: Okay, sure.
8: I have a Pelonis. I think it's P-E-L-O-N-I-S.
1: Yeah.
8: I think that's how you pronounce it. Space heater. It's about 3 feet high and maybe about a foot and a half long, wide.
1: Yeah.
8: A foot. Yeah. And they usually go for about $80 to $100 in the store.
1: Yep.
8: But I'm selling today for $25 for the best offer.
1: Nice. All right.
8: Yes, ma'am. Also, I have a full-face motorcycle helmet.
1: Ooh.
8: It's a Yama, Y-E-M-A.
1: Yeah.
8: They usually go for $65 to $100 in store. I already checked that out online.
1: All right.
8: But I'm selling this one today for $40.
1: Wow.
8: It has a clear shield that goes over the front. 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
8: 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On that heater, it's $25, our best offer.
1: Good deal.
8: And also, I have a 24-inch flat-screen TV with the remote control, and I'm selling that for $20, our best offer. You know, all these prices are negotiable.
1: All right.
8: And I can be reached at 845-375-9371. I am here in Clinton, Isaac Weeks Road, so Don't let the number be away. I'm here in town. Right. And also, I would like to put on for my sister. She still got that Buick Park Avenue for sale.
1: Yeah.
8: It's got 170,000 miles. It's one owner. It's got a supercharged engine, dual exhaust, sunroof, and 170,000 miles. So, and her number is 910-723-2658.
1: All right.
8: And anyone interested in that car can call her and see if they work something out with her.
1: All right. Sounds like a plan.
8: All right, then. So y'all have a blessed day, Mr. Cole.
1: You too, honey. Thank you. Bye-bye.
8: Yes, ma'am.
1: All right. I tell you what, you guys, this is how you get the deals. We've had some really good deals on heaters starting to come in over the last week or so, and this is what I'm talking about, y'all. You get the deals by getting it early, okay? And, yeah, as someone who frequents the portable heaters and things like that, this is a terrific deal. Polonis is a very, or I think some people say Polonis, but I say Polonis. I'm from the South, okay? But this is a very good, well-known brand heater. This is like a room heater. Space heater, if you will, and for $25, that is one of the best deals you're going to get on it, okay? How about the motorcycle helmet? You can't put a price on safety. I don't know how many friends or how many folks that I have known through the years that have had accidents. They weren't wearing the helmet, and it could have turned out so much better. For $40, it's priceless, okay? And the Yamas are a very well-known brand. They're noted for safety and endurance. This is a full-face motorcycle helmet, but you have the clear and or dark shield. So if you need the clear shield, you got that. But if it's sunny and bright, you pull the dark shield down, and it's like you got your sunglasses on. $40 or the best offer on that. And then bring it on home with a flat screen TV. He's got a 24-inch flat screen TV there. Yes, it does have the remote, so you can stay all snuggly while you're watching your favorite stuff. $20 or the best offer. You guys realize that a remote will cost you $20? You're getting the whole package for the same deal. That's amazing. So give him a call. I love how he reminded you guys, don't be afraid by the number. He is right here in the Clinton area, okay? That number is 845-375-9371. That's 845-375-9371. And his sister does still have the Buick Park Avenue. This is a 97 Buick Park Avenue. One owner. It's got the dual exhaust. It's got the sunroof. Oh, I miss having the sunroof. The supercharged engine. It is in good shape. It's running right now. $1,500 is all she's asking. And all you got to do is go check it out. Low miles, 170,000 miles for a Buick, especially for a one owner. It sounds like she's taking very good care of it. Just give her a call. Go check it out for yourself. 910-723-2658. That's 910-723-2658. Whew, I'm telling you, sometimes my eyes get blurry. I think it's all of the, that's why I kind of do want to lean towards this is allergies, because my eyes have been just real watery feeling. But then again, it could just be all of the head congestion that's kind of spilling over into my eyes. But Lord knows, I hope I'm not contagious. If Tommy comes back sick next week, he may just string me up outside. So I'm hoping it's just me. All right. I do have a few yard sales. I've got two, like I was mentioning. I do want to get to those before we wind the show down. But I did have a few items I wanted to put out there. I want to remind you about that 2016 Mongoose. This is the Mongoose 270 ATV all-terrain vehicle. It's in great shape, sporty. 270 cc's behind it. He wants you to just take a look at it, and it'll go from there. 910-260-8271. That's 910-260-8271. And then the Cub Cadet, the LT145 riding mower. This mower's got a 46-inch deck. It's got a 20-horse Kohler engine. Is running well. She just had the oil change, all of the, you know, regular maintenance done on it. She's only asking $500 for it, okay? might be a little negotiable for the right smile. But if you want to check out that classic Cub, 910-574-1698 is her number. That's 910-574-1698. And then I got to my last one here, the riverboat and trailer. We got a fiberglass riverboat, a V-bottom riverboat and trailer, $200. And if you want to check that out, I don't know if Mr. Honeycutt's still, I don't know if it's available or not. So check it out, 910-284-3995. That's 910-284-3995. I do want to put, I'm not going to do the phone numbers, I don't have time or the breath, but I do want to put out there a few items that we have folks looking for as we head into the weekend. I still have someone looking for, we had a gentleman call yesterday toward the end of the show looking for a 36-volt battery charger. He's looking for a battery charger for an EasyGo golf cart. So if anybody has one, give me a call, or you can get the information from the Facebook page. But he is looking for a battery charger for his EasyGo golf cart. We have a gentleman looking for a weeder, a one-point hookup weeder there. He could do some trading. Remember, he had the rock rake, and he would like to either trade the rock rake for a good weeder for the tractor, or he could just buy one if you got a good deal. And then we do still have the gentleman looking. I mentioned earlier, he's looking for a nice high-end style zero-turn mower. He's also looking for a six-foot box blade. The mower on the zero-turn mower, he's like, he knows, you know, it's going to be a good price of money, and that's okay. You know, you get what you pay for sometimes there. But he's wanting a really nice zero-turn mower with the trailer, if possible. And then if you have a six-foot box blade, reasonably priced, he'd like to talk to you about that, too. So you can call me for the numbers. These are already listed. You can check them out on our Facebook page, or just call me and let me know you got them, and we'll try to make those deal connections. All right, well, you can make some deal connections tomorrow. We got some yard sales to tell you about coming up next.
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1: All right, so the yard sales, of course, with the weather and the summer season kind of winding down, we do get a lull here. They'll pick back up, but I think mainly right now with the weather the way it is, we have a lot of folks that are a little apprehensive about it. And I do think tomorrow morning it's going to be humid. There's going to be a lot of moisture out there, but I do not, honestly, just looking at the model runs and knowing the pattern of how the atmosphere is and how it's been going, we should be okay tomorrow morning. It looks like the showers will begin to pop off tomorrow afternoon. In the meantime, though, that's not to say there's a lot of water still on the ground. But you ain't got to worry about that, because guess what? I've got an indoor yard sale right here. Yeah, buddy. All right, so this is going to be in the Roseboro area, too. I haven't heard a lot from the Roseboro community this year. This is going to be an indoor yard sale, and guess what? Everything must go. That's right. Some of my three favorite words, everything must go. That means deals are ready to be made, okay? It's coming up tomorrow. They're going to be at 718 West Clinton Street. That's in Roseboro. 718 West Clinton Street in Roseboro. They're going to be out there tomorrow indoors, so you're sheltered and you'll be cool. It's going to be from 7 until, and I don't have a number on it, but that's very easy to find, okay? The address again, 718 West Clinton Street in Roseboro. Of course, we're also going to have our girls set up on Bumpy Lane tomorrow. Also, one of those everything must go type deals. It's a moving sale, and she's trying to get rid of stuff so it don't have to be packed, okay? So that means really good deals, too. 55 Bumpy Lane. That's 55 Bumpy Lane off 701 North in town. She's going to be out there tomorrow. She usually starts up around 7, 7:30, and she's going until tomorrow as well. Hers is weather permitting, but I think she's going to be fine for tomorrow. If you need some directions or information, of course, you can give her a call. That number is 910-385-1390. That's 910-385-1390.
10: When you mill around in downtown Clinton, it makes you feel like you're home. There's that close-knit community feeling. Town slogan, mill around in downtown Clinton, pretty much sums it up. There are a number of seasonal events that happen in downtown Clinton. The Street Fair Barbecue Cook-Off, Halloween on the Square, Christmas Parade, Christmas in the City, and many others. 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To learn more about Mill Around Downtown Clinton, log on to downtownclinton.com.
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1: All right, you guys. Oh, my goodness gracious. How exciting has this week been? We have had more deals than you can shake a stick at, and these items just keep getting nicer and nicer. Those guitars, okay, so I had one of my friends in the music industry send me a text during the commercial break, and they said, Nicole, Mother Maybell guitars, those are the standard in country music. Those are like the golden standard in country music, okay? So I just wanted to throw that in there for Mr. Lewis. Those guitars, the El Dorado for $5,000, the Sienna Van, oh my goodness gracious, so many great things. Make sure you tune in live to get the deals first. Now, if you can't tune in, you can always catch the replay. We've got the items listed on our Facebook page. The for sale stuff doesn't get put up till the following business day, but all of the looking fors, they get posted the same day, okay? That keeps it fair, and it gives everybody that tunes in live that extra chance to get those deals. So make sure you're with me, 1 o'clock, weekday afternoons, and you won't miss one lick of the action, okay? All right, I'll be back Monday, good Lord willing, 1 o'clock for kicking off another great week of deals across Sampson County, helping folks out, and maybe even having a little fun while we do it, right? Maybe just a little. And in the meantime, I want you to stay with me for the afternoon. We're going to have some fun, going to have some free food, and you know we're going to have some good tunes. But right now, we're going to take a break. Enjoy some music, and I'll meet you at 3 o'clock. Your Deacon Jones time. I just completely cut the music out. Your Deacon Jones time is 35 minutes after the hour. We've got partly cloudy skies, 85. It's dry, but it's feeling like the mid-90s out there. Hey, Daddy, I love you.
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1: NCN News, I'm Alyssa Vale. David Fisher, the International Red Cross's head of delegation for Nepal, says the stricken areas remain hard to access.
2: There are still areas that are only accessible by helicopter, as we have heard, which is extremely difficult, and we have not been able to start the initial rapid assessment process in Rasuwa, which is normally undertaken by the Nepal Red Cross, the police, and the local authorities, which is basically the first official assessment process. It has started in Novakot, which is the second most affected district, slightly to the south, but it's not yet completed. And so we are operating on still very, very estimated figures, but we believe that at least 93,000 people have been affected and are in great need. We're, of course, very, very concerned about the secondary flood.
1: The race for a North Carolina state Senate seat is heating up over a controversial attack ad produced by incumbent Michael Lee. The AI-generated ad targets Democrat Jessica Bickler, a Wilmington yoga studio owner. She tells WWAY in Wilmington,
3: I think that the images were bizarre and somewhat suggestive in a way that was inappropriate. And then the advertisement itself is based on a complete falsehood. And I would think someone with that level of experience would know how to vet their sources before sending things out publicly.
1: After a similar operation last month busted more than 280 speeders, various agencies in Cumberland County teamed up for another crackdown on Thursday, officials said. Throughout the day, deputies, troopers, and police officers were strategically positioned across the county to monitor high traffic areas and highways. The news release said about the effort called No Need for Speed. Deputies said that 179 speeding tickets were written. 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

0: have displaced 1 million people and severely weakened access to food, healthcare, and other basic services. Across the region, more than 12 million people need humanitarian assistance and protection. And meanwhile, health systems are overstretched, infrastructure is weak, entire communities remain difficult to reach.
1: Raleigh is the best big city for Gen Z, a study has found. A study from Commercial Cafe placed Raleigh above Minneapolis, Atlanta, and Tucson, all of which are separated by a single point. The City of Oaks' win ended a four-year streak of Minneapolis or Atlanta taking the top spot, according to Commercial Cafe. Raleigh also ranked first in the South, where it has been the second highest amount of jobs for recent graduates and the third highest school enrollment for Gen Z, according to the study. With Labor Day weekend approaching, law enforcement agencies across North Carolina are urging drivers to make smart decisions and avoid impaired driving as part of the statewide Booze It and Lose It campaign, which kicked off in Fayetteville on Thursday. Fayetteville Police Chief Roberto Bryan said,
2: "If you booze it in Fayetteville or Cumberland County, our officers, our deputies, and troopers will be on the lookout and we will take action."
1: Since 2025, the Fayetteville Police Department has responded to 200 crashes involving impaired drivers and arrested more than 600 people on impaired driving charges. Streams of Dolly Parton's music have skyrocketed since her death on Tuesday. The data and analytics company Luminate found that audio and video streams of Parton's discography jumped 2,109% on the day of her death compared to Monday. They climbed from 1.2 million to 26.3 million in the U.S. alone. Alyssa Vale, NCN News.
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5: That Nissan of Clinton time. We've got a minute after the hour of 3 o'clock. We've got pretty much cloudy skies across the area. Those clouds are looking pretty heavy, too. But not seeing much in terms of rainfall here across the area. We could see some light showers beginning to develop over the next couple of hours. But right now, just some pretty heavy clouds out there. Do remember, any of these showers that develop, once again, could have the potential to put a lot of rain down in a small amount of time, and like we saw yesterday, could lead to some pretty significant localized flooding. The good news is once it floods and then it does recede fairly quickly, but if you're out and about in it, like I know a lot of folks experienced yesterday evening, it makes for a difficult ride, and you just got to slow down. I saw so many people with their drive, they did the right thing, they were slowing down, they were driving with their flashers on. And the water was just all over the place. It was just, whew. And the lightning. Did you guys experience the lightning? Oh, my goodness. So hopefully the atmosphere has been worked over fairly well, and we don't have the kind of energy to really fuel the severity of storms we had yesterday. But we do still have enough moisture around there to put the rain down. So that is something we can count on if they develop. Another thing you can count on, we're going to have some fun today. I've got some interesting stories, and I know I have a lot of farmers out there, and I want you guys to hear this. This is going viral, and it's really sparking a debate about food waste and corporate takeovers, and when you let companies run farms, and when you take the humanity out of farming, this is what's left. I want to put this story out. It's a big legal battle that's going on over in California between a farmer and the company that he was selling or providing his food to. Okay, they got into it, and now the courts are involved, and they are making him destroy his farmland. Like, he has to destroy it now, all because he tried to do the right thing. I'm going to let you guys hear this story. I'm going to tell it coming up this hour. Also today, we're going to be talking about farmers and teachers, two very, very well-needed occupations across our country. There is a teacher in Atlanta who's going viral, too, and she has come up with an interesting way to help deal with a problem that some of our younger kids don't know how to address, and I'm not sure if this is going to catch on. You've heard of timeout chairs. but I guarantee you, you haven't heard of this. And then later on, this woman in Virginia, oh my God, this is like the making of a Stephen King movie. She woke up to the experience of a nightmare. We're going to find out exactly what it was that woke her up. And let me tell you, it wasn't her Time Life alarm clock, okay? Did y'all get one of those little Time Life radio alarms that came with your subscription? Yeah. Oh, I think we still have ours. All right, that, we got some good tunes. I've got free food. You choose it. You use it Friday afternoon. I've got an Outback bundle up for grabs or a grocery certificate from El Mercado. You choose it. You use it. Your belly will be happy either way. Right now, we're going to kick everything off with a classic from Sonny and Cher, because when you're with 1170, the beat always goes on. The beat.

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1: For the rest of our Friday, we'll have partly to mostly cloudy skies, with some storms possible, especially later in the day. Some brief damaging wind gusts and localized flooding can't be ruled out. Highs will reach the mid-80s. After some storms, mainly early tonight, we'll drop to around 70 degrees by Saturday morning. A few storms can't be ruled out to start the day on Saturday. Then we'll have some more storms by the afternoon. Highs will reach the low to mid-80s with mostly cloudy skies. I'm meteorologist Grant Skinner in the NCN Weather Center.
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0: 1975, the Ozark Mountain Daredevils. You know, I really thought we had the original. I thought we had the original on that one, but I guess we don't. And I don't know if you know this or not, but back in the 70s, radio stations, they really preferred their songs to be around 3 minutes. The radio stations didn't like songs to be long because it cut into their advertising time. And you know, they like to try and get as much on as they can. Well, fast forward here. A lot of the radio stations, when this song came out, they edited the song and cut out the last verse. And it really upset a lot of people, if you remember, because the song ultimately is about a woman who doesn't ever give anything time enough to enjoy. You know, she gets bored, she's flighty or indifferent, but the last verse of the song that got cut out pretty much sums up what the whole song is about. And I was hoping, I wasn't sure, because we have a 4 minute version of it. I thought that might have included it, but it did not. So that's a pretty long song, but you know, in terms of like Eagle songs or anything like that, it's really not that bad. But the final verse is, you know, it talks about they see the sun in her eyes, but they don't ever see it rise. And you know, it just kind of, like I said, it sums up the whole meaning of the song of the woman who doesn't really give anything a chance to make her happy. So if you ever get a chance to hear the uncut version, and I'll see if I, next time I play it, I'll see if I can find the uncut, because I would like to include that final verse in it. They wrote it. Hey, it needs to be included. That's all I got to say. All right, well, I'll tell you what. Here on 1170, we are not cutting anything out of your day that's fun. How about that? I've got the chance for you to pick your choice of an Outback bundle or a grocery certificate from El Mercado Azteca. So either way, we're going to make those bellies happy this afternoon. You keep it locked on, and I'll give you the details. I'm also telling the tale of a West Coast farm. It's a big legal dispute that's going on, and this poor farmer, he's just trying to do the right thing after he kind of got the short end of the stick. I think he may have made the right decision. I want some of you guys to hear it. I know a lot of you are farming families and farmers yourselves, and think about what you would do in his case too. That's coming up in just a few minutes here on 1170.
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0: It's feeling like the upper 90s, oh, humid outside, and we got some very light rain working through the county. So just be careful, nothing too big out there. But we got a big hit from the Temptations up now. It's My Girl on 1170 AM.

0: The Temptations. 1170. I still cannot watch that movie. I'm sorry. No matter how many times it comes on. I watched it one time and I saw the ending and that was it. I can't do Sounder. I don't do Old Yeller. And it's just, I don't know, sad endings? No. But it's such a good movie. It's a good one. I recommend it, but not without your tissues. All right. Fun Time Oldies. 1170. Good Friday afternoon, everybody. Hope you're doing all right. I'm not under the weather. I sound like my head is stopped inside of a toilet paper ring, okay? But doing fine. Hope you're doing well out there. And I hope you can understand me. That's the main thing. I'm hoping I can get my words out so you all know what I'm saying. And I want you to hear what I'm saying. Coming up next, we've got a story. And it's, like I said, it's sparking a lot of debate online. And I want you guys to hear it too. And maybe it'll spark some motivation or some drive in you to think about what you would do in the same situation. Or maybe some of you have been in this situation. I've got it. It's a guy called Cesar Mora. He's a farmer in California. And they're trying to judge, the courts have ordered him to destroy his farmland. Destroy it. I don't know if they want him to salt and burn the earth or what, but it's supposed to go. We're going to find out what it was that he did that was so wrong. It's coming up next.
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0: Okay, so this has been going on actually for a couple of years, but it has culminated over the last year over something that Mr. Mora has done, okay? And this is basically, it's a California farmer. His name is Cesar Mora. And Mr. Mora is facing a court order to demolish his orchard. He has a nectarine orchard out there in California. And this is after a dispute that he's had with Giomara Brothers Fruit Company, okay? So basically what happened is Mora signed a contract in 2017 to grow nectarines and give them, you know, sell them exclusively through Giomara Brothers Fruit Company. Well, that was good until one day Mora is saying about half of his crop was rejected by the produce brothers. They rejected it because of what he is saying. His nectarines weren't good enough. And he said they were. He said that there were some minor blemishes. And he said because they rejected almost half or over half of his crop, it recut his income. So this happened not once, but it happened a couple of times where he tried to, you know, take the nectarines to the company. They rejected a lot of it. They only took some. And it was still, according to Mora, there were good nectarines. So when the time came up to do it again, he didn't. He took his crop somewhere else. I mean, he felt he was mistreated. So he stopped making deliveries to Giomara Brothers and he sold to another packer. Well, he broke the contract. I mean, regardless of why, you know, you signed the contract and you violated it. So there started the court battle. This was in 2023. And then over the last year or two, the court actually blocked him from selling his fruit at all. So while they had this tied up in the courts, Mora, year after year, had nectarines but legally could not sell them to anyone because the court hadn't decided what to do. So in June of this year, he had had a bait of it. You know what he did? He told the community to come and pick nectarines for free. We're talking over 180,000 pounds of nectarines that the community was able to come and get. If he wouldn't have done that, it would have been another year of letting his nectarines rot in the trees and on the ground. Now, I can understand that. He's a farmer, and farmers produce. They feed. That's what they do. I'm not a farmer, but I don't see a problem in that. But the Superior Court of Fresno County did. When they discovered that he gave his fruit away this year, That's when they came up and said, you will have to demolish all of your trees, your whole orchard, because he gave away his fruit while waiting for the court to decide how to handle the contract violation. They told him to destroy the orchard. And now he's fighting this. He hasn't destroyed it yet. And like I said, it's getting a really big following online. He has raised over $60,000 already for his legal battle. His attorneys are trying really hard to halt the orchard's destruction before it happens. And the case is sparking widespread anger over food waste and corporate power over independent growers. Now, I don't know how much corporate influence we have on our farms here around Sampson County. I do understand that the packers and, you know, the producers or whatever, they can't sell bad produce or bad food, but if it's good enough for the people to pick and eat for free, then I would think that it's good enough to sell for some kind of value, you know? So who has the right of way? I mean, legally, yeah, the contract, he messed up when he sold to other people. But how do you get out of a contract, you know, when you're locked in like that and they're not doing you right? So there's so many different facets to this. I'm not trying to say who's right or wrong with a contract violation, but do we really have to destroy his orchard just because he fed his community? He didn't make a profit off of it. I don't see the wrong in that. Do you? Would you do the same thing, or would you let your crop rot instead of, you know, feeding the neighborhood? I think he did the right thing, and I think I'm on his side on that part. I'm not sure about the other stuff. So to my farmers out there, continue what you're doing. Grow and feed, and whatever your heart tells you, you do it. And just like Mr. Mora, I do believe you'll have the community that steps up on your side when you need it, okay? All right, well, I'll tell you what, running over time here, let's take a break. I'll get your beach break out to you here in just a moment, but we've got to take a time out and remind you that your Deacon Jones time, it's already half past the hour. We've got partly cloudy skies outside. It's 87, but it's feeling like 98.
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0: All right, we got little Sam Cook for your beach break this afternoon. Yeah, let's call on some Cupid. What do you say? Fun time oldie.

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2: As a cold front works its way through the area, we'll see increased chances for showers and storms over the next couple of days, and temperatures won't be too hot. Then we'll be drier to start next week, and temperatures will heat up through the middle of next week. Showers and storms are possible late today, but not everyone will see rain. Highs reach the mid-80s this afternoon, and we'll keep partly to mostly cloudy skies. We'll see more storms with highs in the low to mid-80s Saturday. I'm meteorologist Grant Skinner in the NCN Weather Center.
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0: taking you back to 1970. George Harrison. Fun time oldies, 1170. Hope you're having a good Friday afternoon. TGIF and all of that good stuff, right? Yeah. The rain is seeming to hold off. We've got several patches of just some light rain across the area. If you're heading up north around Spring Lake and up around the Aberdeen area, seeing some heavier or more intense thunderstorm activity. But down here, still just some light rain. Looking good for Friday night football tonight, too, so make sure you tune in for that. All right, so we're going to take a quick break. North Carolina news is right around the corner, but this is something, it's going to give me, I hope I can tell this without getting too cringy. And it's something that needs to be put out there. This woman, oh my goodness gracious, have you guys ever had a dream? And that dream actually be a reflection of what's going on around you? You wake up and you're dreaming, it's raining, and you wake up and you've got like something dripping on you or something like that. Okay, well, that's what happened to this doctor in Virginia. She had this cute little dream. She was in a meadow, and well, I don't want to give too much of it away, but when she woke up, she discovered that it was really happening to her, and it led to a pretty intense couple of days following, okay? Yeah, this is something you don't want happening to you, but if it does, you need to know what to do. I got it coming up next here on 1170. Ooh.
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0: All right, we got to start that over. There we go. Okay, so this happened up in Richmond, Virginia. Okay, there's a doctor up there, and like I said, she was enjoying a good night's rest. She had a dream, and in her dream, there was she was in a field, there were flowers, and there was a cute little field mouse. This little field mouse, and the doctor said she recalls this was a very vivid dream. But in the dream, the mouse was playing around and trying to get into her mouth. It's not what you think. No, don't even go there. It's completely different. So after a little bit, she began to wake up. Well, as she woke up from the dream, she reached for her mouth and something was there. She grabbed and initially thought, well, this feels weird. It felt like a tulip and it was kind of coarse and short-haired. And she realized that it was not a mouse. She jerked it out, threw it, got up, started screaming. When she got the lights on, she was able to see what it was. It was a bat. like, yeah, bat flying around. The bat was trying to get into her mouth, and that's what woke her up. So she kind of freaked out for a minute. She's a doctor, so she calmed down for a minute. The bat is still kind of flying around in her bedroom. She called someone. Well, she knew an infectious disease doctor or something. I don't know. She knew some people. She called them. She didn't know what to do. And they told her, don't kill the bat. She just needed to capture it. So following the advice, she was able to get him with a basket or something. So she was able to catch the bat. And, of course, rabies. You have to worry about rabies, right? So they told her to get to the hospital. And the quicker you get tested, the better. I didn't know this, but the closer the encounter to your brain is for rabies, the quicker and the more intense that rabies infection can be. So she said she really got scared there for a little while, but all thing is good. They tested the bat. It did not have rabies. So, you know, she's okay there too. But they did make a note that the number of people that are getting tested for rabies is on the incline. It's on the increase. Bats and bat encounters, those are getting more and more up there. However, the number of bats that are actually coming back positive for rabies is not. So there is an increase in people that are having the potential for rabies.

babies, but at least it's not, you know, coming out. So bottom line, she wanted everyone to know that if that happens, if you have an encounter, and apparently bat teeth are really small, so it's really hard to tell sometimes whether or not you've been bitten. If you have any kind of encounter with a bat like that, to try and capture it, get it tested as soon as you can. And be careful. Next time you're having a dream and it just seems too good to be true, it just might. So be careful out there. All right. All right. We got your North Carolina news update in just a few. New Oldies Classic this hour. A little Sheena Easton. Hop on board. It's the morning train. Fun time oldies.

0: Hey, Salemburg. Hey, Roseboro. Hey, Garland. Hey, Goharie. Thank you, Harolds. Hey, Clinton. A big thanks for listening to Oldies 1170.
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2: NCN News, I'm Alyssa Vale. Leslie Crespi with the Isha Institute of Inner Sciences says they had over 1,000 trekkers and crew in Tibet and Nepal. Most of them are safe, but unfortunately, there was a group of 80 at the flood-stricken border area.
3: They were in the Jibrang area and the immigration center on the Chinese side. They were done with the trek. They were coming back through immigration to head to Kathmandu to head home. We had communication with the coordinator of the group at about 9:05 Nepalese time, saying that they had arrived there. And then by 9:14 is when this flash flood hit.
2: The Iran war has changed the Middle East, but not in the ways that the United States and Israel had hoped. The war they launched 6 months ago has left the Islamic Republic with a more radical leadership bent on controlling the Strait of Hormuz and using it to extract concessions. Gulf nations have come to doubt decades-old American security guarantees. North Carolina U.S. Congressman Chuck Edwards is asking fellow House members to reject a recommendation.

0: FBI. Marcellus Tremaine Robinson of Asheville died in the officer-involved shooting that reportedly happened in the early morning hours of August 27th. The FBI said its investigation is ongoing and said no further details are available at this time. 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
5: All right, Nissan of Clinton time. We got a minute after the 4 o'clock hour here. Radar still looking pretty good. A lot of clouds out there. Some very light precipitation. If anything's fallen, a few drops on the windshield is really all you got to worry about if you're staying in our area. But if you're heading out to the north or west, especially up around just north of Fayetteville and Aberdeen, Spring Lake, they are really getting hammered with some pretty heavy thunderstorm activity. And thankfully, it looks like for us, it is going to be just some light rain for the remainder of the near afternoon. All right, well, I tell you what, the temperatures out there aren't too bad. Even though we're in the upper 80s, we're still feeling like the upper 90s. So don't let that humidity fool you. You just don't have that sun baking on you, you know, with the light lemon sauce. All right, I want you to stay tuned. Speaking of lemon sauce, I bet you could really get a nice side of that at the Outback Steakhouse. North Park Drive in Goldsboro. I've got a You Choose It, You Use It Friday afternoon, and this hour I'm going to give you a chance to call in and win your choice of an Outback bundle, compliments of the good friends over there in Goldsboro. It's a Bloomin' Onion. I always forget the word, appetizer. I don't know why. I think it's because when I think of an appetizer, the Bloomin' Onion is just way too big. It is, oh my gosh, it's enough for an army, and it is so good. Oh my goodness gracious. But anyway, it's their signature appetizer. You can get a free one, and we're going to throw in a few entree coupons for future visits and the latest in fun time fashion with a new 1170 t-shirt. You can take the Outback bundle, or if you prefer, we'll give you some groceries from El Mercado Azteca, 500 Warsaw Road here in town. We'll give you a certificate. You can use it however you want over there, whether you want to grab up some food already cooked or you want to cook it yourself. They've got a wonderful selection for you to choose from, okay? Now, we've also got some news coming your way this hour. Weather forecast from the professionals coming up in a few minutes. And we're going to hear about this teacher down in Atlanta, you guys. She is going viral. You've heard of timeout chairs and all kinds of great things like that in the classroom. Well, she has come up with something to help her students deal with, something that we do every day. It's interesting. I don't know if this is going to catch on. If it does, definitely will be something to talk about. So stick around. We'll get that going. And hopefully, if there's time later, there is a bear in Colorado. I think Smokey the Bear has really made an entrance, okay? He takes the name Smokey the Bear to reality. We'll hear about him. Also got some great tunes, of course, and news you can use, so you stick around for all of that. We're going to fire off your 4 o'clock hour with a great one from Tommy James and the Shondells. How about a little Crimson and Clover with 1170 AM?

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1: Good evening. Tonight's forecast, mostly cloudy. There will be a chance for showers and storms tonight with low temperatures dipping into the upper 60s to lower 70s. Saturday, it's mostly cloudy, so not terribly hot. Highs are in the mid-80s, but it's humid. The chance for scattered storms, not a washout still. Sunday, it's partly cloudy with rain chances down to 20%. Highs are back in the mid to upper 80s. I'm meteorologist Kat Campbell in the NCN Weather Center. The best music.
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0: Thank you for that lovely tune. That funky music will drive us till the dawn. 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

0: Taking you back to 1973 with a hit from Redbone. Yeah, Redbone. The name is a nod to their heritage. I don't know if you know this, but in 1973, they were pretty hot on the charts. But Redbone is a Native American band. They were from Colalinga, California. But they had the brothers, Pat and Lolly, or I think his name was Candido, but they changed it, you know, Vasquez. But their manager said, let's change it to Vegas and make it more marketable. But what I thought was really cool was when Redbone performed live, a lot of times they would perform that song, Come and Get Your Love, often in their traditional native garb. Yeah, and they would do the dancing and the chanting with it too. So I think that was a really cool way to put a nod back to their heritage and keep it, you know, in the charts too. All right, anyway, Redbone, ladies and gentlemen. All right, this is Funtime Oldies, ladies and gentlemen. And I want to tell you, if you're looking for another good group that's going to be coming around our neck of the woods, Saturday, September the 12th, it's on the Saturday, so a lot of folks should be able to get out there. Alive in the Borough is going to be happening in Roseboro. Actually, they've got stuff going all day long. So Saturday, September the 12th, they've got the Roseboro Market. It's going to be going on from 3 until 8 o'clock. A lot of good opportunities and chances to get some goods, homemade things, fresh fruits and vegetables. And also, they're going to be doing Live in the Borough on the same day at 4 o'clock that afternoon. They're welcoming in Chocolate Chip and Company. Now, this is a really funky group. I think they're going to bring some groove into the borough. It's going to be, and you just got to have positive energy. September is going to feel good. It's going to look good. And so just plan to spend the day in downtown Roseboro, Alive in the Borough and the Roseboro Market, Saturday, September 12th with Chocolate Chip and Company. All right, the market starts at 3, the concert starts at 4, and it is free to attend. All right, so hopefully we'll see you there. We're going to take a break. Hopefully you'll be a winner today. I got a chance for you to grab up some free food, an Outback bundle, or a grocery certificate to El Mercado. The choice is yours, and the chance is coming up soon.
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0: first family of soul, right? Now, the five stair steps, Funtime Oldies, 1170, and ooh, child, we got a girl in for the win. All right, the ladies have swung another one into the column. Miss Patty Connor, congratulations, hon. She was caller one, got in, and she's heading to Outback. That's right, North Park Drive in Goldsboro. And I tell you what, it's going to be a good one. You get that free free appetizer, the Bloomin' Onion. I would love it. It's hard. I don't think it's impossible, but I think it would be very difficult for someone, just one person, to woof down an entire Bloomin' Onion by themselves. But I'm not saying it's impossible, because some days I think I could do it too. But then you got to make room for the steaks, the shrimp on the Bobby, and my favorite, the Alice Spriggs chicken. Oh my gosh, it's got the bacon, it's got the cheddar, and I can't remember if it had the mushrooms or if I would put the mushrooms on it. Oh my gosh, you guys, it is like a little taste of heaven. They do it right, and it's all for you at Outback in Goldsboro. She's also going to be sporting the latest in fun time fashion with a new Oldies 11 t-shirt. So thanks, Patty. Hope you enjoy that and those future entree coupons, so when you go back, you'll save even more money. It's all about making the belly happy and the wallet here on 1170. While in Atlanta, Georgia, there's a teacher down there that's all about making the nose happy in her classroom. I don't know how I feel about this, because when I was in second grade, we never had to deal with this. I didn't know it was such a problem, and maybe it is today in schools. We'll see what you think about it. I've got her story and her new corner coming up next on 1170 AM.
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0: Okay, so like I said, I don't know if this is going to catch on across the country, but I mean, I get why she's doing it, but I didn't know it was such a problem nowadays. All right, so there is a second grade school teacher in Atlanta, and she's now viral and getting bigger because of this widespread attention after she has created a fart corner. Yeah, there was supposed to be a T on the end of that. My nose is a fart corner. Basically, she created a designated area of her classroom where students can pass gas, and they can do it without disrupting lessons or classroom or anything like that. I get what she's doing, but is it really necessary? Is it causing that much of a disturbance? Her name is Candy Sydney Browning. She's a 36-year-old second grade teacher, and she calls the spot, this is cute, you ready? She calls the spot the gusty wind area. Gusty wind area, that's amazing. And she stocks it up complete with air freshener sprays and all the nine. She says, now, the setup keeps instruction moving. There's no interrupting of class time. And she said, look, while I'm teaching, no one has to ask. I don't stop teaching. The kids do well. They just get up. They go to the corner. They do their thing. And they go back to their seats. She said that no one misses valuable instruction time. And this would be done differently if they had to step outside. Okay, she's trying to keep them in the classroom. I can respect that. The concept has proved so popular right now that the students that have returned asked for it again. And at the start of the new school year, boom, there you had it. She's also been jokingly requesting Febreze as a classroom donation, so anytime parents can send it in, they can get the Febreze going. She said that she goes through it pretty quickly. I bet she does. And even though it's a great idea, I just don't see how, you know, think about when you were in elementary school. Did you really have an issue? We didn't go outside. You just quietly did your thing, right? And then everybody's looking around like, what in the world? So I guess it is a step in the right direction. And at least the kids are still getting their instruction. Anyway, so will a gusty wind corner become standard in other classrooms? Well, I guess we'll just have to wait and see. In the meantime, we've got to take a break. News is coming up in a few. Your bottom hour is right around the corner, but we've got your beach break up now. Little Brucey Bruce for you. Funtime Oldies, 1170. News is next.

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2: 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First Methodist Church and Backpack Buddies presented $1,000 to Clinton City Schools to purchase food for students during the 2026-2027 school year at the August 19th Board of Education meeting. Joel Wise, Associate Pastor at First Methodist Church, explained that First Methodist has been involved with the program for 17 years. Backpack Buddies is a food ministry that provides bags of non-perishable food items to Clinton City School students in pre-K through 8th grade for weekends and holidays. The program also provides funds to support food pantries at the middle and high schools. Fundraisers have been held over the years to support the program. Wise said community supporters include the Lions Club, Rotary Club, Kiwanis, various Clinton churches, and individual anonymous donors. The $1,000 presented to Clinton City Schools will support food pantries at the middle and high schools. Backpack Buddies packs over 6,000 meals a year, 175 meals a week. Wise explained that the program's primary need is funding. First Methodist spends roughly $3,500 a year to keep the program operating. And lastly, KS Bank officials made it official Monday, announcing plans to open its first Sampson County Financial Center at 201 East Roseboro Street in downtown Roseboro. The branch is expected to open in November and will bring local in-person banking back to a community that has been without a bank for nearly 4 years. Roseboro lost two bank branches within approximately 6 months of one another in 2022 and 2023, and town officials and business leaders never stopped working to restore convenient access to banking services for residents, farmers, and businesses throughout Roseboro and western Sampson County. That commitment included an investment by Crumpler Plastic Pipes Chip Crumpler and his family. One of the former bank buildings became available. The family purchased it with the specific goal of preserving the property as a banking location and attracting a community bank back to Roseboro. For information on these articles and others, see the latest edition of the Sampson Independent.
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4: Skies are mostly cloudy tonight with a chance of a shower or storm. Low temperatures dip into the upper 60s to lower 70s tonight. Saturday, it's mostly cloudy with a chance for scattered storms, but definitely not a washout. Highs only reach the mid-80s thanks to the clouds. Sunday, we're back in the mid to upper 80s under partly cloudy skies with a 20% chance of a storm. I'm meteorologist Kat Campbell in the NCN Weather Center.
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0: We got 85 currently downtown, but when you factor in that heat and humidity, it's feeling like 98, and we are beginning to see some of those heavier showers and thunderstorms from the west working their way into the northwestern sections of the county. So if you're over around the Highway 13 area, Wade, Falcon, and then heading over towards the Clement communities around Midway, just be careful. I know we got the football game coming up tonight, but we are beginning to see some of the heavier showers, but that is staying up in the northwestern sections of the county. I'll keep my eye on the radar for the time being and see what we got coming for the remainder of the afternoon. Right now, we're going to get back to the music, taking you back to the 60s with the Kingsmen. Funtime Oldies, 1170. Good Friday afternoon, everybody.

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0: 1973. Oh, yeah. Stevie Wonder, Higher Ground. Did you guys see, how long it was? It wasn't, it's been maybe 10, 20 years ago. Hold on, let me turn that down for a minute. It's been about 10 or 20 years ago. Stevie Wonder, he was doing the Grammy Awards. It was back when Alicia Keys was really big. And they did a duet, and they did an a cappella version of Higher Ground together. Do you guys remember seeing that? Was that not awesome? Alicia Keys is one of the best female soul singers since Aretha Franklin I have ever heard, but then you put her, you paired her up with Stevie Wonder, and then that's one of my favorite Wonder songs. It was just an amazing event. So anyway, all right, so it is about the music on the afternoon show, right? Yeah, we got to get through it together. It's also about the weather out there, and we are beginning to see some of these showers intensifying, especially the ones that are up on the northern side of the county. You got to remember, our communities in the northern sections really didn't get a lot of the extreme weather that we had here around the Clinton communities last night. So that atmosphere, it is still a little more charged. It is a little more poised to react when you get the right elements together. Here in and around the Clinton area, we are seeing some very small packets of light precipitation. But the heavier rainfall is up around the Highway 13 area, and it is lessening. So it is looking a little better. You folks up around Clement, Mingo, up towards Falcon, and then over towards the Cumberland County line around Eastover and Wade, seeing some moderate rainfall, but not doing too bad. Still a few lightning strikes out there as well. Now, if you have plans to head out to Midway for the Dark Horse Raider game, just keep it locked here to 1170. We'll have the latest if anything changes. But right now, as long as this storm keeps fizzling out the way it is, we should be good to go by kickoff time at 7 o'clock. Regardless of the weather, we'll have your play-by-play action right here. It's the next best seat in the house with 1170. Let's take a quick break, come back, and I'm going to tell you about a real-life Smokey the Bear. That's right, he's real. And he's checking up on the fire station near you.
1: 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Again, that's 910-260-2151. 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
0: Okay, so yeah, this is proof, and they've got it on camera. Smokey Bear is alive and checking on fire stations near you. This happened out in Colorado. And like I said, they've got it all on video. A bear, we are presuming, and they even said it was Smokey the Bear. He ran by the station just to check on them and grab his gear, and that's exactly what it did. A bear came in to the fire station, just walked in. It was station number 16, and I can't remember exactly. I think it was in Colorado Springs, Colorado. He went right into the bay door, walked in, opened it up, walked in, grabbed a gear bag that the firemen use when they go out on calls, turned around, and walked out. It's like that bear was locked on. He knew exactly what he was walking in for. He got it, and he knew exactly what he was going to do with it when he walked out. And the fire department had some fun with it, too. They posted it up on their social medias, and they said, look, Smokey Bear, he's walking in, and he's checking in on us, and he says, thanks, I'll take it from here, guys. And that's exactly, it looks like what that bear's trying to think. Now, it remains unclear whether the gear was recovered or not, but the department is using the incident to pretty much share parks and wildlife tips on reducing bear encounters. And with all of the ones that we've had around here this year, I think it goes without to remind you that those include securing your food and trash outdoors. That's the number one thing you can do. If you have bird feeders, you may think about removing those and keep your pets inside as much as you can. That's just a few of the things you can do to keep them from being enticed to coming into your yard. Officials do want to warn that bears are currently bulking up ahead of winter time, and so that means there'll be an increased likelihood that you could interact with them. You may see them a little more. They're getting a little hungry. Time's running out. They're out there looking for some winter food, okay? So just be careful. Never encounter the bear. Always go the other way. And if you can't get away from them, a lot of noise. Make yourself look bigger than the bear. You got to make yourself be more intimidating, more scarier. That's usually a good one to try, too. All right, we got North Carolina news coming up around the corner. Your new oldies classic from UB40 doing a classic from Elvis. Funtime Oldies, 1170.

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3: NCN News, I'm Alyssa Vail. In an AP interview at the 2026 March on Washington, Democratic Representative Troy Carter of Louisiana says there's been a lot for concerned voters to protest.
4: We've watched our democracy torn apart. We've watched the rule of law torn apart. We watched the rules of engagement as we know them to be torn apart. We watched the president summarily take seats away because he wants to remain in control of the House and Senate to continue to do the things that most Americans are realizing now are unconstitutional.
3: Rescuers on the Nepal-China border are pulling out flood survivors caked in dark brown mud while helicopters lift stranded people to safety. The neighboring countries raced Friday to respond to catastrophic flash floods that have killed nearly 600 people and left almost 2,500 missing. Rescue teams are put on high alert for more flooding from a new lake that formed high up on the Himalayan mountains after the initial floods on Wednesday. A Raleigh teen is critically ill from a rare brain infection caused by an amoeba found in warm freshwater. DHHS officials have not said where the teen was exposed, but are investigating which body of water the teen was in. Dr. Zach Moore from the State Department of Health tells WNCN this is a very severe infection and most of the time will be fatal.
5: Most people

0: And stop arm activated. 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AP Washington correspondent Sagar Magani reports the crew that flew around the moon earlier this year has received a rare honor.
1: The astronauts who flew around the moon this year have received the nation's highest space honor.
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1: President Trump was at the Johnson Space Center to present them the Congressional Space Medal of Honor.
3: Four intrepid space heroes.
1: Including Commander Reid Wiseman.
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1: Apollo 11 Commander Neil Armstrong was the first. The president also announced the U.S. Space Academy's creation.
3: Space is the hot thing.
1: And later at Mission Control.
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0: Fort Bragg, the massive U.S. Army base near Fayetteville, was chosen this week as one of five U.S. military sites for nuclear microreactors in the Janus program, touted as a reliable energy source off the commercial electric grid, base officials said Thursday. The trade war continues as Canada struck back at the United States this week with retaliatory tariffs on about $20 billion worth of American goods. Dr. Gerald Cohen is a UNC Chapel Hill economics professor, and he tells NCN News the confrontation will hurt the U.S. housing market.
8: We are a big importer of lumber from Canada. It definitely could impact our housing market and raise costs.
0: The International Airport in Nashville, Tennessee would be renamed for Dolly Parton under a proposal by Tennessee's governor. Governor Bill Lee said in a statement Friday that it would be a fitting tribute for Nashville International Airport to bear the name of our state's favorite daughter. Alyssa Vail, NCN News.
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11: Nissan, ooh, that was kind of loud. Nissan of Clinton time. 5 o'clock, babies. Actually, we got a minute after the hour of 5 o'clock, and I tell you what, it's looking pretty good out there. We've got some light rain very widely scattered, and when I say light rain, I'm talking just a drop or two here or there. Not seeing anything, anything that's becoming like an issue in and around the Clinton area. As you travel northward, Fayetteville, Spring Lake, down toward Rayford, all of these showers are moving to the north-northeast, and they are picking up a little steam, but overall, I'm seeing those showers lose their intensity, too. So it looks pretty good for Friday night football. It depends on where the games are, but if you're looking for the Raider Dark Horse action, it just depends on what this shower around the Wade-Falcon area is going to be doing. It does look like it's weakening, but it's still putting out some lightning, and as long as there's a lightning strike out there, they can't start the game. But we still got a couple of hours to go, and I think it just might hold out and be okay for it. Now, if you don't want to chance it, all you got to do is cozy up to your radio, oldies1170.com or the Oldies 1170 app, and we got you covered with that play-by-play coverage like none other. Our pregame starts at 6:15, kickoff is at 7, and you won't miss any of that playoff action or that playing action. I tell you what, if the defense pulls in again like it did last week, oh my goodness gracious, what a game that was. And that's one of my favorites. We got college football going this weekend too. Beginning to wrap up preseason NFL, so really we're getting into the football, right, for this weekend. But I tell you what, it makes a good game. You always expect your offense to make the points, right? But when you get your football team's defensive line scoring touchdown and then another touchdown, that really makes it a crazy game. It makes it exciting and something to talk about. So I'm looking for a repeat performance, Dark Horses. And this Midway Clinton action is always a good one to have. So, oh, good rivalry. All right, now, of course, for our college fans, the Tar Heels are over in Ireland this week. And I wonder, did Mr. Matthews, did he go to Ireland to catch that game? He's got to be the biggest Tar Heel fan in Sampson County. And I kept thinking, I said, did he fly over there to catch that game now that he's retired? Can he? I'm not sure. I hope he did. And NC State fans, you'll have to travel a little bit. They're going to be up in

0: Virginia this weekend for their kickoff action. Of course, we've also got the Panthers. Their final preseason game is tonight. So a lot of football out there, a lot of chances to get in. And I'll tell you what, it's just that time of the year. Other folks are looking forward to pumpkin spice. I look forward to pigskin. Hey, it's all a pea to me. All right, well, I hope you guys, whatever you find yourself doing, listening to, or watching, I hope you have a wonderful evening. I got to get up and get on out of here. We'll have that football action rolling your way as it stands. Looking good right now. Looking good. We'll know. And you can keep it locked in for the details on it. So don't worry about that. We got you covered. Y'all just get out there and have a wonderful weekend. I'll be back Monday, 1 o'clock, to kick off another exciting week of the Country Store. And we'll cruise on through the afternoon together with great tunes, good food, and maybe even a little bit of fun. At least I hope so. Whatever you find yourself doing this weekend, don't forget to carve out a little fun for yourself, okay? As always, stay cool, stay safe, and I'll talk to you cats on Monday. Good Lord willing.
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0: Welcome, football fans and sports addicts alike, because it's time for this week's Gridiron Showdown with 1170's High School Football Game of the Week. From the opening kickoff to the final whistle, we're bringing you every catch, rush, block, and score from some of the county's brightest and upcoming star athletes. So grab your snacks and tune in. 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Now, let's turn it over to the voices of Sampson County Sports, Coach Jeff Sobel and Jonathan Griffin.
1: Welcome, everyone, to Midway High School. Jonathan Griffin along with Coach Jeff Sobel bringing you Sampson County football at its finest. We have the Clinton Dark Horses against the Midway Raiders. We are back in familiar territory as we were just here a couple weeks ago for the Sampson County Jamboree. So we're amongst friends and everything inside this press box. And the Dark Horses are hoping to be dodging some of the defenders, while both teams are hoping to be dodging some of the clouds and the rain and the lightning strikes. So we are we're excited to be bringing you Sampson County football, and the Dark Horses coming to play again, the Raiders, tonight. And my man took over last week where I couldn't get back when the game was moved up from Jersey, Coach Jeff Sobel. And, Coach, first and foremost, thanks for taking care of everything last week.
2: As I mentioned at the beginning of last week's broadcast, I said you get the best laid plans, and mice and men, they often go astray. Or the other quote is, if you want to make God laugh, just tell him your plans. And you had it all worked out. You'd done everything to get back here. And then the game gets moved up.
1: I picked the earliest flight I could get out of New Jersey. That was after and it was right at 2 o'clock. I was going to land about 4. I was going to be driving, getting there right at time for pregame. And sure enough, the game gets moved to Thursday, so you can't factor in the weather.
2: And it should be a good one tonight, though. Two good teams, two solid teams, two teams that have a lot of explosive-type players. So I'm really looking forward to a nice ball game.
1: Yeah, it's going to be a fun one. The Dark Horses got a win last week against Lakewood. The Raiders got a win last week against Hopton. And so it's going to be a fun one. Two kind of contrasting styles from an offensive standpoint. The Dark Horses like to run it, and the Raiders are balanced and really can throw it with Tanner Williams and Wesley too. And so it's going to be a fun sort of chess match, if you will, from a defensive to offensive standpoint for both coaching staffs. We're only a half hour away from the start of this one right here on the Nissan and Clinton pregame show with Jonathan Griffin and Coach Jeff Sobel. And Coach, let's go ahead and take our first break, and we'll come back and talk to you the review of last week's ball game right here on the Sampson County Sports Network.
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1: Welcome back to the Sampson County Sports Network. I'm Jonathan Griffin along with Coach Jeff Sobel. And this is the time where we review last week's ball game. The Dark Horses defeated the Lakewood Leopards at Robinson Lewis Field in Dark Horse Stadium. Take it, Coach Sobel.
2: Team's review and preview brought to you by Clinton Appliance and Furniture. If you're at the Clinton Lakewood game last week and you saw the two offenses, you're going to see basically the same two offenses this week. Both teams will run out of the pistol. That's, again, where the quarterback's in a shotgun with the running back behind him. And then they'll have three receiver sets with an H-back or maybe some four receiver sets. Both teams pretty much run similar offenses. Defensively, Clinton will do a 4-3 alignment. And Midway will run a 4-4 alignment. Clinton maybe has a little edge in the kicking game. Dustin Pike does a really good job punting and kicking off and place kicking.
1: He was 5-for-5 last week on extra points.
2: Midway will go for 2 after they score. Their kickoffs are more squib kicks, so it'll just be a matter of getting down on it, but you end up getting good field position. If Midway has to kick off, Clinton will get the ball 35-40-yard line if Midway continues to do the squib kicking. Midway again comes in, as Jonathan alluded to earlier, with a 1-0 record. They were 47-24 win over Hopton last week. It was never really challenged. Led 40-16 at halftime. It was 24, I think, to 8 after the end of the first. 40-16 at halftime. They just cruise from there. Last week, Tanner Williams throwing the ball was 11 of 80 with 2 touchdowns. Last year, he threw for 1,304 yards and 14 touchdowns. Let's do that again. I messed all that up. I was giving Wesley 2 stats. Let me read my handwriting. Let's do that again. Tanner Williams was 8 of 16 with 254 yards. There we go. 8 of 16, 254 yards, 3 touchdowns, no interceptions. He also ran the ball 4 times for 35 yards, something he didn't really do a whole lot last year.
1: Someone didn't take his dyslexia pill before he got started.
2: Wrong number. Tanner Williams threw for 1,949 yards last year. Wesley, too, had 80 yards on the ground and 2 touchdowns. He ran for 1,304 yards last year as well. And he had 1 reception for 51 yards and a touchdown last week, did Wesley, too. So he had 3 touchdowns overall. Someone we saw up here at the Jamboree and then also had a big night last week, Ace Matthews, had 2 receptions for 100 yards and a touchdown. He had a touchdown in the Jamboree. And Cameron Register had 2 receptions, 45 yards and a touchdown. Jonathan talked about being balanced and really – They ran the ball 26 times, threw the ball 16 times last week, but a lot of those runs would have occurred more in the second half when they were up big, and it was just a matter of kind of running out the clock. So there'll be a kind of a 50-50 mix. Last week they had 195 yards rushing, 254 yards passing, gave up 256 rushing to Hopton, and gave up 6 yards passing to the Wildcats. Clinton comes into the night, they're 1-0. They had a 35-19 win over Lakewood. Is close at halftime, 14-12, and Clinton pulled away in the second half. Jonah Boone had 3 touchdowns, 2 on the run, and then 1 just on a quick 4-yard. It was a 4-yard hitch play, and he broke a couple tackles and went 60 more yards with it. And Clinton had 64 yards passing on 2 completions, and all of them came on that one to Jonah Boone. The other was a 0-yard completion to Bryson Mazingo. So Clinton obviously far more on the run area than the pass, whereas, again, Midway will be a good 50-50 mix. Gavin Miller had a good night running the last week as well. And so, again, the Dark Horses, again, more running. Midway be more 50-50 look. Key, I think one thing, you got keys to the game coming up, though, is which team's run defense is going to do a little better. Both teams gave up over 200 yards rushing last week to their opponents.
1: Say that again. I'm sorry. I'm just I'm messing with you. I mean, look, it's one of those things where you got both teams are coming in. They're coming in looking to try to get an emotional win against an opponent that's going to be just right down the road. It's going to be an interesting one.
2: And I always thought your biggest improvement comes between week one and week two, and that's something we got the coaches' interviews. Coach Sloan mentioned about, you know, getting better this week and all that after last week, all the mistakes to clean up. And Clinton, I'm sure, felt the same way. But I always thought week one to week two, that's where you had the biggest jump in your biggest game.
1: Yeah, we're certainly going to find that out, folks. We're about 23 minutes away from the start of this one. You're listening to the pregame show right here on Sampson County Sports Network. We will be right back with Clinton and Midway right after this.
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1: Thanks, Coach Sabo. Look, we're about 20 minutes away here for the start of this game, and I would be lying to you if I didn't tell you that. Again, to Saville's point, you really just don't know what you're going to get from one week to next. What we do know is both teams have won their first game. And when we start with Midway, we get an opportunity to know what they're going to bring to the table. They're going to run the ball with Wesley, too. They're going to get some good passing from Tanner Williams. The key for Midway is to eliminate the big play from the Clinton offense. Clinton was able to reverse the field and get some big runs against Lakewood's defense when they over-pursued. And you really think that they can match up well with that size. How, though, will they do a good job of covering those backside runs, not over in pursuit? From an offensive standpoint, Midway's just got to do what they've got to do. They've got to stay balanced. They don't need to. If one thing is not working early on, they don't need to abandon the run and just go straight pass and vice versa, because Clinton is a team that you really can You would think that they're going to be in a position where they're not going to be at many times this year, having to play with multiple four and five, maybe even six DBs on the field at a time, covering a lot of eligible good receivers. And me, I'd personally use the tight end. But I want to take a time and listen to Coach Sloan a second for just what he had to say about his Midway Raiders going into tonight's contest.
12: Staying here with the head coach of the Midway Raiders, Coach Sloan. Coach, here at home, you got a win last week against Hopton. Talk briefly about that and how you're excited to get the season kicked off.
13: We got to play better. I think we just need to play better brand of football. We played all right last week, but we had too many mistakes. I think we had a good week of practice, and hopefully we can limit them mistakes tonight. Clinton's got a very explosive offense and pretty fundamental on defense, so hopefully we can pack a punch and limit our negative plays.
12: When two teams play each other and they're in the same county, they're no farther away than these two teams, there's a lot of emotions riding high leading up to the game. How do you talk to you guys about keeping their emotions in check during a game like this?
13: It's us versus us. We're not worried about who we're playing. We play a faceless opponent every week. It don't matter who's over there. We got to bring the best brand of football because at the end of the day, we're fighting to win conference championships and playoff games. And Clinton's a good team, and we don't want to take nothing away from that. But at the end of the day, it's us versus us, and we got to do a good job of beating us every week.
12: Your senior quarterback, Tanner Williams, has been really good for you guys. Talk a little bit about his leadership and what he means to this program.
13: Well, what y'all see is just the points and the throws. Y'all don't see the dirty work in the film room, the locker room, and the weight room. And kid's a real deal. If he wasn't a Division I baseball player, I could see him play college football very easily. What you see is what you get. He's going to work hard. He's hard-nosed. And he expects that out of his team and his unit on that offensive side of the ball.
12: Well, Coach, we appreciate the time and good luck tonight.
13: Appreciate you. Thank you.
12: Right, thank you.
13: Go Raiders.
1: So that was head coach Barrett Sloan with a little bit of an idea into the inside of what he thinks, not only about his senior quarterback, but about his team and the way that they plan on to handle the Knights' emotions of the ball game. When we move over to the Clinton side, keys to the game, Sobel, is are they going to try to continue to win the line of scrimmage? Last week, you really brought it into light that the dark horses controlled both the offensive and defensive side of the line of scrimmages. That is going to be key again for them tonight. This is a team that wants to really establish the run game. They don't have as much in the passing game as they've had in years past, and so they are going to have to control the game. And I would also say for them, they are going to have to find a way to, on first downs, pick up 3, 4, 5, 6 yards and stay ahead of the chains, because they are a team that if they get behind the sticks, they're not able to sling it around the yard quite like Midway can, in the sense that they want to pick up those first downs. Let's take a second before we go to our next break. We're going to hear from the head coach of the Dark Horses, Coach Jason Arnett.
12: Here now with the head coach of your Clinton Dark Horses, Coach Jason Arnett. Coach, we talked a little bit on the coach's show. Obviously, you're glad to get that first win last week, but we're moving on to Midway.
14: Yeah, that's right. It's good to get the first one under your belt, but we got some big ones coming up, starting with this one, so we got to stay focused on what we got tonight.
12: Midway presents some challenges from an offensive side. They can throw it, they can run it. What are some of the things you've talked to your guys about this week about being disciplined on defense?
14: It's just assignment. My defense is, I try to simplify it as much as I can, but it's just assignment football. It's making sure that you're staying in your gaps and reading your keys and doing your assignment. And that's what we've been working on all week. And if we do that, we'll be fine. Everybody's got a job, and do your job and count on your teammates to do theirs. That's usually what I tell them. So.
12: That's pretty good advice. So, Coach, we wish you the best of luck. Go Horses.
14: All right, appreciate it.
1: So that was Coach Jason Arnett, head coach of the Clinton Dark Horses. Those are your keys to the game, brought to you by
2: Star Communication. We'll be back with starting lineups tonight. Another key of the game is hopefully the rain, or more so the lightning. It looks like, if you're always an accurate predictor, the rain's going to go maybe a little south, but there's a lot of reds in there. If we get some lightning, that'll cause the delay.
1: You haven't heard that 60% of the time it's right every time?
2: Well, hope they're off tonight.
1: Yeah, that's right.
2: We get it in. So
1: 15
2: no
1: minutes
2: delays.
1: For the start of this ball game. Let's take another break. We'll come back with more right after this. 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
1: For the dark horses at H-back tonight, number one, Bryson Mazingo. At wide receiver, number two, Mr. Touchdown 3 Man from last week, number two, Jonah Boone. Number five, running back Gavin Miller. Your quarterback for the horses tonight, number nine, Elijah Bryant. Number 12, wide receiver Nasir Brewington. Tight end, number 17, Cyrus Fennell, who I was just looking over, is 6'4", 180. That's pretty good size. And then the big uglies down in the middle. We got the offensive line here is number 53, Adoren Bennett. He's at 5'11", 230. And then Saville's old handwriting here. So number 65, Harrison Lewis, 6'2", 265. Number 66, Brady Warren will be your senior, or your center, rather. He's 5'11", 245.
2: They're alternating. That's why they
1: are. And then alternating, 55, David Marable will be along the offensive line. Number 55 and number 64, Theron Evans-Long will also be at tackle on the offensive line. So that is your offensive starters for the dark horses. Let's send it over to Saville with the defensive starters.
2: Horses have four seniors, five juniors, and two sophomores in their starting offensive lineup. They'll face a lineup from Midway that has one senior, eight juniors, and two sophomores. On the defensive front for Midway, Xavier Williams, defensive end, 6'1", 190, a junior. Ian Zaragoza, defensive tackle, 6'3". He's a junior. Gage Johnson, a junior, will be another defensive lineman. And Aaron Reed, 6'2", 245, will be the other defensive end. Linebackers for Midway, Braden Stowers, a 6'1", 75, junior. Ethan Barefoot, 5'10", 185, a junior. And lastly, Wesley Two, 6'3", 210, a junior. In the secondary, Weston Walls, 5'10", 160. He is a junior. Connor Martin, 5'9", 165. He's a sophomore. And Brevin Williams, 6'1", 175. He is a senior. Midway starting lineup. Back to you, John. For offense.
1: Yeah, number two, Wesley Tube, double platooning tonight. Number two, again, Sobel mentioned 6'3", 210. Number five, wide receiver Cameron Register, a 6'2", 165-pound junior. Number 10, wide receiver Ace Matthews, 5'9", 150 pounds. The quarterback who leads this team in the passing category, Tanner Williams, quarterback, 6'2", 205 pounds. The senior wide receiver 14, Ethan Barefoot. He's also a junior at 5'10", 185 pounds. Number 17, Harry Johnson, senior 6'5", 240. Moving over to the offensive line for Midway, and they have quite a few big guys over there. 52, Aaron Tindall, 6'2", 235. An offensive line, Connor Jackson in at tackle, 6'2", 250. And then pulling double duty as well is Ian Zaragoza, the 6'3" junior at offensive line. Cash Jackson is your center at senior 6'5", 310. And your other offensive line, rounding out the Midway Raider offense, is 75 offensive lineman John Williams, 6'4", 300-pound senior.
2: Midway starts four seniors and seven juniors. The Clinton defense is six seniors and five juniors. Midway has three people going both ways, and Clinton has two. On the defensive front for the Dark Horses, Theron Evans-Long is one defensive tackle, 6'250". David Marable is the other, 6'1", 250. Theron and David are both juniors, and they both start on the offense. They alternate on offense. They start on defense. Other defensive linemen will be flip-flopping. Dorian Bennett and Harrison Lewis, who both play offense, will alternate at one defensive lineman, and Darius Swenson and Stanley Sutton will also alternate the other defensive lineman. Linebackers, Eddie Powell, 5'11", 220, he's a junior. Jadias Monroe, 5'11", 185, he's a senior. Shamar Sutton, 6'1", 80, he is a senior. Secondary for the Dark Horses, Terrence Cowan, 5'8", 165, he's a junior. Amir Wright, 5'7", 140, senior. Terrius Green, 6'1", 175, is a senior. And lastly, it will be Gabrielle Bazell, a 5'9", 140-pound senior. At your starting lineups for both teams, we'll be back to kind of to go over some other scores. Some teams with their games up to last night, and one game has already been postponed to Monday. We'll go over that coming up next on the Sampson County Sports Network, Midway and Clinton, here shortly.
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2: Midway again, and Clinton come in both 1-0 tonight. Clinton victorious over Lakewood last week, 35-19, and Midway beat Hopton 47-24. Lakewood got their game in late, very late last night, a 23-0 win over Camp Lejeune, and they're now 1-1 on the season.
1: Even heard that they went to a 10-minute quarter.
2: So they didn't get the game started till 9 o'clock. Somebody might have class the next day. Hopton and Triton. Triton's at Hopton. Triton will come in 1-0. Hopton 0-1. That game has been moved to Monday now. It's a Monday night game. Union opened up last night at Southern Wayne. That game was moved to Thursday, and Union lost to Southern Wayne 26-12. Game was played in necessity because both teams had Spring Creek on a schedule, and Spring Creek dropped football. And it's a battle of Bladen County tonight as East Bladen is at West Bladen. We'll try to monitor that score. Any other local school playing tonight? Harrells opens up their season at Wayne Christian Academy. Wayne Christian is 2-0 already on the season. And Harrells had their game canceled last week, so this is their opening matchup for them. We'll try to keep update on those scores as we go throughout the evening.
1: Well, Sava, we are under 3 minutes away for the start of this one. The crowd coming in, filling in tonight here nicely. We're just praying that the weather stays away as the captains for the Dark Horses come out on the field. Number five is going to be Gavin Miller. Number two is Jonah Boone. And number 55 is David Marable. And the captains for the Midway Raiders is going to be number three, Wesley Rawls. Number seven, Ethan Holland. Number 75, John Williams. And number 11, that is Tanner Williams, excuse me. And so those are your starters. Those are your captains, excuse me. For the Lakewood Leopards. Hey, can you tell that I didn't get a chance to be in the booth last week?
2: You got to get the rest off.
1: Midway and Clinton, that's what we're about to have here. So. Man, let me go take some of my pregame pills, and I'll be right back.
2: 2 minutes away, and we'll be back with the opening kickoff after these messages. Thanks for joining us tonight here on the Sampson County Sports Network.
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1: Clinton won the toss. They deferred. Midway will get the ball first. They'll be going right to left. You're listening live on Oldies 1170 AM, which will be on the air till 8 o'clock there. Afterwards, you better go to oldies1170.com or the Oldies 1170 app or Star 16. Thanks for joining us where you might be tuning in tonight. Wesley, too, is back deep to receive the kickoff. It's Clinton 1-0, Midway 1-0, but here for his first game in his 22nd year of announcing Dark Horse football, Jonathan Griffin.
5: Thank you, Coach Shovel. Dustin Pike got it teed up, ready to kick from your left to right if you're joining us. And we are ready for some football. Hopefully I've got all of my

0: 5-pound Tanner Williams will be leading his offense onto the field, starting from his own 20, moving from his right to left. Wesley, too, will be out there as well. In the backfield right now, they got Miles. Is that Miles number one, or is that Colin Woods back there? They're going to put a man in motion from left to right. Quarterback Williams going to drop back. He's going to throw it. Pass. He's got two out there. It's going to be incomplete. Good defense there by the Dark Horses. First play of the game, they're trying to sneak Wesley two out, and the pass was broken up by the Dark Horse defense.
1: Yeah, Shamar Sutton on coverage. Ball almost looked like it should have been caught by two, but Sutton did have a hand there. It was in stride with him. They had two flanked out, or as a kind of a wing there, and Sutton, the linebacker, covered him. Had a nice job. Was right in stride with him. So midway going for a deep pass, first play. Saw that last week with Lakewood.
0: One of the things that the Dark Horses I did not mention in terms of keys to the game, because you're running more of a spread system a little bit with Midway and they throw it out, it's sometimes you're going to be in man situations where if you miss the tackle, they're going to go. So you've got to be able to tackle in space.
1: That's what Clinton's going to do this year is play man-to-man. You can tell they're matched up man. Now they're man-free.
0: And Williams is going to be in the pistol again. He's going to move his wide receiver from his left to right. They're going to hand it off running back right side. He's going to cut it back up the middle. He's going to be hit and dropped shy of the 25-yard line. And quickly here we're in a third down and 5 situation here for the Raiders offense.
1: Yeah, Colin Woods, number one, got the run there. And again, Clinton now, again, here, big play, both teams early on, third down. Midway was able to convert, Lake was able to convert a lot of third downs on Clinton last week, so we'll see how the Clinton defense does here. But Clinton's going man-to-man. That's what Coach Arnett mentioned he was going to do this year, and saw it last week. Lakewood had a hard time getting the receivers open.
0: Midway coming up, third down and 5. Big opportunity here for the Dark Horse defense to hold to a 3-and-out. Williams will be now in the shotgun. No, they're going to stay pistol with Wesley 2 directly behind him. Two receivers left, one to the right. An H-back to Williams' right, and now you're going to have a man go in motion. It's going to be a delay of game. A delay of game costly against the Raiders now, and so instead of being third down and 5, it'll be third down and 10. Sobel, penalties were all over the place last week for both Lakewood and Clinton. Penalties is another thing that you hope you can fine-tune and rectify a little bit from first game to second game.
1: That's one you definitely don't like to take any time, because that's a one easy to not to avoid, obviously, the play clocks in each end zone.
0: Pistol, two receivers right, one to the left, two in the backfield behind Williams. Williams takes the snap. He's going to look to his right. He's got pressure up the middle. Pass is going to be thrown. It's caught. The receiver comes down with it for Midway, and he's across midfield down to the Dark Horse 45-yard line.
1: Ethan Barefoot got the catch. Gabriel Bazell, he beat Gabriel Bazell. Clinton was man-free. And again, Williams has thrown two excellent balls here, the first two pass plays.
0: He had pressure right up the middle in his face and was able to deliver a strike. And Raiders pick up a first down. They have it now across midfield at the Dark Horse 45-yard line with 10:30 to go here early in the first quarter with no score. First offensive possession for the Raiders after a delay of game penalty put them in third down and 10, no problem. And Williams now in the pistol again. They'll be in this all night long tonight. They're going to motion a man in from the left to right. Now Williams looking. He's got plenty of time. He's going to step up in the pocket. He's got pressure. He's going to bounce it to the outside, get as much as he can. And he's going to get 4, maybe 5 on the play as the Dark Horse has had it well covered in the secondary, but nobody could get to Williams. Well,
1: they had it all covered except for one, but Tanner rolled left, and number 5, Cameron Register, did a crossing route. He was one in motion, would cross from the left to the right, and Clinton lost him. Linebackers kind of collided, and they lost him, and he was open on the right flats. But again, when you're rolling left, it's hard to look right. It's a good protection by the midway line there, because that was a long play overall.
0: Second down and 5 now for the Raiders. 10 minutes to go, first quarter, no score. Raiders on their first drive of the ball game, moving from your right to left. Now directly beside is 2. He's going to take the handoff, going, no, Williams is going to keep it up the middle on the read option, quarterback keeper. And he's going to be hit and dropped for maybe a yard loss on the play. And that'll bring up another third down and 5. Actually, 4 possession will get him back to the original line of scrimmage.
1: Yeah, a little quarterback counter there. Faked the handoff to 2, and Williams went straight up ahead. But Eddie Powell was the first one on the hit for the Dark Horses.
0: Now, when you're
1: another third down here.
0: Sabo, you know it best. When you're looking at that play from an offensive standpoint, you're watching the defensive end a lot of the times, and if the end crashes in, you give it to the – you pull it in, quarterback keeps it.
1: Well, that would have been – he went straight up the middle. So if that was a read at all – if that was a designed read, then the end must have went up to the back. Empty now.
0: Yeah, shotgun empty now for Williams. He's going to split two out wide to the right. Now, Williams going to keep it, quarterback keeper going right up the middle. He's going to be hit, and he could be right at the line to gain. It's going to be at least 4 yards, and they're going to say he is a yard shy, so it'll bring up fourth down and one. That was nothing but just a straight quarterback draw.
1: Oh, you try to empty the box some. You can spread everybody out. You try to lighten the box, and it's just it's a quarterback straight run. Ladarius Swenson on the stop. Got him down just a yard short of the first down. Williams running a whole lot more this year. Last year, he only carried the ball 11 times. He had 4 carries last week. He's carried it three times so far tonight.
0: Fourth down and one here for the Raiders offense. The ball is spotted at the Dark Horse 41-yard line. They need, 36-yard line. They need 1 yard for a first down, and they're going to give it off with two. He's hitting the backfield, slowed up, but he bounces to the outside. Still on his feet, he's going to have a first down for the Raiders, and now we've got a flag from the back judge. Sobel, the Dark Horses did an excellent job by blowing it up in the backfield, but two escaped, but it could be all for nothing as a flag has come in.
1: Well, you put people in the right position, and you make a call, a stunt up front, and it works, and Theron Evans-Long was in the backfield and could not make the tackle, and two's a hard man to bring down. Big running back and hard to bring down. He saw it there. He's able to break the tackle and get the first down, pending the penalty, which Dark Horses are clapping, so it must be against
0: Midway. Yeah, it is. The head official called hold against the Raiders. And so it was fourth down and one. Now, this hold took place, I believe, downfield. So 10 yards from the spot, I believe.
1: 2-6-3-2-10. So Theron Evans-Long had him and couldn't get him in the backfield. Otherwise, that whole thing would have been moot point.
0: Yeah, so this hold took place well past the first down marker, and so it just brings it back to the original line of scrimmage. So it's fourth down and one here for the Raiders, 8:15 to go, first quarter, no score. Midway's had the football since the start. Pistol formation, Williams back there, two receivers to the right, Dark Horses jump off sides. Midway goes with a hard count, and Clinton jumps into the neutral zone, and, hey, that's a quick, easy way to pick up 5 free yards.
1: Yeah, he had two jump off sides, Ladarius Swenson and Theron Evans-Long, so Clinton has their first penalty tonight. Each team's had 1 5-yarder, and Midway gets possession, the clock rolling. We're at the 8-minute mark here now. That'd be the eighth play of the drive coming up.
0: And so first down here for the Raiders, moving from your right to left, donning their all-black uniforms tonight with the white helmets. Dark Horses in black pants, white tops, black helmets. Two receivers right in the pistol. Williams drops back to pass. He's looking. He's got pressure up the middle. He's going to launch it deep to the end zone, and this ball is going to be intercepted by the Dark Horses in the end zone for a touchback. Pass was intercepted by number 14 of Clinton, Gabriel Brazell, and that will be a first down and the first turnover tonight for either team.
1: Yeah, he missed a wheel route. The inside receiver on the right ran a wheel route, and he was open up the sideline. But, again, he started rolling to his left, and this was on the right side. So, again, it's hard to look, but he immediately didn't have to roll out. He had good protection, and the wheel route on the right was open, and he could have hit him in stride. By the time he threw the ball, the post route was trying to who he tried to hit, and he was covered the whole time.
0: First down now for the Dark Horses after the turnover, brings it out at their own 20-yard line. Elijah Bryant is the quarterback. Gavin Miller in the backfield. They'll go two receivers to the right, one receiver to the left. They're in the pistol as well. They'll move Boone from right to left. Now they're in more of a power pistol set. Quarterback drops back to pass. Bryant going to sling it out the flats, going to be caught. And that is Mazingo. First play of the game is a pass by the Dark Horses. And it's a catch and run from Mazingo of 8 yards.
1: That's, in terms of the depth of the pass, that was the farthest completion we've had, or Clinton had, from last week to this week. Because the two they completed last week, one was hit the line of scrimmage, the other was a 4-yarder that Boone broke. That one actually was a 6-7-yard hitch.
0: Elisha looked good on that pass, but had a lot on it.
1: He's done well on the quick ones like that.
0: It's a tight spiral. Second down and two here for the Horses now at the own 28-yard line. They're going to motion Boone into the backfield, now into the pistol again. Bryant takes the snap. He's going to fake it to Boone. Bryant going to keep it himself. Going to try to cut upfield, but there is nothing there. Yeah. And he is going to be hit for no gain on the play, maybe even a loss of one. I don't know if that was a busted play.
1: It was.
0: Or just
1: yep. back went left. He turned right, went the wrong way, and that busted that whole play up. Ian Zaragoza made the initial stop for Midway and makes it third and three now.
0: So big third down here for not only the Raider defense, but more importantly, the Dark Horse offense with 7:05 to go first quarter on their first possession. And the score is 0-0. John the Griffin, Coach Jeff Sobel in the booth here tonight.
1: See, they're playing off as much as they're playing off. If they want to keep trying the quick hitches again, you've got that opportunity.
0: Pistol formation. There's the snap. They're going to quick pitch it out to Miller. Miller's going to cut it upfield. Miller still on his feet. Going to be tackled from behind. No gain on the play.
1: Number nine, Xavier Williams, making the play. He actually made that whole play. He was a defensive end, and he got a little upfield, caused Miller to cut that back up inside, and then pursuit came, and then Williams was able to make the tackle from there. That was a nice play by Williams, a defensive end.
0: And so Dustin Pike will come on to punt. He's standing at his own 10-yard line, and to return this is Weston Rawls. He's standing back at his own 40-yard line. Fourth down and four here for the Dark Horses. 6:11 to go first quarter, no score. There's the snap. It's a high snap over Pike. He's going to get a kick. This one's going to be a high kick. It's going to land at the Raider 47-yard line. Rawls is going to pick it up and be brought down immediately right at the 30-yard line.
1: Yeah, well, that's not a bad play, though, by Walls, because if he lets that ball go, it's going to go another 10 yards or so. So just by picking up, and there's no return. But
0: Terrence Cohen on the tackle.
1: But he saved Midway about another 10 yards. They've been starting back at their own 20 again.
0: Yeah, good crowd for both teams here tonight. Still keeping our fingers crossed that the weather will hold off. The ball will be spotted right at the Midway 30-yard line. Again, they're moving from your right to left. This will be their second possession of the ball game. Williams threw an interception on the last drive. The Dark Horses got in the end zone, so they'll come out in their pistol set. Two receivers to the left, one to the right. The back in the backfield is Colin Woods, number one. There's the snap. They're going to give it to Woods. Woods going to go right up the middle into a wall of Dark Horse tacklers right at the line of scrimmage.
1: Theron Evans-Long and David Marable. They had a little surge there other than that one spot, and then two defensive linemen for Clinton but doing a good job because you got by them. There's going to be some yards for it.
0: Second down and 10. When you're facing a team that's balanced, you have to find a way to take at least one thing away, and the Dark Horses are really trying to hone in on being able to stop the run. You know, Midway, hey, they can throw the football, so they've got options, but you won't want them to be able to have both options.
1: I'm sure Midway, too, coaches up top have seen that there's twice they had receivers on that right side that Williams missed, and so I'm sure the direction will come down.
0: Pistol for Midway, two receivers left, one to the right. Now they're going to empty out the backfield, four total receivers. Williams going to keep it running left side. He's got a lot of running room. He's going to bounce it to the outside, and he's finally going to go out of bounds. Gets a huge hit, but it's going to be a late hit against Clinton, and that'll be an additional 15 yards.
1: So the one thing when you go man-free like that and they go empty, they're sending five out, and then another, you got a free safety back there. So that's occupying six people. And when your four linemen are rushing, and Midway's linemen tied them up, and the linebacker got caught up in the flow or the mess, and Williams took off with us. They've gone empty twice now, and both times Williams has taken off with us. I'm sure they got a lot of pass plays out of it, but Williams has run a whole lot more, this year than it is last year.
0: The one thing Clint may have to adjust is to put some type of spy on him if he's going to continue to do that. The late hit out of bounds is going to be called against the Dark Horses. That will be an additional 15-yard penalty at the end of the run.
1: And the thing that would help there is your linebacker can't get caught up so close to the line of scrimmage that he can't scrape and flow. That's a problem when the linebackers get too tight. They can't get outside like that. And Williams has got a big enough good enough wheels. He can move well enough.
0: Scrape and flow, that's our rap name, isn't it?
1: That's right,
0: Scrape your flow.
1: First album's coming out shortly.
0: Yeah, that's right. Yeah, stay tuned. First and 10 for the Raiders after the penalty on the Dark Horse side of the 50 there at the Dark Horse 41-yard line. Williams going to go empty again. Two receivers right, one to the left. Bats that ball on the ground. Williams just had to fall on it. And it looked like the snap hit the backside of the center and fell straight to the ground. And Williams did a good job by just jumping up into the line and covering it up. But he's going to lose 4 yards on the play.
1: Like a snap where he thought he was under center. Never under center.
0: Yeah, never under center. That's right.
1: And it is starting to rain just a little, so you never know, ball getting wet some, hands wet and all, how that affects things.
0: Got a shout out with Saba. We got listeners all over the place. People out in West Jefferson, North Carolina tonight. We got people down, Bill and Amy, shout out to you in Baton Rouge. We'll be down there to see you guys next week. So they're tuning in. Boy, did they not have anything else to do tonight. Second down and 13 after the penalty, or excuse me, after the fumble. Midway has it. In the pistol, two receivers right. There's the snap. Williams going to just keep it running right up the middle. Nobody's there. He's going to keep it. He's going to take it for the score. Tanner Williams saw nobody covering him, and he takes it, running it right up the middle. 44 yards for the Raiders, and they strike with 4:06 to go.
1: Clinton
0: in
1: blitzed,
0: the first quarter.
1: Clinton blitzed the linebacker and blitzed him outside. And when he blitzed him outside, that opened up the middle some as well, too. And Midway blocked it well up front. Williams just had the safety to beat, and the safety came up to try to make the tackle, but Clinton's had problems with tackling in the secondary. We saw that in the Jamboree in particular, and they had issue there too. Safety's got to come up and make that play and just make it an 8-10-yard gain and not let it go to the house like that. But when you blitz a linebacker, that's one of the things. You open up a gap, and Williams hit it.
0: So Tanner Williams, with his legs, not his arm, puts the team for the Raiders on the board first. Now we've got a flag down during the extra point attempt, and it's 6-0. Raiders got a legal substitution against the Raiders here on the extra point. That is what the head official signaled, was a legal substitution.
1: Chase Harden is the place kicker.
0: And they got 12 men on the field, I guess is what their call is. And so that's going to back up the extra point here for, you said Harden?
1: Yes, Chase Harden, number 99.
0: And so that makes this extra point a little bit longer. 4:06 to go in the first quarter. Tanner Williams, 44-yard run right up the middle for the Raiders. And here comes the extra point. Snap is good. Spot is down. Kick is up. And it is no good. He hooked it left. So your score with 4:06 to go in the first quarter, Midway 6, Clinton 0. We'll be right back.
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0: Back here at Midway High School, the Raiders strike first with a 44-yard run by Tanner Williams right up the middle. Extra point, no good. 6-0 your score as the Raiders set to kick off, moving from your right to left. Dark Horse is back to return this kick. Terrence Owens is standing back along with Jonah Boone. This is going to be a squib kick, but we're going to have a flag down for legal procedure. They're going to have somebody offsides when the kick was made. Saba, I want to give a shout-out to Kenny Stafford, the coolest 60-year-old you'll see. What is he, 61, 62, somewhere in there now. He's in his 60s, but he looks like he's about 42. He works out all the time. He's over in West Jefferson lifting tonight. So shout-out, Kenny. Love you, man. His workout music is probably Hall & Oates. He gets down to Hall & Oates and some Eddie Money. So,
1: Eddie Money's quality,
0: yeah,
1: too.
0: Eddie Money.
1: Two tickets to West Jefferson.
0: Yeah, two tickets to Paradise, a.k.a. West Jefferson. Yeah, I guess that's right.
1: Got one of our drivers listening tonight, Robert Altier.
0: Oh,
1: big
0: that's cool.
1: Dark Horse fan, and I think he's checking in tonight as well, too.
0: Thanks for tuning in, everybody. They're going to try this again, the kick for Midway. Now they've backed it up to the 35-yard line. Dark Horse return team's going to move up, and this is going to be a squib kick. This one is going to head, and Dark Horse is going to pick it up at the 35-yard line, going to cut it upfield, still on his feet. Is number 25 for the Horses as he gets across the 40 to the 45. And that is Uriah Robinson.
1: Again, the squib kick we mentioned in pregame because I read my notes. Midway's it's a jab at somebody.
0: Yeah.
1: Midway always squib kicks. So Clinton, especially with the extra 5-yard penalty, gets excellent field position to start out here. So start out at the 44, 45-yard line.
0: Dark Horse just came out on their first drive of the night and threw a quick hitch for about 8 yards, and then they went to running the football and didn't get anywhere. Let's see what they do on this opening play. 4 minutes to go, first quarter. Clinton moving left to right. Ball spotted right at their own 45-yard line. Elijah Bryant in the pistol. Gavin Miller behind him. Clinton going to go with a hard count, get 5 free yards themselves from the Raiders.
1: So Midway's 4th 5-yard penalty. Both teams have 20 yards in penalties. They take the gift anytime you can get it. Both teams are giving the other teams a gift on the defense there.
0: First down and 5 after the penalty. Clinton in the pistol. 2 receivers left. H-back is Mazingo. There's the handoff to Miller. Miller along the left side. Miller is going to be hit right at the line of scrimmage and dropped. They're actually going to say he lost a yard on the play. So it'll bring up 2nd down and 6. Dark Horse run game has not been able to find much running room.
1: Counterplay.
0: Early on.
1: Counterplay. We saw that play last week. Pulled the guard and the H-back Mazingo, tried to make a little counterplay left, but hit in the backfield. Yeah, Clinton's 3 running plays so far has lost 5 yards.
0: 2nd down and 6 here for the Horses. They're going to go trips right. Bryant in the pistol again with Miller behind him. Mazingo, Nasir Brewington, and Jonah Boone all split out wide to the right. There's the snap. Bryant going to throw it out in the flats. Going to be caught by Brewington. Brewington's going to cut it upfield. Spins around. He's got a 1st down for the Dark Horses. Good pass and catch and run from Bryant to Brewington.
1: Well, again, you can't throw the ball deep well. So we've seen the quick hitch, and there you're just running a quick screen. And, again, for a quick screen to be effective, you've got to have the receivers block. And both Boone and Mazingo did a good job blocking for Brewington there. And Clinton picks up the 1st down and out to Midway. First time at Midway field, side of the field. They're at the 45-yard line.
0: On the Monday coaches show with Coach Arnett, he mentions about Jonah. He was more impressed with how he blocked last week. I said, well, with his size, he really just get in the way and just try his best. He had 3 touchdowns, though, last week. 2 receivers left still in the pistol now. They're going to empty out the backfield here. And they're going to put Mazingo in motion. They're going to hand the jet sweep off to Mazingo around the left side. Mazingo trying to bounce to the outside, and he gets brought down by number 3, Weston Rawls, who makes an excellent play. We just get done talking about Boone making the block, and he can't make it, and there's a tackle for a loss.
1: The announcer's jinx. I was going to say we didn't get a chance, and Harden was 2 for 2 last week on extra points for Midway, and he missed. And then all of a sudden you talk about Boone blocking, and his man was the one that made that play for a loss of 2. So, again, the Clinton has not had a positive run play yet on offense.
0: Yeah, 2nd down and 12 here for the Dark Horse offense. 2 minutes to go, first quarter. Clinton trails the Raiders 6-0. Gavin Miller, 44-yard touchdown run on the last possession for the Raiders. Quarterback rolling to his right is Bryant. Bryant looking. Now Bryant's going to take off and run. Bryant's got good speed, and he's going to get inside the 45 down to the 42-yard line. And so this will bring up more of a manageable 3rd down. He got 5 on the play, so it should bring up 3rd down and 7.
1: Had a flood route to the right with the 3 receivers, and Mazingo was open about a 12-yard out, but Bryant just elected to keep it and go makes it more manageable 3rd and 7 here. And you figure you get any positive yardage, you'd probably go for it. Clinton punted from here last week on about a 4th and 7 or 8.
0: At 124 remaining first quarter. It's been a quick-moving first quarter, a complete at 180 from last week, which Sobel's 4-hour marathon. 6-0, 1:15 to go. Dark Horse is having a big 3rd down play here, 3rd down and 7. Again, moving from your left to right. Pistol formation, 2 receivers right. Now they're going to shift, and Jonah Boone's going to go in the backfield. Now we've got a timeout. Coach Echevarria did not like what he saw for Clinton, so he's going to call a timeout. That's our first timeout. 1:03 to go, first quarter. Clinton trails 6-0 to the Raiders. We'll be right back.
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0: During the break, the Dark Horses slung the pass out to the left. Probably could have been called on a procedure penalty, but the call didn't come, but the tackle did, and it will be a loss. Weston Rawls again all over the field for the defense comes up with the tackle, and Clinton loses 3 yards. So now 4th and 10 on the Raider 45-yard line. Dustin Pike out to kick, to punt the football.
1: Tried to throw a pass out to Miller. But when he caught the ball, when Bryant caught the ball, he caught it, he flipped it around in his hands, and then threw it. That just took way too long.
0: Yeah, the head official.
1: The defense was able to converge.
0: Head official just made a count. Now he's going to pick up the flag.
1: I think he got confused because Clinton's punt alignment, they have two wideouts to the right and then one to the left. I think and with three upbacks, I think he thought there was an extra person out there with that extra wideout.
0: Well, he's not
1: have four linemen.
0: Dustin Pike still set to punt, clock rolling. Clinton probably going to let this maybe run out to end the quarter, and that's what they're going to do. So we're going to end the quarter, it looks like, with the score 6-0. Raiders lead at the end of one. You're listening to Clinton Football right here on the Sampson County Sports Network.
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0: Starting the second quarter, Clinton set to punt. There's the snap. Dustin Pike down with it. It's going to get a good punt off. It's going to be angled to the left side. It's going to go out of bounds right at the 21-yard line. Sorry about that. 2 seconds into the second quarter, and the score is 6-0. Midway takes over on their third possession of the first half. The last possession, Coach Sobel, we saw some Tanner Williams runs that really affected the Dark Horse defense. If, as being a former defensive coordinator yourself, do you start to put a spy on him?
1: Well, again, last series, you got to have people make plays. One, you blitzed, Clinton blitzed, took a linebacker out of the middle, which that's where Tanner ran, but then your safety's got to come up and make that play. It's an 8-10-yard gain, and he just really whiffed on the tackle there. And Williams is a whole lot bigger than the Clinton safety is. They went for 70 yards in four plays last series.
0: So he's going to go empty now. Three receivers to the left, one receiver to the right. He's got an H-back offset to his left as well.
1: Tanner Williams is 205, and Clinton safety
0: he takes the snap. He's going to run it himself. This time Dark Horse is going to get off a block and make a play here. It's going to be little to no gain. It'll bring up second down and 10.
1: Harrison Lewis make the initial stop, a 2-yard gain. Yeah, Tanner Williams outweighs the Clinton safety, Amir White, by 65 pounds. So you've got to come out and you can't tackle him up high like you did there. That's something you got to come out and chop out his legs if you're going to make that tackle there.
0: Early here in the second quarter, again, Midway leading 6-0. Midway on their third possession of the first half, moving from your left to right. Second down, they're actually going to say he got 2 yards on the play. So second down and 8 on the play.
1: Going to go empty again.
0: Three receivers to the right, one to the left. They are empty. Williams now checking the playoff at the line. 7 seconds left on the play clock here. There's the snap. Williams, now he's going to keep it. Quarterback's going to run right at the middle. He sees an opening. Now he's going to bounce it to the outside, and he's going to be tackled, but not until he picks up 8 or 9 yards for another Raider first down.
1: Little quarterback trap to the left. They pulled the H back. Number 17, Harry Johnson, is a lead person. And he just kind of hesitated there. I see that with Wake Forest a lot. The running back will kind of hesitate. He kind of hesitated, look for an opening. And again, you're spreading out the team, spreading out the defense with the three receiver to the right and one to the left. You're spreading out the defense, lightening the box. And right now, Midway, as Clinton controlled the line of scrimmage last week, Midway, their line is winning the line of scrimmage here this week.
0: First down and 10 for the Raiders after the Williams run. Williams right now has probably got at least 60 yards of rushing so far here. He's in the pistol. Wesley, too, is behind him. They're going to fake it. Now they're going to throw the pass out in the flat. Caught by the tight end. Tight end still on his feet. Breaks a couple tackles. Still going is the tight end for the Raiders as he's finally. No, he fumbles the football late as it's knocked out of the hands. The Dark Horses are trying to say that they recovered it. And, no, they're going to say it was a first down recovered by the Raiders late as they were holding up the big tight end for Midway. Clinton came in and knocked the ball out.
1: Now, again, Clinton DBs are rather small. Harry Johnson, a tight end, 240 pounds. Clinton DBs are 140, 165, 175, 140. And again, we saw poor tackling in the Jamboree up here 2 weeks ago. They're having a hard time with the size of Midway. And that's why it opened things up now. This little play-action pass got the tight end in the flats, and he rumbled with it.
0: Pistol formation, two receivers left, one to the right. Two is behind Williams. They're going to give it to two. Two across the left side is going to get one, maybe two. And it's going to bring up second down and nine. Now there's going to be a flag here.
1: There's going to be a flag, and if it's on Clinton, it's going to be on 58. That is Ladarius Swenson. He got driven, double-teamed and driven about 7-8 yards about where that flag is. Play started at the 45. He got driven back to the 30, to the 40, 30, whatever, 38. So drove 7 yards back, and he got up for some reason to start getting in the Midway person's face.
0: Well, he started clapping. I don't know what you're clapping for. He just got driven 20 yards off the ball.
1: 15-yard penalty for Dark Horses, and Midway will benefit. Clinton's second unsportsmanlike or 15-yard penalty.
0: Yeah, one was a late hit out of bounds on Williams. And now you get this one. And again, I don't.
1: Yeah, it makes it a first down because he had
0: stopped
1: there for that for no gain. So
0: ball spotted right at the Dark Horse 29-yard line. First and 10 from the Raiders, moving from your left to right. They're up 6-0. Midway goes with a hard count. Clinton does not moves, but does not break the neutral zone. And Williams now is in the shotgun, two to his left, two receivers right. Williams going to keep it left with a lead block down. Now Clinton's going to chase him down, and they're going to tackle him for a 2-yard loss.
1: And nice play there. That was Jadaeus Monroe coming from his outside linebacker spot. Got outside and able to make the play. Lead blocker got tied up with the defensive end, and Monroe ran free and made the play.
0: I'm going to call this right now. You look for Williams to run what looks to be a quarterback sweep, and then he stop and somebody just slip out in the seam. You could see him throwing across the middle. Is there? It's almost like maybe they could be setting that up. So keep an eye on that. 9:19 to go in the first half. Midway up 6-0. Shout out to other people in Sampson County listening to tonight. You talked about there was a Lakewood game that played last night. Coach Elliott got his first win of the season. 1-1 on the year. Williams drops back. He's going to throw it. This is going to be a backwards pass to two. Two secures it. He cuts up field. Still on his feet. Stays in bounds. Dark Horse tacklers finally push him out of bounds, but he's going to have a first down. Two had to run about 17 yards before he could get a first down because he caught it about 3 or 4 yards behind the line of scrimmage.
1: Flare pass, just like Clinton tried to run last time. Maybe not run that wasn't the best run flare pass either, but two is just so fast, and the Clinton linebackers were slow getting out on him from the start, and two's fast enough, break a couple tackles, and got the first down.
0: He's fast, but he's strong. He's a big kid.
1: When you're at, two is 6'3", 210. Yep. They got some good size with their skill people.
0: Yeah, we got an official's timeout on the field.
1: Shamar Sutton had to come out of the game for some reason. And Graham Dirks will come in, that linebacker.
0: So Midway has been able to do something tonight. I really thought they would come out in this ball game and try to spread us out to throw it. They're spreading us out, and they've run the football. And a lot of it's been on the back of Tanner Williams, the quarterback, who, if he hadn't had a hand in it in throwing it, has had certainly a hand in it in running the football.
1: then what you're going to have to be for Clinton, you're going to have to, are you going to just go straight man maybe? You have to go back and play some zone potentially, but if you're not practicing a lot, or you're going to go back, you're going to play man, just man. All,
0: shotgun,
1: just man
0: Williams,
1: free.
0: Rolling to his left. It's going to be a straight quarterback run to the left side, and he's going to be hit and dropped, but not until he gets inside the 15-yard line. Same sort of stretch quarterback sweep play that they ran with Wesley Tude leading during the two or three plays back that Dark Horses blew up. This time it's much more successful with a gain of five on first down.
1: And trying to say Cliff Clinton just goes straight man-to-man, brings an extra person into the box, but then you're putting more stress on your DBs, and that could open up the passing game for Midway. So you're kind of, if you can't stop the run with what you're doing, you have to change things up, and that's going to play more into Midway's hands. So right now they're man-free again across the board here.
0: 8:51 to go. Pistol formation. They're going to put a man in motion from right to left. And the official has called a stoppage of play.
1: Not in a hurry to go talk to the other official.
0: Yeah, I'm not sure.
1: The clock was
0: stopped after the run play. So it wasn't moving. I wonder if they noticed that and thought maybe it should be running. I don't know. Maybe it's supposed to be stopped. But it looks like the head official was running over this way. I think, let's see, that could be probably the case. It was a run play, and the clock was stopped, and it should have been running. And so, yeah, that's what he's telling him right now, Coach Sloan. So they're going to fix that and try to tell him what time to put in here. So we'll probably have that. Here it comes. 8:40 on the clock. So we missed 11 seconds there. Hey, that doesn't do anything, but that doesn't help. It doesn't help Midway to let the clock stay stopped, right? You got that 6-0 lead.
1: Well, you rung it now, though. So.
0: Yeah, that's right. Second down, pistol formation there. Snap, quick deep pitch there to Wesley, too. Caught it 5 yards behind the line of scrimmage. Now Tanner Williams blocking for two, and he's going to be knocked out of bounds, but he's going to get inside the red zone down to about the 6-yard line.
1: Overall team speed, you can tell. Midway has it.
0: Clinton, and the size.
1: And the size, but the team speed also. Clinton does not have the speed defensively that Midway does on their offense. And then when you have your DBs try to come up and you're being outweighed and out-heighted significantly, it's tough on the dark horses now.
0: It's going to be third down. They're going to say third down and one as the ball spotted right at the 7-yard line. It looks like they have got to get 1 yard, so they're going to go in a power pistol set. Offset back to the right. They're going to give it to two, right side two, going to cut it upfield. Two's in the arms of Graham Durst, but he's going for a ride. Touchdown, Raiders.
1: Yeah, they controlled that line of scrimmage on the offensive right side. And that whole Durst maybe could have made a play about the 2-yard line, but he got carried in. So Midway's winning the line of scrimmage. Clinton's out of a difficulty tackling right now. And Midway overall just better offensive. The last two drives, 4 plays, 70 yards, 9 plays, 79 yards.
0: So Midway now, after the missed extra point on the first attempt, is going to line up to go for two here. Same formation, power pistol, one round receiver to the right, H-back on the right. They're going to get it off to two, right side. Two's going to be hit at the line. Two's going to dive over. And did he break the plane? They said he did. He dove over last second to break the plane. Dark Horse has had three guys all over.
1: That is some hard running. Amir Wright came up and hit him in the hole, but daggone, that's just some hard running by Wesley, too.
0: I'll be okay if that battery goes dead by the halftime. 8:20 to go here in the first half, 14-0. We'll be right back.
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0: Back here at Midway Raiders, right here inside the press box, Jonathan Griffin along with Coach Jeff Savile as we start to see an umbrella or two come out as maybe the rain has started to fall.
1: Harrell's up 20-0 over Wayne Christian in the second quarter.
0: 14-0 here. The Raiders got the lead. Wesley, too, runs it in, then gets the two-point conversion. Raiders will be kicking off from your left to right, 8:21 to go in the half. Dark Horse offense desperately needs to find some momentum as their offense has been stalled here on their first couple of drives. They have not really been able to get the running game going. And here comes the kickoff. This is going to be a pooch kick. It's going to fall right in a spot, and nobody goes to dive on it for Clinton. And Midway's going to come up with it.
1: That's one of those that's high enough. That's high enough you could fair catch that. You just got to come up under it and fair catch it. It was up in the air enough that you could have done that. And it hit the ground and just dead stopped. It didn't roll at all. And maybe the person thought for the Clinton defender, wow, that's just annoying. Maybe the Clinton returner thought it would roll to him. It just hit the ground and just dead stopped right there. But he could have come up and fair caught that thing and solved that whole issue.
0: Yeah, so and that's another thing, too, to your point. If he waves his arm while he's going to fair catch it as he's running up, he has to be given an attempt to make the catch.
1: Oh, yeah, it's that. He just come up and just catch it. Catch it, and so that's it. You got it. It's Clinton ball.
0: And so Midway, nobody knew who to get the ball, and so the Raiders take over, and Coach Arnett's going to call a timeout. That'll be Clinton's second timeout of the half. They're trailing 14-0 with the Raiders having the football on the dark horse side of the 50. 8:20 to go in the half. We'll be right back.
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0: We're back here at Midway High School after the Coach Arnett timeout for the horses. This one right here could, if you're Midway, you want to go for the jugular right now. You just picked up the kick. It's 14-0. You want to go ahead and try to put some more points on the board. Dark Horses will get the football to start the second half, so keep that in mind. Williams going to be in the pistol.
1: Midway scores here. They may get close to making brain moot point. You get a running clock eventually.
0: Yeah, Colin Woods is the back in the backfield. One receiver left, two receivers right. Williams in the pistol. There's the snap. He's going to fake it. He's going to throw it out in the flat. It's going to be caught, and the defender for the Dark Horses came up and made the pop, and it jogged the ball loose from the big tight end, and you're talking about a size difference.
1: That's
0: here.
1: Amir Wright came up. But just, yep.
0: 5'7", 140 pounds going up against the big tight end, number 17, Harry Johnson, 6'5", 240.
1: I just got his helmet right where the ball came in and jarred the ball loose. Ran the same play they did earlier, put the tight end out in the flats. They ran it to the right earlier. That play went to the left, and Amir Wright coming in, making the big play. No gain. Obviously, a big series for the Dark Horses here. You can't afford to go down 21-0.
0: Yeah, Amir's one of those guys that he's 100% 100 miles an hour all the time. If it would have been a kid, you might have liked to coach. Two receivers to the left, one to the right. Quarterback Williams going to give it off to the running back. He's going down for a loss of 3 yards back at the 40 by the Dark Horses. So two straight plays, the Dark Horse defense comes up with big stops. Can they do it when it matters? As most likely Lakewood's going to have this a two-down territory to pick up a first down. So it's third down and 15 now.
1: Eddie Powell with the tackle there.
0: Be third and 13, sorry.
1: Eddie Powell with the tackle. And I'm sure Coach Arnett challenged them during the timeout and maybe a little fire under them because they've come out with two big plays here.
0: Most likely going to be, unless this play goes negative, it's probably going to be two downs here with still in a possession to try to pick up a first down. They need 13 yards, 7:35 to go in the first half, Midway up 14-0.
1: Or as much as they've dominated, you punt the ball and make Clinton Joe go a long field.
0: Williams in the pistol, two receivers left. Williams dropped back to pass. He's going to step up in the pocket. Now he's rolling to his left. He's got a lot of running room, and he's going to go out of bounds, well short of a first down. At the 35-yard line, it'll bring up fourth down, and let's see what
1: makes it more manageable.
0: The Raiders do.
1: Makes it more manageable. And, again, to your point, they need to have somebody, again, a linebacker or somebody kind of mirror Williams if he can keep up with him. That's the one thing. Because, again, going man-free like that and your receivers are running deep, Wright had to come from a safety position to make that Force out.
0: Fourth down and eight here. Huge, huge opportunity for the Dark Horse defense. Desperately needed to get off the field after Lakewood stole the possession on the last kickoff.
1: Going man two free here now.
0: Yeah, fourth down and eight. Midway going with a hard count.
1: Only rushing three the Dark Horses are.
0: Play clock at 15. Coach Sloan may let this run down before he calls a timeout. He's talking to the sideline official right now, and he is going to call a timeout. So when we come back, it'll be fourth down and eight for the Raiders offense. 7:19 to go in the half with your Horses trailing 14 to nothing. We'll be right back.
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0: Here at Midway High School, fourth down and eight, Coach Barrett Sloan calls a timeout. For Midway on fourth down, Dark Horse defense got a chance to try to get off the field here after they had a possession stolen from them on the kickoff.
1: Had a chance to see how Clinton was going to align to their formation. They're going to go man two free with three rushers.
0: So the two deep safeties there for the Dark Horse. And you may see Tanner Williams maybe quick kick this. You never know. He's empty. He's going to take the snap. He's going to run right up the middle forward. He's still driving those legs, but he's going to stop well short. Wow. Of a first down. I really thought they would let him put it in the air there.
1: Yeah, I didn't think that was the most creative play.
0: Over 1,900 yards passing last year, and they keep it on a quarterback keeper. But the Dark Horse defense was challenged during the timeout by Coach Arnett, and he got them to get a stop. And so the offense comes onto the field with 7:15 to go in the first half, trailing 14 to nothing.
1: His thinking there with the three-man rush and the two linebackers is their five could handle Clinton's five, but Clinton won that battle there.
0: Dark Horse is going to line up with the football now on their own 26-yard line, moving from your right to left. And either I'm having a seizure or I'm seeing lightning way off to my left above the trees. So we may see, maybe it's nothing more than just heat lightning, but we'll see what goes on with that. As Bryant is in the pistol, he's got Boone behind him, going to hand it off to Jonah Boone. He's going to go right side. Boone is much more of a smaller back, but he's much quicker. And he's going to pick up two, maybe three, and solve what sounds sad to say, but that may be one of the best runs we've had far in the first half.
1: Other than the quarterback taking off on one run for a running back, that's the best one. Tackler for Midway there was Ian Zaragoza.
0: So they're going to say a pickup of three here for the Dark Horse offense. Moving from your right to left, trailing the Raiders here in Midway country. Spivey's corner, 14 to nothing. Two receivers left, one to the right. Quarterback Bryant drops back to pass. Now he's going to step up in the pocket and take off. He's got good speed. He's going to have a first down going down the right side, breaks a couple tackles, and he's into Raider territory down to the Raider 40-yard line.
1: Well, again, same thing like we've seen with Williams, spreading the field and taking off. There was no pass play there at all. We just set real quick, and then he took off to the left. And big play for Clinton again, letting the quarterback getting out some space. And just reducing the box, number of people in the area.
0: Clinton going hurry up here. The official waiting on people to move the chains, but the Dark Horse offense is set. Now they're going to look to Coach Etch on the sideline to get the play call coming in. It's the biggest play of the night for the Dark Horse offense. Elijah Bryant, just quarterback keeper.
1: That is Clinton's third.
0: He's going to take the snap. He's going to run it himself. Right side. He's going to cut it upfield, and he's going to have 5 yards here on the carry.
1: Yeah, Clinton only had – this is only Clinton's third possession. They had 14 yards on the first two possessions, so – three plays now, they've gone from their own 32 down to the Midway 35-yard line. That was just a lead ISO with the quarterback there. Robinson leading away at the halfback position. Get your best people in some sort of space and try to get something creative.
0: Second down and seven here with the ball spotted at the Raider 37-yard line, moving from your right to left. 5.5 minutes to go here. Bryant in the pistol is going to take the snap. Hand it off right side Robinson. Robinson going to cut it upfield. And he's going to be tackled inside the 35-yard line down to the 33. And, Sobel, that should bring up, I believe, a third and three here for the Dark Horse offense.
1: Yeah, you had, again, you had your guard pulling and Mazingo coming on the trap play to the right. And again, just you talk about Clinton stay on schedule. Well, you're third and three, yep. Third and four here. And just got two downs to get it.
0: Third down and four here for the Horses, moving from your right to left. Under 5 minutes to go in the first half. Dark Horses, you have to figure here, Coach Sava will have two downs to pick up the first down. I got to hand it off left side, Robinson. Yeah. Robinson actually was hit at the line of scrimmage, but he fell forward for maybe what been as a yard. And it's going to bring a fourth down here, and Clinton's going to have to figure out what they're going to do. Obviously going to go for it, trailing 14 to nothing, with the ball spotted at the Raider 33-yard line.
1: Blew Simon on the front, but they also blitzed the linebacker. They have Stowers on the blitz, and so two people hit him in the backfield.
0: Would love to see some type of option play at some point with the backs in the backfield. Two receivers left in the pistol. Bryant with Robinson behind him. There's the snap. Quarterback going to keep it. He's going to keep it along the right side, and he's going to have what appears to be enough for a Dark Horse first down. Needed four, got five.
1: Yep, just straight quarterback dive again, or straight quarterback iso to the right. They ran that play both times that side and got about 4 or 5 yards each time. So.
0: And he did have Robinson over there. If you know,
1: Robinson was a lead blocker. There was no option threat on that. That was just a straight quarterback iso like they did the first play there. So, again, just keep it manageable and kept it going. It takes four downs to get 10 yards. That's okay.
0: Again,
1: the big thing here, you get a score late right before halftime. You get the ball like you mentioned earlier.
0: So. Two for one. Dark Horses have it now inside the Raider 30 at the 29-yard line. Going to go two receivers left, one to the right. Bryant drops back to pass. He's going to throw it out in the flat. It's going to be caught by Mazingo. And Mazingo's going to be knocked out of bounds, but they're going to pick up five.
1: Yeah, nice little getting quick hitch. Nothing really deep, but take what take what they give you and what the quarterback can throw. And he does throw a decent short ball. That's a four-yard pass, four-yard game. But, again, that keeps you on schedule.
0: And Dark Horses really have not shown anything over the middle. Second down and six, 3:23 and counting. Another thing is here, Samuel, is you want to make sure, obviously, you score first and foremost, but you leave as little as time for Midway to try to get possession as well. Two receivers left, pistol formation. There's the snap. Bryant going to throw it out in the flat. It's going to be a tunnel screen, and he just nose-dove it right into the ground. Nasir Brewington was going to be the intended receiver running on an inside tunnel screen. And the pass just nosedived right into the ground, and there was no way he was going to catch it.
1: Braden Stowers was out there, though. I don't know how well that play would have went anyway because he came from his linebacker spot. They covered that much better than they did the first time Clinton ran it. But, yeah, that game, you're just trying to get something short the passing game, and not effective there.
0: Third down and six here for the Horses offense. Clock has stopped with 3:07 to go. Shout-out to my good buddy Rhett Chapman, way out in the western part of the state with nothing better to do tonight. Tuning into myself and you, Stobble. Quick pitch left side. Running back Robinson's on the left. He's going to cut it up in the middle. Robinson's going to take it all the way down inside the 5-yard line. And it's first and goal for the Horses for Uriah Robinson with a big run.
1: Just a quick pitch out to him, and the defensive end ran upfield to the quarterback. So that lad had no contain then from midway on the outside. Clinton sealed it well on the linebackers, and Robinson with a nice run. Chance to score now at the three-minute mark.
0: Dark Horses now under 3 minutes here to go in the half. Have the ball knocking at the door. First and goal from the four. They're going to hand it off to Robinson. Right side, and he is smashed right in the middle. He ran into a wall of Midway Raider defensive lineman.
1: Unblocked again, blitzing linebacker from Midway. Stuffs that first play.
0: And I'd love to see something on there where Miller runs the running back up the middle and keeps it maybe on a read where obviously it's a design one, but you're hoping that they'll just crash on the middle. Got an injured Raider on the play. 2:40 to go in the half. Clinton trails 14 to nothing, but they're knocking on the door. Sava, let's take a break. We'll be back with more right after this.
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0: I think it was Missy Elliott who once said, "It's my window and I can't stand the rain." Well, Savoy is starting to rain, and we are inside, luckily, but the fans on the outside are going to feel some precipitation as it comes down. The injured Raider is going to go off the field. He seems to be okay. It's going to be second and goal.
1: Stowers, their linebacker.
0: From the five-yard line, thank you. The Dark Horse is going to put Gavin Miller now behind Elijah Bryant. Two receivers right, H-back Mazingo to the left. Now they're going to shift Miller out to the left and put Boone in the backfield. There's the snap. There's a quick pitch to Jonah Boone. He's going to cut it upfield. Jonah Boone driving his legs, trying to get down to the goal line. He's not a big fella, but he's got good speed, but he's only going to pick up two on the play.

0: Williams then played that much better and forced the play inside, whereas before he ran up more to the quarterback on that. That time he ran, got upfield, and forced the play back up inside.
1: It's going to bring up third down and goal. Dark Horse is trying to get into the end zone. Again, if you're joining us now, the Dark Horses trail 14-0 here late in the first half, but they get the football to start of the second half. They're knocking at the door here trying to get into the end zone. Raiders doing the best they can to try to hold them off.
0: 12th play of the drive.
1: Third down and goal here at the 3-yard line. There's the snap. Bryant going to keep it to the right, and we've got a official. They're going to call. We got a timeout. I didn't see who called the timeout, and Clinton called the timeout. That is their last timeout of the half. So with 1:57 to go remaining in the half, Clinton trails 14-0. We'll be right back.
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1: Back here after the timeout, Dark Horse is without their timeouts. 1:57 to go here in the first half, trailing 14-0. It is third and goal at the 3-yard line for the Horses offense. They're going to put a man in motion. That's Jonah Boone. And rolling to his right, it's a quarterback. He's got a man, Mazingo, out there, and he just overthrew him. He was wide open in the back of the end zone, and he overthrew him.
0: That's a well-designed play. You fake a jet sweep. You fake the handoff to Miller, and then Mazingo slips out in the flats right, and like I say, just overthrew him.
1: And that should have been maybe what should have been a Dark Horse touchdown for sure if the pass at Mazingo was wide open. And so it brings up another down here inside the 5-yard line. It'll be fourth and goal at the 3. Dark Horses again, I believe, on their 14th play of this 13th play of this drive. Here comes the horn. Fourth and goal here. There's the snap. Bryant going to keep it left side. Going to cut it upfield. He's in for the touchdown. Dark Horses in the end zone. Finally, fourth down and goal from 3 yards out, and Bryant's going to keep it, and he gets into the end zone, and it is 14-6 with the extra point on its way.
0: Huge drive. After the muff kickoff, Midway had a chance to go up 21-0. Clinton gets the stop and 4 downs, then goes 68 yards in 13 plays after having just 14 yards of total offense before that.
1: Your holders, Amir Wright, Dustin Pike is your kicker. 14-6 is your score. There's a snap. It's a low snap. Pike is going to get it up. It is high enough. It is long enough. And it is perfect. 6-for-6 on the year now for extra points for Dustin Pike. 14-7 your score with 1:48 to go in the half. We'll be right back.
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1: Dustin Pike set to kick this one off from the right to left. Wesley, too, standing back at his own 5-yard line. Here is a high kick, a driving kick, and this will go into the back of the end zone for another touchback. So Dustin Pike, 6-for-6 on the year on extra points, 2-for-2 tonight on touchbacks.
0: Well, again, that's a big weapon.
1: It is a big weapon.
0: Now, again, it's a team capable of a 2-minute drive. I would think it'd be Midway. We'll see how they handle this here now. I believe they have 2 timeouts